0: Where Are You Now? Wrapping up our 20 songs in a row on Star 102.7. Nikki getting you through the Monday morning grind. The year is absolutely flying. It is school holidays and actually the last school holidays for my son ever. He graduates school in November, and then he is out in the big wide world. But speaking of the kids being on school holidays, if you do want happier, more resilient kids and a better way to get them to listen, then check out Happy Families. 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
1: Hello, this is Melanie.
2: 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It's Nikki from Star 102.7. How are you?
1: I'm good, thanks. How are you?
2: I'm good, thank you. Hey, mate, is it true that you have never been to a Cairns Taipans game?
1: Me personally, I have, but not my two children, a 4-year-old and a 6-year-old.
2: Ooh, well, I don't know how you're going to be able to pick this because there are only two seats, but I can tell you, Melanie, you have scored the best seats in the house to Wednesday night's very first home game for our Cairns Taipans.
1: Oh, wow. Thank you very much.
2: That's okay. So I don't know whether, like, you want to take one, you know, and see who does the most housework or whether you want to go on a little bit of a date night. But it is a double pass and they are sitting in the best seats in the house. So you're pretty much close enough to cop the sweat from the players.
1: Oh, marvellous. Thank you very much.
2: You are very welcome, mate. You're not really that close, so don't worry. You don't have to stress out. But they are definitely awesome seats, and it's going to be a great game. Our Ken Frost Homes Cairns Taipans back in action. If you haven't already, register for your chance to win the next set of the best seats in the house, all thanks to One Health Cairns. They've got bulk billing, walk-ins, and new patients are welcome. But I've got Metro Boomin teaming up with The Weeknd next on Star.
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0: competitor. All right, well, horse racing has the Melbourne Cup. Tennis has the Wimbledon Cup. But up here in far north Queensland, we have the one, the only Johnny and Inky's Cane Toad Cup. And it is back for 2026. So if you think you've got what it takes to be a Cane Toad racing champion, then win your way onto the team by just listening out to Johnny and Inky for breakfast. Now, they were actually introduced right here in far north Queensland back in 1935. So what a perfect place to do Cane Toad racing. If you want to get the chance to watch these little warty speedsters getting their very own sporting event on, then head to Gilligan's Hotel and Resort on Saturday the 3rd of October. If you do want to be a part of the team though, make sure you are listening out to Johnny and Inky to win your place in the Cane Toad Cup. Up next though, the latest news, sport and weather on Star.
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15: Hi, I'm Phoebe Humphrey. Anthony Albanese is launching Australia's campaign to join the United Nations Security Council today. The PM is in New York for the UN General Assembly alongside dozens of world leaders. Australia and Finland have nominated for the non-permanent positions. New South Wales police have confirmed the mother is a suspect in an alleged domestic violence stabbing in the Blue Mountains. A 5-year-old died in the attack. His siblings and a 42-year-old woman remain in a critical condition. Three other women died in separate incidents across the state over the weekend. Deputy Commissioner Peter McKenna says it's been horrific.
16: I can't remember a weekend like this in my career. It is really overwhelming. What I will say is none of those relationships were known to us for domestic violence.
15: The trial of former New South Wales police officer Beau Lamar Condon begins today. The 31-year-old is accused of shooting couple Jesse Baird and Luke Davies in Sydney in 2024. Lamar Condon has pleaded not guilty. And Angus Taylor has spent the morning spruiking his latest plan to lower petrol prices. The opposition leader wants to slash the tobacco excise, which would surprisingly see a rise in cigarette sales, and then use those profits to cut the fuel excise. He's told Nine it can begin today if Labor supports it.
17: Prices have gone up sharply in the last week. This is an ongoing permanent structure we're putting in place. It's fuel price relief, a fuel price shield when the price spikes, and the government can join us today in getting on with it.
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15: In sport, the Dockers will decide today if they'll put in a request for Wharfie time to be unleashed on the Lions during Saturday's AFL Grand Final, while Brisbane's again expected to ask the league to play Country Roads for Charlie Cameron's goals at the MCG. And Knights skipper Kalyn Ponga is talking up the mindset of his side after yesterday's 12-10 win over the Warriors that secured them a preliminary final showdown against Penrith.
18: So many times we've had injuries, you know, had to overcome adversity and challenges, and as a playing group we've handled that pretty well.
15: That's the latest news and sport.
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21: Well, there's definitely plenty of blue sky out there for the first Monday of the school holidays, and it is looking lovely out there with a top of 28 degrees. Tonight we'll get down around 18 degrees with just a slight chance of a shower tomorrow. Wednesday, things could get a little wetter, though, with a high chance of showers on the way. And right now, sitting on 27 degrees in Edmonton.
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0: the workday. You know, we're suffering from Monday brain every day of the week.
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0: That's Prince throwing it back to 1999. Well, technically back to 1983 because that's the year it came out. Nikki getting you through to 1 on Star 102.7. Also telling you about something we've got going over the school holidays. It is the hookup to the best of Capta Group attractions. And you could score over the school holidays a family pass to go and check out Rainforest Station Nature Park, maybe Cairns Koalas and Creatures, Wildlife Habitat Port Douglas also in there, as well as the Australian Butterfly Sanctuary. So all you need to do is keep it locked to Star 102.7 for breakfast right across the day and with Dylan in the afternoon, because we're going to give you the chance to get out of the house for a school holiday fun fix. 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But if you do want to win a family pass to Cairns Koalas and Creatures, 40 41 1027. 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
1: 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Who have we got?
3: G'day, how you going? It's Aaron here.
1: Good, thanks, Aaron. How are you?
3: Yeah, well.
1: That's good.
3: Yourself?
1: I'm good, thanks.

0: How many kids have you got at home?
1: Two.
0: What ages are they?
1: 11 and 14. Oh. You're nearly 12, and what, the daughter thinks she's probably 21, but...
0: Mate, I think that's the case with all daughters. But I tell you what, she's actually going to be stoked because you guys are now heading to Cairns Koalas and Creatures.
1: Wonderful. Sounds good.
0: Nice and easy. And then you're just here at the pier, so you can go and grab yourself a bite of lunch afterwards. You can cruise down the Esplanade and just enjoy being here in far north Queensland over the school holidays. Hopefully we see some nice weather. It's starting to look a little cloudy out there at the moment.
1: Yeah. Hey, it's always raining, but that's what Kansas is about.
0: It is. Mate,
1: love it.
0: You are off to the pier. Enjoy the school holidays, and hopefully you don't have to hear those two dreaded words too much. I'm bored.
1: Yeah, no, I'll take them to work with me. They'll be fine. I'll get them working. They won't say it to me ever again.
0: Love that. If you would like to score a fun fix, Dylan is going to give you another chance this afternoon. Then, of course, three family passes on the table again tomorrow. But it is Dua Lipa up next on Star. You got the
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0: 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Like this one. 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
9: Hi, I'm Phoebe Humphrey. Australia's Minister for Women says stopping family violence is a community effort. It follows four deaths in separate incidents in New South Wales over the weekend, including a stabbing in the Blue Mountains. Katie Gallagher telling the ABC it's unacceptable.
14: Governments can't alone deal with this. We need, it's a whole of community effort in every workplace, in every organisation. Governments have to lead and take responsibility, and we do that.
9: If you or someone you know needs support, contact 1-800-RESPECT. Angus Taylor denies the latest news poll is a blow to his party. The figures show support for the coalition is at just 19%, while behind Labor on 27 and One Nation on 30. The opposition leader telling Nine there's no need to panic.
15: Labor is absolutely on the nose, and we have a plan to get Australia back to where it needs to be, to fix our economy, to protect our way of life.
9: We're having fewer kids and living longer. That's according to the latest intergenerational report out today, which says the average life expectancy for women by 2065 will be 89 and 86 for men. It also warns our population growth is slowing due to a decline in the fertility rate. And Princess Diana's brother is defending his memoir, which makes shocking allegations against King Charles. Earl Spencer sitting down with the BBC, calling out the media treatment of the Duke and Duchess of Sussex.
16: It would be really beholden on people to learn from Diana's example. I'm not here to speak for Harry and Meghan. It must be such a cancerous influence in their life.
1: Cairns RSL Club. If we're not your local, move closer.
9: In sport, the Knights now look to a tough prelim against Premiership heavyweights Penrith after downing the Warriors 12-10. New Zealand were denied a chance to send the sudden-death clash into extra time at Eden Park. Leka Halasima appeared to be run off the ball, chasing a kick in the dying minute, but no penalty was called. And Fremantle has announced their Premiership Cup presenter should they win against the Lions on Saturday in the AFL Grand Final. Inaugural docker Sean McManus will present the trophy to coach Justin Longmuir and skipper Alex Pearce. That's the latest news. On sport.
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0: Well, as we get into the afternoon, it is looking a little cloudy around Cairns in the far north, but plenty of blue sky out there. Light winds today with the temperature dropping down around to 18 degrees overnight tonight. We are looking at a slight chance of a shower tomorrow and then a little wetter Wednesday with a high chance of showers. We do have a top of 28 degrees today, but we're sitting still a couple of degrees underneath that on 26 in the city.
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0: You might not even be able to remember this far back because we're going back 38 years to 1988. Bob Hawke was the Prime Minister of Australia and we were celebrating our bicentenary. I got one of those silver coins at school celebrating the bicentenary. Who knows where it is now though? Brisbane hosting Expo 88 and Billy Ocean bringing out this banger. Kickstarting our throwback lunch is Get Out of My Dreams, Get Into My Car.

What a random name for a song. It is the Crash Test Dummies, taking us back to 1994 on Star 102.7, the year that construction began on the 7.5-kilometre cableway between Cairns and Caranda, which we now know as Skyrail. Fast forwarding a little now to 2014. It was the year that the South Sydney Rabbitohs won the 2014 NRL Grand Final, beating Canterbury. And it was massive because it ended the Rabbitohs' 43-year premiership drought. Also from 2014, we've got Calvin Harris teaming up with Ellie Goulding on Star.

0: That's the Backstreet Boys throwing it back to 1999, a year we thought would just about end us at the end. Why? Well, it was changing over to the year 2000, so we were worried about our computers, our banks and all that sort of thing. It is Star 102.7. There were actually banks, governments and airlines that had spent huge amounts of money preparing for the change. And then the year 2000 came around. What happened? Absolutely nothing except for prices going up and, of course, fashion changing. Speaking of prices going up, have you seen the price of fuel out there today? Ooh, you can tell school holidays are well and truly on the go. So keep your eye out for cheap fuel. And if you happen to see anything out there that we should know about, give us a buzz. Our number's 40 41 1027.
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0: That's One Direction on Star 102.7. I'm Nikki, and one thing you may need to know about Barlow Park is that it's temporarily closed as of today. So this is going to allow early works to begin on the major upgrade. This is going to create a better experience for the athletes and us fans. You might be an athlete, but I'm not. It is also going to support local sports, attract major events, and also create a lasting legacy for us here in Cairns beyond the 2032 Olympic and Paralympic Games. So we're looking at a new grandstand and creating seating from around 1,700 to 5,000. We're going to improve the amenities, including the food and beverage and accessible facilities. There's going to be better access, better entries, better wayfinding and movement around the area with new landscape spaces and, of course, gathering areas. So this is going to totally respond to Cairns' tropical climate. It's going to be improving the comfort, the shade, and the airflow. The existing Field and Tartan Athletics track will be retained, but there is going to be a lot of change happening at Barlow Park. So just keep that in mind. I'll tell you what I'm going to do next, though. Play you Stella Lefty's Boston on Star.
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0: now the sound of a stupidly loud motorbike. 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

0: Nikki, for your Monday afternoon on Star 102.7, getting out of here because it is my home time. I tell you what I will do, but I'll be back tomorrow giving you the chance to win a fun fix. And tomorrow, I'll have a family pass up for grabs to the Rainforest Station Nature Park, which is an awesome place to hang out over the school holidays. If you would like to win a family pass to head along or maybe check out the Basketball Wednesday night for their very first home game, then listen out from 9. I'll kickstart your Tuesday with 20 songs in a row and then take you back in time with our throwback lunch. So I'll catch you then on Star 102.7. Have a good one.
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2: Johnny, on Reddit at the moment, there is something that we all do here in Australia that just the rest of the world go, huh? 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
12: Hello, I'm Michaela Carr. Four more sea lions, including a pup, have tested positive for bird flu in South Australia. The mammals were among several found dead on the Pages Island, southwest of Adelaide. There was also a mass mortality event involving crested terns on the islands, with about 900 discovered. A mother is now considered a suspect after a child died and two others were critically injured in a stabbing attack in the Blue Mountains west of Sydney. Deputy Police Commissioner Peter McKenna says the woman, who is also critically injured, is the centre of their investigation. He's also told Nine support is being provided for the officers who were the first to arrive on scene.
13: That is the worst type of scene you could ever ask to go to for any emergency service person.
12: One Nation remains the most preferred political party in Australia. The latest news poll shows primary support for the party is now 30%, ahead of Labor on 27 and the Coalition on 19. One Nation MP Barnaby Joyce telling Seven they're not getting too carried away with the figures.
14: Polls are an indicator and they're not a vote, and we don't get carried away with ourselves. We believe that you just stay humble and keep trying to do the job and show what is actually required, a substantial change in behaviour.
12: A further blow for mortgage holders, with CommBank saying the Reserve Bank will hike the cash rate next week after previously tipping no rise until November. And summer is shaping up to be one of the hottest on record, with heat and thunderstorms as well as a heightened risk of bushfires.
11: Cairns RSL Club. If we're not your local, move closer.
12: The Dockers will decide today if they'll request Warfie time during Saturday's grand final against Brisbane. In turn, the Lions are expected to ask the league to play Country Roads when Charlie Cameron goals. And Newcastle skipper Kalyn Ponga is talking up the mindset of his side. Yesterday's win over the Warriors secured them a preliminary final showdown with Penrith.
15: So many times we've had injuries, had to overcome adversity and challenges, and we've handled that pretty well, and no doubt same with next week.
12: That's the latest news and sport.
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18: This afternoon, partly cloudy, getting up to a top of 28 degrees. And tomorrow, you're in for a partly cloudy one with a slight chance of a shower and a maximum of 28.
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0: on Sonic 2.7, we are doing Cairns Best Music. Hello, you've got Dylan hanging out with you for your Monday afternoon. Yeah, we're back into it for another working week. Hopefully you had a great weekend, though. You wish it was still the weekend, though, and you need a bit of motivation. I've got the perfect throwback for you next. From the year 2001, Dante Thomas's Miss California. It plays on the back end of this right here at Star.
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0: 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Yep, it is back for 2026. And I went along to it last year up in PD, and let me tell you, it was chaotic, but so much fun. And we want you to actually live through that experience this year. So we've changed it up a little bit this year, right? So basically, it's going to be at Gilligan's. That's right, Gilligan's on Saturday, the 3rd of October. How much fun does that sound? Well, how much fun would it be to actually be a part of it? Well, that could happen. All you've got to do is tune in to the guys again tomorrow morning from 6 for your chance to win tickets for you and two mates to be part of Johnny and Inky's Cane Toad Cup. We're going to be able to actually enjoy food and drinks, then take on the roles of either trainer, jockey, or owner as you experience one of Cairns' most iconic and unforgettable events firsthand. So yeah, be listening tomorrow morning from 6 for that. Right here at Star.
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0: Coming up on Stominy 2.7 after 2 o'clock, we're doing another edition of Stars Fun Fix with the school holidays on the go. And we've also got more of Cairns' best music. Like, we'll throw it back and play Beyonce's Irreplaceable inside the next 15. And we've got Sunroof from Nicky Yore playing straight after we check in with the newsroom, where they're going to wrap up all the weekend sport for you. That's next on Star.
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17: Hello, I'm Michaela Carr. Australia's population is expected to reach more than 39 million by 2066. The government has released its intergenerational report showing for the first time deaths are expected to outweigh births. The Treasurer, Jim Chalmers, says they're prepared for that economic shift and there's an upside.
18: It's welcome recognition of the quality of our universal health care and the contribution that older people make. And it's worth every dollar of extra pressure that it puts on our budgets.
17: South Australia's bird flu toll has gone up again. This time another four sea lions have tested positive. The mammals, including a pup, were discovered on the Pages Islands, southwest of Adelaide. CommBank has changed its tune on interest rates and is now predicting a hike when the RBA meets next week. The bank had been punting on a rise in November. The Coalition is defending its plan to fund a cut to the fuel excise by slashing the tobacco excise. The Deputy Liberal Leader, Jane Hume, has told News 24 cutting the tobacco excise would raise more money to pay for its policy.
19: Believe it or not, the cut to the tobacco excise is actually revenue positive. And that way we can pay for any change that needs to happen to the fuel excise. It's a win-win for Australians.
17: And a man in his 20s has died in country New South Wales after hitting a goalpost while being towed on a quad bike. The accident happened on a reserve at Osborne, west of Wagga Wagga, yesterday afternoon.
1: Cairns RSL Club. If we're not your local, move closer.
17: A former Fremantle captain will present the Premiership Cup to the Dockers if they beat Brisbane in the AFL Grand Final. Sean McManus will be on standby to hand the trophy to Justin Longmuir and Alex Pearce on Saturday. He played 228 games for Frio across 14 seasons. In the NRL, the Roosters admit the Dolphins' backline will be tough to spot in Friday night's preliminary final in Brisbane. The Finns have the third best attacking record so far this season. That's the latest news and sport.
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0: This afternoon, partly cloudy, getting up to a top of 28 degrees. And tomorrow you're in for a partly cloudy one with a slight chance of a shower and a maximum of 28.
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1: 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I got

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0: where we're doing Cairns Best Music. Hello, you've got Dylan hanging out with you. Your Monday afternoon and also the first official day of the school holidays. Yeah, how are they going so far? We could be fixing you up with a bit of fun, though, these school holidays with Stars Fun Fix. So you're listening out for your cue to call. As soon as you hear it, you could win a Capta Group family pass. And let me give you a bit of a hint. This hour, the cue to call is going to go off. And if you're the first caller through, you'll be able to enjoy Rainforest Station Nature Park with a big nature package family day pass where you can experience the rainforest with wildlife, culture and adventure in one place and ride the army ducks through land and water as well. They are a lot of fun and you get to really have a blast checking out a little bit more of the rainforest with those actually. So yeah, as soon as you hear that cue to call, just call me on 4041 1827. Enjoy 15% off Rainforest Station, Wildlife Habitat and more these school holidays. On the way next, we've got Sam Smith to play right here at Star.
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3: Hello, 702.7. 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
4: Oh, hello. This is Tegan.
3: G'day, Tegan. How are you going this afternoon?
4: I'm well. How are you?
3: Good. What are you up to?
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4: 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We were hoping for a family day on Friday.
3: Well, how about I sort out that family day for Friday, because you've just won Star 102.7's Fun Fix for this afternoon. Congratulations.
4: Thank you.
3: And you've just scored a big nature package family day pass to Rainforest Station Nature Park, where you're going to be able to experience the rainforest with them, with wildlife, culture and adventure in one place, and also ride the army duck through land and water, which is a really cool experience you can do while you're there as well. 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
4: No, not yet. We were looking at it, actually, so it'll be fantastic.
3: Awesome. You enjoy that with them, okay?
4: Awesome. Thank you so much.
3: No worries. We've got more Capta passes to give away as part of Star's Fun Fix tomorrow morning when you wake up with Johnny and Inky for breakfast, and then right across your day with Nikki and myself, and you can enjoy 15% off Rainforest Station, Wildlife Habitat and more these school holidays. 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

0: Keep it style for more of Cairns' best music. Like fresh stuff from Cat's Eye. Yeah, they're back with new music and it's super catchy. It's called Animal and it's going to play in full inside the next 15. And we'll throw it back and play Break My Stride straight after we check in with the newsroom where they've got the latest on the bird flu situation here in Australia. The details in a ticket star.
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2: Johnny, on Reddit at the moment, there is something that we all do here in Australia that just the rest of the world go, huh? No hat, no play. 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
3: Hello, I'm Michaela Carr. A Senate inquiry has recommended Australians be able to text 000 in an emergency. The probe was sparked after the deadly Optus outage in September last year, but was expanded as more 000 failures were revealed. The report is also recommending the mandating of domestic call roaming and compensation for those affected by outages. The cost of Australia's ageing population will eat up one third of the government's health spending. That's according to the Intergenerational report, which has also found Australia's population is expected to reach more than 39 million by 2066. The Treasurer, Jim Chalmers, says the government is preparing now.
4: The number of Australians over 85 will triple by the mid-60s, putting further demand on health services.
3: The trial of former New South Wales policeman Beau Lamar Condon is underway in Sydney, where he's pleaded not guilty to shooting dead couple Jesse Baird and Luke Davies in 2024. The Perth beach, where a 63-year-old man was taken by a shark last week, has been reopened. Greg O'Neill was swimming 15 metres offshore at Sorrento when he was attacked on Friday. Four sea lions, including a pup, are the latest to test positive to bird flu in South Australia. And more than 900 crested terns have also died in a mass mortality event. And the son of supermodel Cindy Crawford has reportedly died, according to Entertainment News TMC, 27-year-old Presley Gerber, had been in rehab in Los Angeles.
2: Cairns RSL Club. If we're not your local, move closer.
3: A nervous wait for the Lions to see if Lachie Neale can play in Saturday's grand final. He copped a one-match ban for punching Hawthorn's Jack Ginnivan in the prelim. Teammate Levi Ashcroft says Neale's inclusion is imperative.
5: It'd be a huge loss. One of our best players, you know, really crucial to our midfield and to our ball-winning ability and clearance.
3: And in the NRL, the Roosters are yet to confirm whether halfback Sam Walker will make his return for Friday's prelim against the Dolphins. He's been out for a month with an ankle injury. That's the latest news and sport.
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9: This afternoon, partly cloudy, getting down to 18 degrees overnight. And tomorrow you're in for a partly cloudy one with a slight chance of a shower and a top of 28.
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0: right around Cairns and the tropical far north with the best music. 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

0: Shark's Fresh Hit Movies plays for you in just a moment right here at Star. But before we get into that, there's a Cairns Taipans home game this Wednesday night. And we're your home of the Taipans here at Star, so we better do this.
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0: And Amy's registered her daughter Matilda for this at star1027.com.au, and she joins me on the air right now. Has Matilda ever been to any Cairns Taipans games before?
2: She hasn't. She's wanting to try out next year for the cheerleading for Taipans.
0: Oh, that's pretty cool. And you know what would be even cooler for her? Her going to her first ever Cairns Taipans basketball game, but as our biggest little Taipans fan. What do you reckon? Do you reckon she wants to go?
2: She would absolutely love to do that.
0: Well, she's doing it on Wednesday night for their first home game at the Convention Centre when the boys take on the Tasmanian Jack Jumpers. And this is a really cool experience for her. She's going to get 4 gold seats to the home game. She's also going to score a Cairns Taipans basketball, a Cairns Taipans jersey. And she's walking on the court before the game with Doe Blake. So, yeah, a massive congratulations to her.
2: Oh, that's amazing. Thank you so much. She'll be so grateful. Thank you.
0: No worries. How do you reckon she's going to react when you tell her a little bit later?
2: She'll be super excited.
0: Will you enjoy that with her on Wednesday night? And that is our biggest little Taipans fan for this week. But your kid could be it for the next home game. All you've got to do is register their details right now at star1027.com.au. It's all thanks to Sealed Performance Batteries powering the Cairns community.
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1: After four and Star, your chance to score an iPlay Family Time Pack. 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Right, we'll throw it back and play Matchbox 20 inside the next 15. And I've got Dua Lipa's These Walls playing straight after we check in with the newsroom where they're going to preview tonight's Brownlow Medal. 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
3: Johnny, on Reddit at the moment, there is something that we all do here in Australia that just the rest of the world go, huh? 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
0: Hello, I'm Makata Carr. A Senate inquiry has recommended the government make changes to the 000 system because Australians don't trust it. The panel says the public should be able to text 000 in an emergency and be compensated if the connection fails. The probe was sparked after the deadly Optus outage in September last year, and committee chair Sarah Hanson-Young says the service is crucial.
11: People should be able to know that they need to call 000. Their mobile phone will work, regardless of where in Australia they are.
0: A woman and two children continue to fight for life in a Sydney hospital after yesterday's stabbing, which claimed a child's life in the Blue Mountains. Police say they aren't looking for any other people regarding the incident. Australia's population is expected to reach more than 39 million by 2066. The government's intergenerational report shows for the first time that deaths are expected to outweigh births. One of the most popular new car brands in Australia is recalling more than 32,000 vehicles because of concerns the spare wheel might fall off. The issue affects BYD Shark 6 Utes, built between August 2024 and June this year, and demands for the BBC to apologise after using vision of crocodile-infested waters during a news report about the rowing venue at the Brisbane Olympics. There are claims the footage used was of a river 3,500 kilometres away.
2: Cairns RSL Club. If we're not your local, move closer.
0: The Brownlow medal will be handed out to the AFL's best and fairest tonight. Collingwood's Nick Dacos is favourite to take home the award and might do it with a record number of votes. And in the NRL, the Roosters are yet to confirm whether halfback Sam Walker will make his return from injury for Friday's prelim against the Dolphins.
12: Seems like it's gone quite quick, but that's credit to him. He's been working night and day to make sure he's ready to go. I don't know what's going to happen this week.
0: That's winger Mark Nwongani Twase. That's the latest news and sport.
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1: This afternoon, partly cloudy, getting down to 18 degrees overnight. And tomorrow you're in for a partly cloudy one with a slight chance of a shower and a top of 28.
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0: Dominate 2.7. We are doing Cairns Best Music. Hey, I've got Dylan hanging out with you this afternoon, and it is the school holidays at the moment. So how would you like to take the kids these school holidays to iPlay Cairns Central? It's just under the food court, and it's really the ultimate school holiday fun. Well, all you've got to do is call me right now on 4041 1827 and play a fun little game with me. It is the 3-second song challenge, and you could be scoring a family time pack, which gets you 70 minutes of game time, which includes prize and feature games, plus unlimited arcade games per person. It's for 2 adults and 2 children, and it's valued at $90. So if you want to play the 3-second song challenge for your chance to win that iPlay family time pack, call me right now on 4041 1827. All I'm going to do is get you on the air and give you 3 seconds of a song, and you've got to tell me the name of the song, and that prize pack will be all yours. So call me right now if you want to play 4041 1827. I'm going to play you that fresh hit from Miley Cyrus. Oh, hang on a moment. She wants to be called Miley. It's called Bass Persuades, and it plays on the back end of this right here at Star.
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3: Jenny.
2: Jenny, how's your day going?
3: Not too bad, how's yours?
2: Yeah, not too bad at all, but I really want to get you this iPlay Family Time Pack, which you'll be able to use these school holidays at iPlay Cairns Central, just under the food court. And they've got a stack of games there, so I thought we'd play a game right now, the 3 second song challenge. So I'm about to play you 3 seconds of a song, and you've got to tell me just the name and the artist of it, and then that prize pack will be all yours, okay? So here we go. Tell me why.
3: It's Backstreet Boys.
2: Yep. And what's it called?
3: Oh, my God, I've just forgotten the name of the song.
2: Do you want it one more time?
3: Yes, please. Tell me why it ain't nothing but a heartache.
2: No.
3: I want it that way.
2: That is correct. Well done. Congratulations. You've just scored this family time pack for iPlay at Cairns Central, where you're going to be able to enjoy 70 minutes of game time, which includes prize and feature games, plus also unlimited arcade games per person. So it's 2 adults and 2 children. It's valued at $90, and that is all yours. Congratulations.
3: Thank you.
2: No worries. You enjoyed that, okay?
3: Happy kids. Yeah, thank you.
2: I play Cairns Central just under the food court, the ultimate school holiday fun, and I've got more I Play Family time packs to give away tomorrow right here at Star.
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0: You're on 72.7. We are your home of Will and Woody for the drive home. The boys are on a well-deserved break like everyone else seems to be at the moment with the school holidays on the go. But don't you worry, we're going to catch up with some of their best bits in the year so far because they've had a massive year of fun. So we'll do that straight after we check in with the newsroom for the very latest. I'm out of here though. See you bye. See ya.
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2: Johnny, on Reddit at the moment, there is something that we all do here in Australia that just the rest of the world go, huh? 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
11: Hello, I'm Makata Carr. A key communications consumer group says telcos have a long way to go to restore the public's faith in the 000 system. A Senate inquiry has made several recommendations following the major Optus outage of last year. They include allowing Australians to text 000 in an emergency and be compensated if that connection fails. Carol Bennett from the Communications Action Group on the ABC.
16: Alongside reliability and performance, we need to see some changes that actually shore up our confidence in this system.
11: The Coalition could consider reviving the baby bonus payment for couples who add to the population. The latest intergenerational report says the birth rate is falling and by 2066, deaths in Australia will outnumber births. Liberal frontbencher Andrew Hastie says he wants it up for discussion.
17: I would support anything that allows young Australians to form families sooner.
11: One of the indecent assault charges against former broadcaster Alan Jones has been dropped. Prosecutors have announced the charge relating to the witness known as Complainant F has been withdrawn and dismissed. Jones is on trial in Sydney for 19 other sexual-related charges. South Australia's bird flu toll has gone up again. This time another four sea lions have tested positive, including a pup. And summer is shaping up to be one of the hottest on record with heat and thunderstorms, as well as a heightened risk of bushfires.
1: Cairns RSL Club. If we're not your local, move closer.
11: A former Fremantle captain will present the Premiership Cup to the Dockers if they beat Brisbane in the AFL Grand Final. Sean McManus will be on standby to hand over the trophy to Justin Longmuir and Alex Pearce on Saturday. And good news for the Roosters ahead of Friday's preliminary final in the NRL. Daly Cherry Evans is free to play after escaping a ban from the judiciary. He was charged alongside Lindsay Collins and Billy Smith after the Sharks clash, but can plead early for a fine. That's the latest news and sport.
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0: Tonight, mostly clear, dropping down to 18 degrees overnight. And tomorrow, you're in for a partly cloudy one with a slight chance of a shower and a maximum of 28.
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0: Will and Woody here, guys. We're on a break right now. A well-earned break after we lost our jobs. But we're on a break.
1: We're about to have a huge break.
0: We're about to have a very big break.
1: This is a little break.
0: We're about
1: to have a huge break.
0: We'll be back from the little break. We will be back from the little break. But before we come back from the little break, we thought it was a great idea, a great opportunity, Woods, to reminisce on some great stuff.
1: Bloody Earth. Let's get into a song. Up next, great stuff from Will and Woody.
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0: Will and Woody.
1: My wife, Will, has been laughing at me a lot because of something I did on a run.
2: Oh, yeah.
1: She thinks it's incredibly embarrassing.
2: Okay.
1: You're a runner?
2: Yep.
1: You run?
2: Yep.
1: Okay, I think a few members of the team around me, got Annalise is a runner. Joe? No, okay. Liv, you're a runner.
3: Yep.
1: Sexy D, you're a runner. Okay, so we've got a few runners.
2: Fresh runner, just sexy D.
1: Canvassing. Sorry, button pusher Tom. Sorry, you were shoving your finger in the air.
2: Early on.
1: Name me, please. I run. Okay, and I'm sure a lot of people listening run,
2: yeah.
1: And there is something that I do.
4: It's having a moment running.
1: Oh, run clubs.
4: It is. It's having run a moment.
1: Club, yeah.
4: It's having a moment.
1: Absolutely.
4: Yeah.
1: Since, I reckon COVID was the moment.
4: You reckon?
1: That running just took off.
4: I'd love that. If you guys could do some producing and get a graph, when did running take off?
1: But it's time versus
4: runners.
1: But you know, people are going to run clubs and they're like flirting with people at run clubs. That's where they like to meet people.
2: Yeah, no, absolutely.
1: At these run clubs.
4: Yeah, no, producer Leob told me she goes to something called Park Run. And I just said to her, oh, yeah, I run in the park. Turns out Park Run was actually a thing.
1: You are sounding older and older every single day.
4: Isn't that crazy?
1: It is crazy how old you're getting. Anyway, I do this thing. It's the last couple of 100 meters of my run.
4: Yep.
1: And I've done this for 20 years, I'm going to say, and never thought too much of it.
4: Yeah.
1: It was only that my wife, she's
4: at the front of the house.
1: Yeah. She can track my phone.
4: Oh, yeah.
1: So she knows where I am. So she was like, this will be cute.
4: Yep.
1: I'll bring the kids out and we can cheer on daddy at the end of his run.
4: Cute.
1: Which I was like, this is adorable. And she saw me doing something. And since that, I've been a laughing stock of the family, but I think it's normal. So
4: crazy that you've been with, how long have you been with Mim for?
1: 6 years.
4: It's crazy that she doesn't know that there's still a part of your relationship or you that she doesn't know about.
1: Well, yeah, because when was she going to see me at the end of a run? Yeah. It's rare for her to see me at the end of my run.
4: Yeah, well, I think it's cool. It's still a bit of mystery there is all I'm saying, right?
1: I'm also going to say that if I knew someone was watching, maybe I wouldn't do this thing.
4: No, I know. That's why I'm so interested.
1: Okay. So I'm going to tell you what happened from my wife's perspective. So it's the last 100 meters of the run,
4: mm-hmm.
1: and she witnesses me putting my hand through some bushes. It was just right hand out and like running my hand like inside a bush and through a bush.
4: Yeah.
1: Finished my run, whatever. And then Mim was like, what was that? What were you doing with your hand through the bush there at the end?
4: Yeah.
1: And I was like, oh, it's a classic amongst runners. You get to the last 100 meters and you pretend that the bush is the crowd.
4: Oh.
1: And you put your hand out through the bush and you deliver some high fives.
4: Really?
1: Because you've won, because you're winning whatever, insert event.
4: So much worse than I thought.
1: So I do that every single run I go on.
4: What if there's not a bush?
1: I'll find something, mate. I'll find a fern. I just want to slap something. And then sometimes I'll go hand through bush and I'll couple that with a little fist pump.
4: Like you've won the race.
1: Like I love it because I imagine
4: that
1: a crowd.
4: Do you sprint at the end of the run?
1: Yeah, hell yeah I do, mate.
4: And is there a bit of commentary that goes on as well?
1: Not loud, but in my head.
4: Doesn't care about the volume.
1: In my head.
4: What are you saying?
1: There'll be a little bit of he's done it again.
4: Oh my God.
1: This is the fifth world championship. He's done it again and no one can believe it. And, you know, like I'll throw in things like, you know, there was the injury 6 months ago. No one thought he'd even get here today.
4: Oh,
1: and here he is. And here he is taking out the title. Now, does anyone...
4: Did you expect, like, after you told Mim that, what were you expecting from her?
1: So it's funny. When I told her, I didn't think it was a big deal. Because I don't think this is weird.
4: Yeah.
1: I think it's just a normal thing
4: he's
1: to try
4: it,
1: and get a little bit
4: race.
1: Of...
4: You're in the backyard. You've kicked a goal by yourself. You're like, oh, he's kicked the goal after the siren. It's that sort of vibe, right?
1: But I don't say it out loud.
4: No,
1: I'm an adult. I'm a 37-year-old man.
4: Yeah, yeah.
1: Okay. It's just what you see, though, is a hand through a bush and then sometimes a fist pump.
4: Yeah, yeah.
1: Now, sure. Have you ever done that?
4: No.
1: Okay. I'm going to go outside. Please tell me one of you guys has done that before.
5: I do something similar, but it's not like I'm not pretending I'm winning a race. It's like, you know, it's kind of satisfying to run past a bush and just grab a handful of like leaves and stuff.
1: Destructive.
4: Feels different,
1: doesn't
4: it?
1: Very destructive.
5: Or like running, like I've got a ring on, so sometimes I'll just like bang it against the fence, like, you know what I mean?
4: I like a different sort of emotion.
1: Annalise, you're a runner?
3: I'm a track star, yes.
1: Yeah, you are. Have you ever done this? Hand through a bush to celebrate?
3: I haven't. And it actually reminded me of when you came and ran with me for my 5K, and yeah. I thought you were pumping me up, but it turns out you were just pumping yourself up.
4: Oh, yeah. That's wonderful that you spoke to Annalise for the entire last kilometre of her race and she couldn't hear you.
1: Well, she had her headphones in. And so she was just, and she was, you were nodding at me to make me believe that you were listening to me.
3: Yeah, I was.
1: Yeah, that was incredibly rude. Incredibly rude.
4: It's kind of cute, man. I cried after a run recently.
1: Did you? Why?
4: Got a PB.
1: Here we go. I think it's just, to be honest, I think this has become two old men that are looking for any sort of validation. You're getting PBs and I'm making up fake crowds out of bushes. We are pathetic.
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0: Will and Woody. Woodrow, we got the biggest interview in the world. Spider-Man. Ahead of Spider-Man, Brand New Day. These guys are easily the biggest thing in the world right now. Tom Holland and Zendaya. It just doesn't get any bigger than this right now. Like, honestly, like I cannot think of an interview that has more attraction. I've never walked into the office before and had multiple people on the way in, people that don't even work on our floor, come up to me and go, hey, heard about the Tom Holland Zendaya chat. So
1: my friends were like, friends of mine knew that I was talking to Tom Holland and Zendaya, and they were asking me, how did the chat go? Yep. We actually have some audio.
0: I've been overseas for the last month. I got it overseas.
1: Yeah, man.
0: From like my partner's family. They never talked to me about work. And they were like, wow, Sem told us you had this chat. So everyone knows that we've had this chat on the horizon.
1: Yep.
0: Do we give the context to the cock up now? Or do we?
1: I think we've built it up enough. I think just to save expectations, we have to let you guys know.
0: We've got to let you in.
1: We couldn't have spoiled the interview more. We couldn't have been worse.
0: Yeah.
1: Well, I've got some audio here of just the anticipation in the office that was going on.
2: I'm so excited to hear Tom Holland and Zendaya's interview with Will and Woody on KISS. I can't wait to hear everything they got up to on set.
3: Tom Holland and Zendaya on Will and Woody from Spider-Man. Oh, I can't wait. I've already got my tickets.
4: Oh my God, are you serious? Can I jump in on the Zoom call? I'm assuming that it's Zoom.
1: As you know, that wasn't scripted at all. That's just like genuine excitement from around. I weren't reading from a piece of paper. Well done, producers. Nice bit of colour. Nice bit of colour. We promise you, though, there was a lot of anticipation.
5: This was a dramatic reenactment.
0: That was Tom Holland and Zendaya on Will and Woody on KISS, 4 till 6 p.m. Yeah. Oh, I love those guys.
1: Yeah, Will, but the only thing worse than those Vox Pops was our performance in the interview. So I do think
0: we can't be throwing rocks, can we? Because we ruined the best interview in the world.
1: We just got to give some context.
0: Did anyone else in the network get this chat, or was it just us?
1: Just us.
5: A lot of people reached out asking like how we got it.
1: And like why they gave it to Will and Woody of all people.
0: That's not good because we didn't, yeah.
5: Well, I think a lot of people tried and were told no.
0: Did Smallsy not get one?
6: Smallsy was in London when the junket was happening and he could have gone and got it in person, but he wasn't allowed to because we had it.
1: They chose us.
0: I feel good about that. That makes me feel good. Because he took that Billie Eilish interview off me and I'll never forgive him about that. But he knows that.
1: We will never be chosen again.
0: We've ruined it forever. Let's give the context before we ruin this any further. It was a big day. So
1: huge.
0: A lot of people don't know. We're kind of the only fish in the network at the moment. Mm-hmm. There's a few changes that have been going on with our breakfast shows. And so it's us and Smallsy.
1: Holding down the fort.
0: We're holding it down and we're loving holding it down.
1: Hell yeah, we were.
0: And you know, reigning great guests. But that also means that we're getting flogged like dogs and we're flying around a lot. We had to fly to and from another city to try and do a big giveaway. You know, 16-hour turnaround.
1: It was a big flight there and back. Got up very early. We flew there.
0: Big day. Flew up there. Had a lunch up there.
1: Yes. Business lunch.
0: It's
1: all work.
0: Lots of work. And then I had to leave the next day very early because I was packing to go to Europe with my partner and her family and my two kids. 30-hour trip. Oh, that was in the back of my head.
1: And because of the time difference, the interview was at 1 a.m. The interview was at 1 a.m. And we checked in at 12:30 a.m. and they were like, hey guys, surprise, we're running late.
0: Yeah,
1: and
0: we were like, that's fine. We'll wait another couple of hours.
1: It's Tom Holland.
0: We haven't flown back and forth from Sydney to give away nothing and then had a business lunch and then traveling to Europe tomorrow with two children.
1: Mm-hmm.
0: None of that's going on.
1: No.
0: We'll move forward.
1: One of us
0: might have had a little Pinot on the side just to get themselves through, but maybe.
1: Alcohol-free Pinot.
0: And alcohol-free, absolutely.
1: So with all of that in mind. It's closer to 2 in the morning and then boom, they pop up on the Zoom, Tom Holland, Zendaya, and of course, Jacob Batalon, who was also in the movie.
0: My favourite of all of them.
1: Spider-Man, Brand New Day, out this Thursday. Get that one in there. I can't go into specifics here, but we went to certain areas that have since been redacted from the interview.
0: Yeah, well, they were very, very specific about don't talk to them about...
1: Don't say. We're not allowed to give specifics.
0: We can't say that. There's a very obvious topic that we can't talk to them about, that no one can talk to them about.
1: I think everyone can join the dots. We're just not going to say what it was.
0: No, because we did in the interview and they've since redacted it.
1: So we're on the naughty list. So a 10-minute conversation.
0: And now Billie Eilish is going to go back to Smallsy.
1: A 10-minute conversation got turned into a 3-minute conversation, And that's what you're going to hear up next. 3 minutes.
7: Honestly.
1: 3 minutes with two of the biggest stars in the world.
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1: Yeah.
7: And we asked them about one thing, and it was the worst question.
1: It was a warm-up. 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
7: We all know you have a shocking history of bad questions with big guests, with guests in general.
1: And we get them out early. We always go, Woody, you ask a howler early, because I always like to think it makes them feel comfortable. Anyway, that's all you're going to hear up next.
7: But still, Tom Holland and Zendaya, Spider-Man, Brand New Day, and Jacob
1: Batalon.
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0: Will and Woody. Guys, we've got the biggest interview in the world. Tom Holland and Zendaya. They came to us. So Woods and I got the big chat. Smallsy didn't get this. Tom Holland, Zendaya, Will and Woody. Couldn't believe it. Been asked by a lot of people. How did it go? How did it go? How did it go? I'm being honest. I've been delaying. I've been delaying for a long time. We've got to play the chat, though. Spider-Man Brand New Day is out this Thursday, so we've got to get this off.
1: And this is no knock on the movie, can I just say?
0: No, absolutely not.
1: The movie's extraordinary.
0: Sensational.
1: I think Tom and Zendaya, they seem like incredible people.
0: Lovely.
1: We just were not on. And if you missed what we were talking about before the song there.
0: There's a lot of context.
1: A lot of factors.
0: There's a lot of context.
1: Lack of sleep. We had a big flight that day. We had a huge giveaway we had to attend.
0: There's a lot going on.
1: 2 a.m. in the morning,
0: yes.
1: The interview was. You had a flight to Europe the next day.
0: It was back in my mind. I found that hard to focus. Anyway, look, we had a 10-minute chat with them, guys. We were allowed to keep 3 minutes of that. Now, that's us. That's on us. We tangented and...
1: Things got silly.
0: We got a bit wild.
1: Things got weird.
0: And is it Sony? Is that who we're dealing with, Sony? All right, well, if they're listening...
1: Aren't they amazing, Sony?
0: We love them. We love them so much, and we hope that they continue to give us opportunities in the future. I've got 3 Sony cameras at home, and I think they're great.
1: As do I. I'm wearing Sony headphones right now and a Sony T-shirt. And Sony pants. Anyway,
0: Sony
1: here is.
0: Pants here is. Was it just a step too far?
1: Here is our interview. Our amazing interview with Tom Holland, Zendaya, and Jacob Batalon.
2: Oh, hello.
3: Hey, guys. How are you doing?
2: Hi.
4: We're good.
2: We're good.
4: We're very good. It's the middle of the night here in Australia, but if there's anything that is going to get us up, it is you guys.
2: Yeah. I'm Will.
3: You look double cozy.
2: Oh, thank you.
4: Yeah, thank you. Like, we feel underdressed all of a sudden looking at you guys.
3: Okay. I have those slippers on.
5: No, seriously.
6: Like, no, it's the middle of the night for us.
5: Yeah.
4: Yeah. I want to start off, though, by addressing a bit of a rumor that I've heard from the set. I hate to get really serious here, and I'm only going to allow Jacob and Zendaya to answer this question, but Tom, I know you look very good in the Spider-Man suit, but I have heard a little rumor that you continue to wear the suit even when it's not required. Even when you go into the shops to get coffee, the suit is on. Is that true?
3: No.
5: No. I don't think that's true at all.
3: It's true.
5: Not even a little bit.
3: Where have you seen that?
6: Who said that?
4: There's whispers in Australia.
3: We are so far away from Australia geographically that the game of telephone.
5: It just reached you guys in such a crazy way.
3: Apparently he got the suit tattooed onto his
5: skin. Yeah, fused onto his body and he can never take it off.
3: Yeah.
6: No, he definitely take it off. As soon as you can.
3: I gotta take it off because they can't wash them. So they kind of wash them in alcohol. Because they're so delicate. If you put it in a washing machine, it would just destroy it. So it gets to a point where I sort of have to look at my costumier and say, can I have a new suit, please? Because this one is beyond cleaning.
5: Yeah.
4: What goes first? Is it the sight or the smell when you're in there?
3: It's definitely the smell, friend.
2: Wow. How many suits do you go through over the course of filming, do you think?
3: I would say 15, 16.
2: Wow.
5: They're like, holy shit.
3: Yeah.
2: That's kind of cool. It's kind of like when a tennis player brings out a new tennis racket. You just go to the bag and get a new suit out.
3: It's so weird as someone that loves tennis and obviously an amateur tennis player.
2: Yeah.
3: I love that they have a bag full of rackets because I'll have one racket until I break it inevitably.
2: Yeah, that's right. Yeah.
3: Then you get another racket. I would never go to a tennis shop and buy 2 rackets.
2: Or go to a court with a bag of 5 and be like, I might go nuts here. Who knows? Yeah. I'll smash a few.
0: Okay, so that's
1: where it got cut off.
0: I got a bit lost in the tennis thing. It was late. There may or may not have been an alcohol-free bottle of Pinot Noir going around.
1: We spoke more about tennis than the movie Spider-Man.
0: Oh, I think you spoke about the suit. Let's be honest, mate. The suit question was a shit question.
1: It was bad.
0: It was a bad question.
1: It didn't deserve another 3 minutes of time.
0: A wonderful show of... Don't try for sarcastic banter on a video call because it just doesn't read.
1: It's a great lesson for everyone.
0: So we learned that lesson. Strong lesson I've learned and has since been pointed out to me by our audio producer, Mark the Man Daniel, is don't speak when the biggest star in the world's talking. I'm not sure if you heard it, but I cut Zendaya off twice.
1: Yep.
0: So she doesn't talk much. She tried to talk.
1: Yep. And you said, sorry, Zendaya, this is the Will and Woody show. I've got a point to make about tennis rackets.
0: And more importantly, I'm on a great tangent with your husband here about tennis rackets.
1: Great movie, though. Spider-Man.
0: Brand new day.
1: Mm-hmm.
0: Out Thursday.
1: Unfortunately, go and see it.
0: Not a brand new interview. That's all we've got.
1: Oh, no, we'll play that again tomorrow, no doubt. We'll get a replay of that one. For sure. Get it on the pod.
0: Will and Woody. But look, I think we're just in a state now where we're laughing at ourselves, so it's okay to say this, but Will and Woody on the socials, if you want to have a good laugh at actually seeing that.
1: Don't. Please don't.
0: Just, I think Sexy Darcy just cut the bit up where you ask about the suit and they say no.
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4: Hi there, I'm Rana Hussein. The Crows have kept their AFLW finals hopes alive with a 9-point win over the Lions last night to wrap up round six. Earlier in the day, the Eagles downed the Saints by 11 points. The Suns had a 41-point victory over the Bombers. And the Tigers were 7-point winners over the Giants. And Netball Australia will announce the Diamond Squad tomorrow for the upcoming Constellation Cup against New Zealand. Game one is in Auckland on October the 18th.
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0: It's Will and Woody. Hope you're having a wonderful drive home. Woodrow, the good news is I don't have to... Well, it appears that you're across the fact that your child could be taken from you.
1: Well, yes, because you've made it very clear that
0: you made it clear, mate. You said on air, I took my daughter to the pub 3 times over the weekend.
1: Well, yeah.
0: One each day.
1: Here's how much I've been talking on air about taking my daughter to the pub.
2: But hey, you were at the pub 3 times on the weekend with your daughter.
1: That's my downtime. That's my downtime. And yes, we may have gone to the pub last night after kinder, but you know, whatever. That was just a pop in, Will. That was just a pop in. We did the triple header this weekend. We Friday, Saturday, Sunday at the pub.
2: Jesus, mate, that's not okay.
1: No, but it's fun.
2: I think that's a flag.
1: No, she loves it.
2: I know it's fun for you.
1: She runs around. I think all the patrons love it.
2: What? If you said to me, if you go the weekend with your daughter and you're taking her to the pub 3 times, like, I called child services.
1: Okay, so.
0: I would have.
1: So have you actually called
0: child services? They contacted me and I said, guys, it's a watch and act at the moment.
1: Okay, well.
0: They use bushfire terminology as well.
1: Okay. Well, if I'm a watch
0: you're
1: at the
0: watching,
1: moment.
0: You're a watch and act.
1: Well, that might turn to act when I play the next piece of audio.
0: Okay.
1: Because on the weekend, it was a bit of a quieter one. We just did the double. So there was a Saturday pop-in, and then we went to the pub last night.
0: You went twice.
1: Yes. I want to stress that the pub is 70 metres away from me. So we go to the playground for 5, and then I'm like, come on, let's get to the pub, right? But it concerned me that she was hanging out with my mother-in-law, and my mother-in-law informed me that Remy had been saying to her that she lives at the pub.
0: Wow.
1: And I was like, oh, I think you've misheard my daughter.
0: She lives there.
1: And I was like, think you've misheard my daughter. I don't think my daughter would say that she lives at the pub. So I obviously wanted to run my own Q&A with my daughter just to make sure that, you know, she's not saying publicly that she lives.
0: Child services come knocking.
1: At the pub.
0: You want to make sure that she's got her answers straight.
1: So before I play this audio, I do want to let you know that my local pub is called Eaglemont Cellars. Okay, not a paid bit, but it's a beautiful pub. Eaglemont Cellars is what it's called.
0: Don't do food.
1: Food's coming. Food's coming. We're really excited as a local community. Anyway, I wanted to run that Q&A with my daughter around where she lives. Here's how it went. Hey, Remy. Remy.
3: Yeah.
1: Where do you live?
3: In Eaglemont Cellars. Let's go to your pub. Let's go to a pub.
1: Yeah, okay, let's go.
3: Where's the pub?
1: You know where it is.
3: Down that way.
1: Yep, that's right.
3: Down that fucking
1: can. Okay, not near the road.
0: I can't believe that.
1: I think it's time.
0: I can't believe that.
1: I think it's time I stopped going to the pub.
0: I live in Eaglemont Cellars.
1: Yeah, man.
0: Wow.
1: Yeah, not good.
0: And it's not one of those pub names where you could have confused it for anything else. It's not like, you know, the Night's Watch or something like that. Mm. It's a cellar.
1: Yeah. And she lives there. Sure, she now believes she's spending more time at the pub than she is
0: she
1: in her actual home. Yeah.
0: Wow.
1: Can't wait for that chat with the kinder teacher.
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19: Hello, I'm Makana Carr. A Senate inquiry has recommended a major overhaul of the 000 system because it's failing Australians. The probe was sparked after the deadly Optus outage in September last year, and committee chair Sarah Hanson-Young says there needs to be other ways that the public can get help.
20: Australians should be able to contact the police, the ambulance, the fire department via text, not just voice. Over the phone.
19: Australia's population is expected to reach more than 39 million by 2066. The government has released its intergenerational report showing for the first time deaths are expected to outweigh births. The Treasurer, Jim Chalmers, says they're prepared for that economic shift and there's an upside.
21: It's welcome recognition of the quality of our universal healthcare and the contribution that older people make. And it's worth every dollar of extra pressure that it puts on our budgets.
19: More bad news for mortgage holders. ANZ has joined the other major banks in predicting that the cash rate will go up next week. The catch and kill order put out on a shark, which took a 63-year-old man at a Perth beach last week, has been cancelled. Greg O'Neill was swimming only 15 metres offshore. And more than 25,000 people have been deported from the US as part of a secret deal with 35 countries to take them as migrants because they can't legally be forced home.
18: Cairns RSL Club. If we're not your local, move closer.
19: A nervous wait for the Lions to see if Lachie Neale can play in Saturday's grand final. He copped a one-match ban for punching Hawthorn's Jack Ginnivan in the prelim. Teammate Levi Ashcroft says Neale's inclusion is imperative.
22: It'd be a huge loss. One of our best players, you know, really crucial to our midfield and to our ball-winning ability and clearance.
19: And in the NRL, the Roosters are yet to confirm whether halfback Sam Walker will make his return for Friday's prelim against the Dolphins. He's been out for a month with an ankle injury. That's the latest news and sport.
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3: Tonight, mostly clear, dropping down to 18 degrees overnight. And tomorrow, you're in for a partly cloudy one with a slight chance of a shower and a maximum of 28.
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0: know, taking a well-earned break at the moment.
1: Absolutely. A little bit of R&R, William.
0: Yep.
1: So we're going to give you a great song right now.
0: Yeah, that's
1: it's
0: right.
1: It's a zooter.
0: Yeah, yeah, yeah.
1: And then on the other side of that song, a couple of our best bits.
0: Oh, some of the most delicious gear that you guys are going to enjoy right now. So we'll get into a song. And then on the other side, the best of us, brought to you by us and the beautiful people of McDonald's.
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0: Hey, it is Will and Woody. Hope you're having a wonderful drive home. So, Woods, I said an iconic TV show host has suggested that they will make a new streaming platform which just does reruns of the show.
1: Wheel of Fortune. Larry Emder.
0: No.
1: No, I would watch that. I loved that show. Burjo's catchphrase.
0: No.
1: Burjo.
0: Burjo's not doing it. Neither's Mike Whitney, Who Dares Wins.
1: Oh, definitely hit that. What about Who Wants to Be a Millionaire? Eddie McGuire.
0: No.
1: Stablemate of ours.
0: No.
1: Big Ed.
0: Big Ed's not doing it.
1: Okay.
0: Well, the streaming platform, Who Wants to Be a Millionaire?
1: I'd watch that, though. I'd watch that as well.
0: This streaming, this show, they've banked 800 episodes and they've got 850,000 followers on Facebook. Facebook is the key. It's a little bit older. Specs and Specs. No.
1: It's not a game show.
0: Yep. It's got game show themed. It's kind of it's like just one of those big.
1: Oh, Rove Live.
0: No, you're getting close. Oh, it's one of those big shows. It was particularly on a weekend night.
1: It's Saturday.
0: Yes.
2: Saturday. And now you culture vultures, let's hear it for the host.
1: Daryl's starting a streaming service.
0: Daryl wants to start a streaming service.
1: I love
0: this. He's 75.
1: I love
0: and
1: this.
0: And he said, we need to have a streaming service where we just do reruns of Hey Hey It's Saturday. They've got 800 episodes and he wants to just roll them out. And he reckon people will pay.
1: But hang on, because they did that. They did the.
0: They will pay. They've got 850,000 followers on Facebook. They'd all be over 60 and they would all pay $10 a month to get this.
1: I'm in. My family's in. 100%. We loved Saturday nights. Yeah. Hey, it's Saturday. Yeah. But you know, they did that reunion show. Like a 20-year reunion, 25-year. Broke records.
0: Yes.
1: That Daryl Summers, he's a genius. You know, because he was the first one to host Dancing with the Stars. Nothing Daryl Summers touches.
0: Yes.
1: Everything he touches turns to gold.
0: Yes, it's true.
1: He's a wizard.
0: Now, much as I kind of agree with you.
1: Oh, right. So we're going the other way.
0: I also think this is one of the things that the world doesn't need.
1: Oh.
0: And I've made a list of other things that the world doesn't need.
1: Okay.
0: And it starts with the Hey Hey It's Saturday streaming platform. But I've also.
1: I disagree with you, but go on.
0: Okay. Well, feel free to pull me up at any stage here because I think I should just be able to go through this list and these are for me a clean hit, things the world doesn't need.
1: Can I give you a yay or a nay after each? Because I reckon I'll disagree with a lot of yours.
0: All right. I mean, Annalise, you can also give me a yay or nay if you'd like to as well.
1: Let's do it.
0: All right, here we go. 3D movies.
1: Nay, nay, nay, nay. Keep that. Keep. Nay. We recently got a 3D movie from a market.
0: Oh,
1: I just need to find the goggles. Where do you buy?
0: They stopped making the goggles because it was so shit.
3: You're kidding.
4: Yeah, just get blue and red cellophane.
1: Remy watched this movie and it was in 3D, but she just thought it was blurry.
0: Oh, that's great. All right, my next one is 4D movies.
4: Yeah. No, what was 4D? Keep them. Yay.
0: Oh, shut up.
1: What the hell's 4D?
0: Shut up.
4: They're the ones when you go to the cinema and it's like
0: on
4: an immersive
0: my list here.
4: Experience.
1: Oh, the seat moves.
4: Yeah.
1: Oh, I love that. Yeah, yay, we're keeping that.
0: I shouldn't have given you this power.
1: Sorry.
0: Guys who wheel their expensive watches around in stainless steel suitcases.
1: Stainless steel suitcases?
0: Yeah, you know guys have got really expensive watches and they put them in a suitcase?
1: Yeah, lame.
0: Gone?
1: Like, get rid of that.
0: Yes. World doesn't need that.
1: See, just expensive watches.
0: Laboo-boos.
4: Nay.
1: Oh, they're cute. All right.
0: The world does not need that. Thank you very much. Thank you. We're starting to get a little bit of sense
1: here. Cute accessory on a bag.
0: Animals on planes.
4: Oh, nay.
0: Gotta go.
4: Get rid of it.
1: I think put them in. As long as you put them in coach.
0: Gotta go.
1: I think I'm okay with it.
0: Bubble tea.
1: Bubble tea. Never had one.
0: Gotta go. Don't get it.
1: Fair enough.
0: Launceston.
1: Oh. Whoa, I love Launceston.
0: Not seeing it.
1: Whoa, we've got some beautiful Tasmanian listeners, by the way. We're on in Tasmania.
0: Don't get it.
1: And we love
0: Don't
1: Tassie.
0: Get it. Shia LaBeouf.
4: He can go.
0: Gotta go.
1: He can go.
0: Lindsay Lohan.
4: No,
1: she's having a great redemption arc.
4: She's back.
1: Lindsay's still got it.
4: Bring back the Ibiza Club.
1: Did you see Freakier Friday?
4: Yeah.
0: No.
1: Oh.
0: Did you see it in 3D? Chicken crimpy shapes.
4: Yeah, oh, we will.
0: Must go.
1: No.
0: Must go.
4: No, keep
0: must
4: them.
0: Go.
4: Keep them.
0: No.
1: Yeah.
0: World doesn't need them. World doesn't need them.
4: No. They're underrated.
1: Did you just shush her? Whoa, shushing people. I think that needs to go.
0: The world needs that because sometimes you've got to shh someone.
1: Yeah, sure.
0: These are things the world doesn't need. Yeah. Decorative pillows.
1: Yeah. Oh, yeah, I'm off that.
0: Don't need them.
1: Off that, yeah.
0: Don't need them. People that put loud mufflers on the exhaust on their cars.
1: Yeah. Oh, I hate that.
0: Don't need that.
1: Yeah.
0: At least six of the modes on any household washing machine.
1: No, you need all of them.
0: The world does not need them.
1: You clearly don't do the washing.
0: I don't.
1: Every single mode has its benefits, my friend.
0: Reality show cast reunions.
4: Oh, no, they're good.
1: Oh, yeah.
4: They're really good.
1: I've got an I've got an Imus Leb one coming up very shortly. Five-year reunion.
0: Not your personal one. No, I mean like...
1: I thought it was a direct stab at me. I was like, whoa, mate. No. Back up. We're still
0: mates. I don't care if you get a beer with Pete Hellier and Liz Ellis in your own time.
1: That's a reunion. No, that's what we call it. Chuck it on the socials. This will get some clicks. Who remembers 6 years ago?
0: Star 102.7. Hope you're having a great drive home.

0: Will and Woody, our interview with Tom Holland and Zendaya has gone viral for all the wrong reasons. If you missed it, the tweets, the comments, the messages that are coming in all over the world laughing at you, Woody, which I'm pumped about.
1: I'm getting trolled.
0: Will and Woody on TikTok, Instagram, if you want to see it for yourself. You can always text the show as well. I haven't opened the text line in a while. But I was reminded of the fact that I had a Great Wills Reddit yesterday because I got a text from Sue. She said, Great Wills Reddit yesterday, Will.
1: I can see your notes. You just wrote down.
0: Thanks, Sue. Appreciate it. And she was referring to the fact that I uncovered a social phenomenon yesterday in Will's Reddit.
1: Oh, well done.
0: Yeah, yeah. Which is this idea that single guys are not attending single events. Like single hetero guys.
1: Yeah.
0: Like the guys who like crawl through broken glass mm-hmm. for a woman to look at them.
1: Mm-hmm.
0: They are not going to single events anymore, which is very strange. Anyway, here's one of the women after one of these single events talking about it. Have a listen.
2: I've never been in a room with that many single people. We even thought that it was even, I thought I was like the only one left. I mean, beautiful women, all types, shapes and sizes. Where are the men? Where are the men?
0: Awesome. So the video compilation that I stumbled on was like a video, like a montage of like gorgeous women
1: mm-hmm.
0: dolled up because they're leaving these single nights that have been organized.
1: Yeah.
0: Livid that they've rocked up and there are no dudes there.
1: Because I was under the impression, and this is just a wild assumption, that those events would be way too many men. If it's a singles night, you'd be
0: course.
1: Like, surely they're trying to control, like, how are they going to attract women to these events? So I just thought, God, they're going to have hundreds of guys.
0: Yes.
1: It's the reverse.
0: It's the reverse.
1: And you were saying yesterday as well, but
0: yes.
1: It's because guys are scared of being rejected?
0: So where this flowed to online in the comments section, again, if you missed Will's Reddit yesterday.
1: Get on the podcast.
0: Get it on the podcast. Yeah. Get it on the podcast. It was a great Will's Reddit. But there was this feeling amongst the women that the phenomenon is that guys are willing to date you online because they're willing to get rejected online, but they're not willing to publicly make themselves vulnerable to get rejected in person.
1: It
0: so they're happy
1: it.
0: If someone doesn't swipe right on them because they don't know, they don't see them.
1: You're anonymous.
0: Anonymous. Yeah. Like you miss 100% of the shots you don't take. So they just sit there, they swipe right, they wait for somebody to swipe right on them and they're like, well, you know what, you liked me. You like how I look, so now I feel comfortable talking to you.
1: Mm-hmm.
0: But it's a crazy flip on a social stereotype. Producer Leo was at a music festival recently. You were telling me about a dating thing they tried to do there.
3: Yeah, they had like a speed dating line and the women's line was twice as long as the men's line.
0: Yeah.
3: And the women had to start doubling up and talking to each other and just try and find some speed date friends.
0: How many men rocked up?
3: I want to say like probably 20 to 30, I would say, compared to like maybe like 50 women.
0: Wow.
1: Are guys out there, just for the two girls in the team, are guys out there approaching you guys still, or is that not happening really anymore?
3: I mean, not me.
1: I didn't want it to go that way.
3: My housemate got hit on the other day. I was very proud of her.
1: So that is still happening a bit, that guys are walking up to girls and saying like, hey.
3: I think it does happen, but it's like amongst rarer. My single friends, it's really rare.
0: It's rarer and rarer.
1: Because now you can just go online. Like there's no need to walk up to someone in real life and risk being rejected in public.
3: Well,
1: I'm sure that's
3: like,
1: the psyche,
3: I think,
1: right?
3: Especially in different cities, people don't want to be like creepy.
1: You can get cancelled
3: really easily.
1: I do.
0: Well, by going, but this is like a where single women consenting to meeting.
3: Yes.
0: Single guys event. This isn't
3: It's not the Wild. Well, it is the Wild, but it's not like
0: it's a controlled environment.
1: It's like, hey, look, we're all agreeing
0: that there's going to be some, you know, frivolity here. There's going to be some awkwardness here, but we're all trying. This isn't guys hitting on you in public. This is this is literally like opening the door and being like, hey, we would like to meet someone. Like I feel like it's almost like you're putting, what do they call it when they're like burly in the water and you're trying to attract sharks.
1: Sure.
0: That's like what that but do you know what I mean? It's like surely this would work. But you're putting on a singles night.
1: Yes.
0: There are single women there.
1: Yes.
0: It is full of single women and there are no men.
1: Yes.
0: I'm finding this hard to come to terms.
1: Well, you've never been rejected, Will. You know, you can't relate.
0: That
1: you
0: is
1: can't,
0: true.
1: You famously said in this show that you've never been broken up with. You don't know what it's like. As someone who's been rejected so many times, it does hurt. But the one thing that would keep me going and keep me afloat would be I would always walk into an interaction where I knew I could be rejected and I would say to myself, This will either go well, or this is a really funny story.
0: Yeah.
1: And that would always help me. It's just like, don't take it so seriously. Like, yeah. At the pub later, this will be a hilarious yarn to tell everyone about how badly you were rejected.
0: Okay, well, I would like to take some calls because this is you and I talking from a different time, a different generation.
1: It is, isn't it?
0: Where we didn't have the option of online dating. So, are you a single guy? Why are you not doing the public dating thing? Why are you not approaching people? Are you scared of rejection?
1: And please feel safe. Again, this is coming from a guy who I had one date with a girl. It was a beach date, bad idea. And she said to me after that she couldn't see me again because she was moving back to the States. I then saw her at the supermarket 2 weeks later.
0: Oh, that's right. That was really funny. What was her name?
1: Jill.
0: Jill.
1: So happy to give her name because if you're listening, Jill, I know you're still here.
0: Yes.
1: All right. Just say you don't like
0: me. She was moving back on. All right. Also, are there other women out there that want to join the conversation here? Do you think guys are scared? Is that what's going on? You can text us. Are single men scared of rejection? Is that the problem? It's Will and Woody. It's up next.
4: More Will and Woody for your drive home up next. When life hands you lemons, name them Will and Woody.
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0: It is Will and Woody. I hope you're having a wonderful drive home. Hey, Woods, the world is laughing at us for our interview with Tom Holland and Zendaya. We've gone viral for all the wrong reasons. Biggest interview in the world. Couldn't have done it worse. But right now, if we are talking about this cultural phenomenon of young dudes, or just men in general, it doesn't necessarily need to be young, but guys not going to physically meet women in public. What is going on there? That's what I want to know. It's fascinating.
1: We've hypothesized that maybe there's a fear of rejection.
0: I should stress this isn't just the thing that you and I have come up with. Online, there are women who are leaving single nights all over the world, dolled up to the nines, looking beautiful, just devastated that there wasn't a single man in the room. So, yes, the idea is that they're swiping right and they're happy to be rejected at home. It's also like, it doesn't look good for guys, I suppose. I don't know. I'm trying to put myself in a young man's shoes. It's tough. Maybe I think producer Joe mentioned before the idea of being scared and cancel culture and coming across the wrong way.
1: I think that
0: a bit of that going on.
1: I think
0: maybe
1: that if you're approaching women in the gym and stuff when it's like not like not that it's consensual, but like that's when you don't want people to walk up to you. This is a singles night.
0: Yeah, they're going
1: as you said. Like,
0: please
1: it's like
0: come and say hi.
1: Women who are going want to be chatted up.
0: Yes,
1: like that's the whole bit.
0: Yes.
1: They're still not going. Which
0: yeah. So Sheree, what do you reckon? Why are single men scared?
2: Yes, absolutely.
0: You've experienced this, Sheree?
2: Yeah, so probably in the last 3 months, I've had like whatever you want to call it, an online relationship with two separate guys where we've been talking for a long time, organized to meet up. Both of them have then ghosted on the day that we've organized. One actually blocked me.
1: What?
2: And just probably last week, he unblocked me, sent me a long message explaining that it was the fear of rejection. He was afraid to get rejected in person, and he was terribly sorry.
1: And so are you picking things up again, Sheree, with this guy? Like, are we going to give him another chance?
2: No.
1: Yeah,
0: fair enough.
1: No, totally.
0: Fair enough.
1: Because, Sheree, I'm sure it's like, it feels like a bit of a slap in the face, I'm sure, because at the end of the day, you're putting yourself out there as well. Like, it needs to be a mutual, you're both at risk of rejection. Am I right, Sheree?
2: Yeah, and for me, it's a bit harder because I'm 27, I'm a single mom, I've got a little girl.
1: Yeah.
2: So I don't want to have someone that is going to waste my time.
0: Yeah.
2: Mm. And, like, even if I was to potentially give him another chance, and, like, in the future he like ghosted again, like what type of role model am I being for my daughter, allowing someone like that being around?
0: Thanks for the call, Sheree. Wow, strong. One for the boys here. We've got Joe who's called. Joe, do you reckon single guys are scared?
1: Sorry, mate. Your phone's just breaking up a bit. We'll come back to you, Joe. Let's go to Mary here. We'll get another woman's perspective.
3: Hi.
1: Mary, do you think guys are scared out there to get rejected?
3: No, I don't think that at all. I think they're just too lazy to go out these days.
0: Lazy. It's a bit of a lazy factor, isn't there? Too much going on at home.
3: They've got Tinder, they've got online dating, so why not stay at home with my dog who doesn't give me grief and loves me at all costs? They've got the love of their life.
0: Fire up the Xbox.
3: That's it, and they've got Netflix.
1: Yeah, Netflix, maybe the footy on in the background. I mean, it does sound
3: nice.
1: Little microwave meal, beautiful. So, Mary, are you single, Mary?
3: I am, and me and my girlfriends, for years, we've been going all over Sydney, different places, and go to singles events, and there's 80% women, 20% men.
0: God.
3: And then it's
0: crazy.
3: The same men every time you go, wherever you go, same guys.
1: What do you mean? So, it says they're familiar.
0: Trying. Yeah.
3: Yes, very familiar. Yeah.
0: It was some wild study I remember reading about a little while ago where they trialed, this was in like in Texas, I think, they were trialing robot sex workers versus human sex workers. Uh-huh. And over time, the men preferred the robots because they didn't feel judged.
1: Oh,
0: because there was they never questioned them. They just affirmed everything about them and just made them. So it's obviously like an endemic thing.
1: Fellas, that's guys not real life. Aiden.
0: That's why it's so appealing, the online girlfriend.
1: Totally.
0: Or the robot girlfriend or the relationship with the OnlyFans model, because they're not probing you. They're not questioning you.
1: Not real. It's like when I used to chat to ChatGPT about my issues, and I was always like, "Man, I've had to delete it." Because it's totally addictive. Because you just got this person validating everything that you're saying, but it's not the real world. Aiden, again, great to get a male perspective here. What are your thoughts on guys not going to singles nights because they're scared of being rejected?
4: Well, bizarrely, the last dating event I went on, there were too many men to not enough women.
1: Ah,
0: oh, there you go.
4: And the age ranges for the event, I think it was like 20 to 30, but people who turned up were more like 28 to like 45.
1: Okay.
4: And I'd say the other main issue is just sometimes it's really hard to get to dating events. And I know there is obviously this endemic of some people being scared of rejection, but honestly, I think more men just need to get out there and just give it a shot, because the worst that's going to happen is you're just going to have a great night.
1: And how good's a great night?
0: That's true. I mean, at the end of the day, you just go and have a couple of beers, don't you, Aiden?
4: Yeah, just have a couple of beers, you know, grab some food. It's a great night out regardless.
1: Are you scared of the rejection, Aiden, though? I've never been to a singles night, Aiden. Is it nerve-wracking?
4: I think at the start it is, but I think it's more so just, you know, once you find your people, it makes things a lot less nerve-wracking, because I recently went to a dating event, and like I said, there were way too many men to women.
0: How many dating events have you been to, Aiden?
4: I'd say probably 6 or 7.
0: Nice. And you're still single now, though?
4: Unfortunately so, yes.
0: That's all right, mate.
1: You'll find someone, Aiden. Because you're getting out there. I think the lesson here is that, mate, you're getting out there. You will 100% find someone. And as you said before, if you don't find someone, it's still a great night out, Aiden.
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0: 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Will's Reddit.
1: Beware of the barbed creeps. It is the best of the internet, according to me. This is... I've got a story I've been trying to get to for a long time.
2: Well, let's go.
1: Nah, it's been trumped by my favourite story of all time.
2: Huge.
1: On Reddit.
2: Huge.
1: So... has 118,000 upvotes, this story. It's actually...
2: Is that good on Reddit?
1: Amazing.
2: Okay.
1: Yep. Never get over 100,000 upvotes.
2: Whoa.
1: Yeah. We're discerning. We're discerning on Reddit.
2: Yeah, yeah.
1: You know, we don't just like willy-nilly.
2: I like how you call
1: here we go.
2: We now. It's we. Anyway, go on.
1: So, a Japanese boy noticed that his butterflies seemed to recognize him. So, he spent two years. He's 11 years old. He spent 2 years designing an experiment and proved that the metamorphosis, so when a caterpillar turns into a butterfly, it's called does not erase memories formed during the caterpillar stage. Proved it himself.
2: Get out.
1: Yeah, now click on the story. I put it on your show planner so you can see how cute he is.
2: Oh, he's adorable.
1: Isn't that just
2: and he's surrounded by butterflies.
1: He's butterflies.
2: Who can recognize
1: who
2: him from when they were caterpillars.
1: When they were caterpillars.
2: That is phenomenal.
1: Isn't that amazing? So he did this and he was
2: how?
1: Wow, this is a thing. I don't know how he did it, but he put it online and then it found out that it had already been an experiment which is done in the US, but like with like a university over the course of 10 years. He did it in like his backyard. So cool. So cute.
2: He's 10.
1: So there you go, guys. If you see a caterpillar and you offend it, it will remember that all the way through to when it's a butterfly. Now.
2: Oh my God, it's... memories are passed on through genetic memory.
1: Yes. They genetically remember things, butterflies.
2: That's unbelievable. That's
1: the
2: best story I've ever heard in my life.
1: From an 11-year-old boy, he was like, hang on a second, my butterfly seems to recognize me.
2: At what point can we just, as a world and a society, just give him $1 million now and just go, like, do something else?
3: Yeah.
2: Do you know, like...
1: Oh, I think that would corrupt him. Not like Justin Bieber.
2: That's good. Good discussion anyway.
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16: Cheaper than therapy and way less professional.
6: Yeah, that's right. It's ChatGNT with Georgie and Tom. Cheers, guys.
17: Yeah, cheers. 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
6: 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Hey. 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
1: If you like what you hear, listen to the podcast wherever you get your podcasts, and you can also watch us on YouTube. Patrol. Yeah, this is a new segment. Scenarios or people or things that are happening and you don't feel sorry for them.
0: Yeah, what goes around comes around.
1: This one I actually got from my sister-in-law, Jules. She was ordering a coffee.
0: Hey, Jules.
1: Julia was at the coffee shop with Ruby, her one-year-old, and the person in front was like, can I get a cappuccino on tiger milk, please? Oh, if you don't have tiger milk, I'll have macadamia milk. Just like, what? So then we were like, what's tiger milk? We looked it up. It's a legit type of milk.
0: No, it's not.
1: So I thought, don't tell me it comes from tigers.
0: They're milking tigers now.
1: Thank God they're not.
0: I guess it is a mammal. Like, it's got teats.
1: It uses.
0: I have nipples, Greg. Can you milk me?
1: It uses tiger nuts.
0: Oh, that's way worse. What's a tiger nut?
1: Oh, it's from Africa, apparently. So
0: oh, God.
1: We looked
0: Some
1: it up.
0: Some poor African blokes bloody mining these now.
1: The introduction to tiger nuts came through Boubacar.
0: Oh, all right. Don't be racist, mate. What are you doing? Bit of Boubacar gear. What?
1: It's just someone's name. I can't pronounce it. Oh, no.
0: Come on, give it to me.
1: I'm crying. All right. Okay. Boubacar Koulibaly. This is what oh my God, now this is on YouTube and everyone can see me crying.
0: That's great.
1: So the father-in-law whose upbringing in Mali, West Africa, exposed him to the versatile uses of tiger nuts as snacks, cooking, flour and...
0: So it's Barbanut Koulibaly's tiger nuts. Is that on the brand name? Is it Babana Koulibaly's tiger nuts?
1: So on the
0: deliciously
1: actual,
0: creamy or something. Creamy tiger nuts.
1: On the actual brand, on the bottle or the carton is a picture of a tiger's face.
0: Not the tiger's nuts.
1: No, but what is so crazy about this is the main ingredient is water, and out of the 100% of ingredients, there's only 12% of tiger nuts. I'm like...
0: What are you paying for? Water? African water?
1: Yeah, and it's so expensive.
0: Well, they don't have the best water anyway. I wouldn't be buying their water.
1: Oh, mate, you're going to get a sore belly on that water. That's for sure.
0: Well, you look at oat milk, it's like 98% water.
1: Yeah, that's just oats squeezed, isn't it? I find oat milk the weirdest concept.
0: What's your favourite milk? Call in now.
1: Full cream.
0: Just full cream. Just moo juice, mate. Moo juice.
1: I ordered you a coffee the other day and you asked for skinny.
0: Yeah, I'm trying to be skinny.
1: Is that a new thing?
0: That's not working.
1: I was like, should I get skinny? And then I was like, nah.
0: It's got nothing to do with the 6 beers I drink every night after a full dinner.
1: Oh, but then I've got to have a skinny cappuccino.
0: Coke Zero.
1: Oh, definitely don't feel sorry for you putting on weight then.
0: No, well, there you go. Well, what happened with the tiger milk, man?
1: So they were like, we don't have tiger milk. And so they made it on macadamia milk. So I don't feel sorry for that person that there's no tiger milk, because tiger milk sounds ridiculous. I mean, if Tiger Milk want to sponsor us, I love it. It's delicious. But the fact that it only has 12% tiger nuts, I don't get it. And then it's water.
0: If a meal has anything, any meal has 12% tiger nuts, I'm not having it. Give me the full 100% tiger nuts. If I order a tiger nut, give me a tiger nut.
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1: We've got full-length episodes up now, or grab the podcast from wherever you get the podcasts. Yeah, I put this out there on our socials, and you can get involved anytime. Mm-hmm. Drop us a DM, chatgnt.podcast at Instagram. I put it out there, signs you're getting old. Went bunter.
0: It did.
1: Absolutely bunter. So I'm going to read you out a couple of good ones.
0: Okay.
1: You can let me know if you're doing any.
0: Yeah, I was going to say, am I really doing these things? Let's find out.
1: I reckon you are because you're classic meniscus.
0: Oh.
1: Yeah, yeah.
0: Geez, that was on the fritz the other night because I just sit down.
1: On the fritz. Meniscus on the fritz.
0: I just sit down. Cross. It's if I have to cross-legged. If I was a
1: primary. Who's going cross-legged? Mate. Are you mad? Woman, you're nearly 40. You might not get up again.
0: Primary school and kindy teachers do. I see them and I'm like, you're 50 and you're sitting down cross-legged. If I do that, I am effed.
1: They're special people.
0: Yeah.
1: I can't be on the floor anymore. I go to story time with my daughter. I can't get up back up.
0: Are you in a chair at the back like granddad?
1: Well, that's a good sign you're getting old.
0: Yes.
1: You're in a bloody chair at the back of story time. Who's this old prick? From my mate Kim. Holding everything 2 feet away.
0: Oh, your face, yes.
1: To make it like you can see it clearly.
0: So I noticed the other night now, so the kids will bring like little matchbox cars up to me and Hot Wheels. And
1: what are you holding? I don't know what you're talking about.
0: Yeah, they're like, Mum, what sort of car is it? Turn it over and read it. Do you know how hard it is to read the embossed like type of car, Nissan Patrol or whatever?
1: Yeah. Or Jack brings me a dinosaur. What's the name of this? Zizendi or Dawn?
0: Yeah. No, I'm feeling that.
1: No, that's a good one. Love a spring clean.
0: Oh.
1: I love a spring clean. That's
0: me too.
1: Yeah. I love getting rid of stuff.
0: But
1: chucking stuff out.
0: Do you mean after it? Yeah.
1: Get rid of them.
0: After it or at the time are you enjoying it?
1: All of it. I love thinking about it.
0: Oh.
1: I love going, that can go, that can go.
0: Yeah, again, that
1: to point
0: is.
1: Into my kids, they can go.
0: That is an old person thing. I
1: look at things and I go, we could get rid of 50% of our shit.
0: And do you
1: I
0: do
1: reckon
0: it?
1: Half. Well, I if it had my way.
0: Oh yeah, I would here get we go. You sound like my husband, Jumbie.
1: I would get a skip, and I'd fill it up with half of our possessions.
0: Yes,
1: and we wouldn't even know. We wouldn't even miss
0: it. Yeah, no, he would love to live like a minimalist. One time, he did the toy clean out without me, and then I was like, "Where's the other part of this toy?"
1: Look
0: and he
1: out.
0: Just threw out like actual use toys they use and parts that
1: you
0: like
1: threw out Max.
0: Yeah, it was like that. I was like, "You are never doing a toy clean out again."
1: You keep a spare hat and jumper in the car.
0: Oh, that is,
1: That's old school. I remember. So, Mum, this comes from my lovely mother, Julianne.
0: Shout out.
1: She goes, I got one for your old thing. Yeah, getting old, chap.
0: Oh.
1: I go, oh, yeah, great. She goes, remember, Auntie, Grandma Sol used to keep a cardigan in the back of her car. And when it would get to like 5 p.m., she'd go to Kev, can you get my cardigan out of the car? And he'd trot off and
0: that is a great one.
1: Yeah, it's a real good one.
0: Oh.
1: My mate Digby, you know Digby, he's got a lot of good ones, like a lot.
0: Yeah.
1: He sent through an annoying amount of suggestions in individual messages.
0: So it's like, mate, I just needed a couple.
1: Just three, mate, just three. He said, you have to consider for a second if it's worth it to walk down some stairs. Like, this could be the end of me if I don't get this right.
0: No, I'm not doing that yet.
1: Talking about having had a conversation with another couple about the following, pool pump prices.
0: Oh,
1: that'd be way in your wheelhouse.
0: That would, seeing as we have like a pool spa thing. Yeah, I think talking about the price of like anything, don't you reckon?
1: Yeah, no,
0: like
1: that's true.
0: Just various things. It's like boring.
1: Ducted V split system aircon.
0: Oh, yes. Is that an old person thing?
1: Bit of chat. Yeah, it's quite a, I mean, like, oh, no young person has the money for ducted aircon.
0: Gotta say, ducted aircon sucks.
1: Does it?
0: Oh, yeah. Our old house had it. It's the worst.
1: Tell me more.
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1: We are super stoked. My mother-in-law, Trixie, she and her husband are moving house, basically, and they need to downsize a few items. Yep. So she said, would we like her pianola?
2: Knew it.
1: Yes. So not just a piano, you did guess it.
2: A pianola.
1: A pianola.
2: Old school.
1: You didn't guess that part, but yeah.
2: Wow.
1: Old school. And it still has the parchment, whatever it is.
2: Signs you're getting old. You have a parchment in any shape or way or form.
1: Whatever it's called. The scroll. You put it in there and then you with your little feet. So it is a working pianola that obviously can be a piano. And so my husband Jumbie was like, hey, we've been offered a sofa. If we want, it's a pull-out sofa. And I was like, oh, yeah, boring.
2: Yeah, boring.
1: And then he's like, and a pianola. And I was like, oh, ding, ding, ding, my ding, ding. God.
2: He's like rolling his eyes.
1: Yeah. He did not expect my reaction to the pianola to be as excited as
2: here's,
1: I was.
2: Here's what I think the differences in sexes are. In a married couple, the wife will bring things into the home and the man will endeavor his hardest to get them back out of the home.
1: So true. I mean, I definitely know some women that are good clearers.
2: They're probably married to a hoarder, though.
1: Possibly. That's
2: always the opposite.
1: Hey,
2: yeah.
1: You wouldn't want two hoarders together.
2: You're right. I'll take it back. It's not gender or sex. It is opposites in a marriage.
1: Yes.
2: You get a hoarder with a clearer and they'll butt heads.
1: Yes. That is it.
2: You don't want two hoarders, though, do you? You just said that, didn't you?
1: I did.
2: I'm blind.
1: Tom's had too many becks.
2: Have you watched?
1: He's not listening to me.
2: Have you? I just lost interest halfway through. We're both like that, though. We're ADD. Oh, we definitely have ADD because we just like.
1: Definitely. Also, yeah. I just know people getting diagnosed with that left, right, and center. So many friends are being diagnosed in their 40 years old and they're getting on the gear, and I'm so
2: envious. Give me some of those Dexies, babe.
1: Yeah.
2: Dexies midnight runners.
1: They're just going to be getting things done, unlike you and I, just flailing over here.
2: Flailing.
1: That's okay. So obviously we'll have a piano, which is great because I've always wanted the kids to learn an instrument.
2: Yep.
1: So now we'll have that. My friend, actually, she listens to the show, Pip, her husband, Zav, he got that, they have a piano, and he got that Simply Piano app on the iPad.
2: On the iPad.
1: And started teaching himself.
2: It's great. My nephew's doing it on his iPad, so it's really good.
1: And is it working? Is he learning?
2: Yeah, he's 8, so that's about all level.
1: It will be. Well, Louis, I've said he could do it on the iPad. Yeah, on the iPad too. So, but then I'm like, well, then I need to learn as well.
2: Is it working, this old pianola, or is it just an old dusty thing that she wants to get rid of?
1: No, so it fully works. We're getting it in the next couple of weeks. I'll report back. But the problem is, like, when I go to practice, everyone's going to come up and be like, and then if I do it at night when they're asleep, it's going to wake them up. I don't know when I'm going to find time to do it.
2: They quite famously didn't have like headphone outputs in pianolas back in the day.
1: I know. Can you believe it? But what I did do, I did jump onto ChatGPT and I said, is Simply Piano?
2: Yep. The right way to do it.
1: Is it the right? And is it legit? Can it actually teach me? Blah, blah, blah.
2: Yep.
1: I don't know where it's pulling its data from.
2: This is a paid ad.
1: SimplyPiano.com. And it said, yes, if you do 20 minutes of practice every day, in a year's time, I should be able to play a song like
2: Drops of Jupiter. Train. I've been playing a bit of Train, mate. Bit of Kryptonite.
1: It says I should be able to play like a Taylor Swift song and sing along at the same time.
2: What would you go for?
1: I'd love to learn a Taylor.
2: All right. I'm going to put this challenge to you right now.
1: Oh, God.
2: In a month.
1: I can't play Taylor Swift in a month.
2: Every Taylor Swift song is 4 chords. That's it.
1: That's true. They're very simple.
2: It'll be G, A, C, and D.
1: Okay.
2: Learn them and you'll be able to do it.
1: Okay.
2: I reckon you can do it. Pick a simple one, like Google simple Taylor Swift
1: song.
2: Well,
1: it'll be 1 month from when I get the pianola.
2: Don't put Simpleton and Taylor Swift. You'll get her husband, obviously. Don't do that.
1: I know how Travis would go with Simply Piano.
2: No, he wouldn't be able to do it.
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0: Yes, that's right. ChatGNT down for another week. Cheers, guys.
1: Cheers.
0: Have I told you about the 1 million beers chat that I'm in?
1: No.
0: So I'm in this WhatsApp group named 1 million beers.
1: Okay.
0: I don't know who added me.
1: Should I talk about the other WhatsApp group you're in the name of that one?
0: I wouldn't have thought so, mate. Not on this podcast.
1: I'll protect you, but I've got that to use.
0: How do you know that?
1: Because you showed me one time some messages that we were going to use on the pod, and I was like, what's with the...
0: Oh, well, that's...
1: What's with the name?
0: Why would I show you my phone?
1: I know.
0: Ridiculous. The point of this group is we got to hit 1 million beers.
1: Oh.
0: So every time you drink a beer, take a photo of it and add one to the count. So I'm in a group chat with about 1,000 other people.
1: You don't even know who these freaks
0: are?
1: No
0: idea.
1: What?
0: I'm assuming a mate of mine added me, but I can't tell.
1: Oh.
0: But it's a bit of fun. And like, so, you know, I'll have a, let's pretend this is a beer. I'll go, add it. And we're up to 30,092.
1: No way.
0: So for every beer you have.
1: And how do they keep a tally of it?
0: There's one, there's little boffin in there keeping a tally.
1: Oh.
0: And it's a rolling tally. So I might add one and then you will add one and it'll go, okay, we're up to two.
1: Oh.
0: And then it just goes up. And now we're up to like 30,000 beers.
1: Wow.
0: So.
1: Is it pinging a lot too? Like,
0: well, I had to mute that because it pings all night.
1: Yeah.
0: Because there's people in like Calgary and like the UK.
1: Oh.
0: Scotland and like Malta and Bali, and you get all these great like photos
1: yep.
0: from around the world and all these different beers.
1: That's
0: a bit
1: cute.
0: Of fun, but it's so funny. The rules are like only one beer at a time. It's got to be a beer, like it can't be wine, and no chit chat. Like, so why? And they take it really seriously. Like, it's classic guys. Like, one bloke was like, saw that someone posted from a location. He's like, oh, I love that place. I went last year. And everyone started going, no chit chat. Like,
1: no
0: and
1: way.
0: Thumbs downing his chat. And he's like, oh, don't be assholes, guys. I was just having a chat. And they kicked him out of the group.
1: And he got kicked out.
0: No chit chat. You know the rules, mate. This is beers only.
1: And are those... So the no chit chat rule, has that been, does that get reiterated every now and again? Because obviously if people are joining the group, they don't know that rule.
0: Big time. Like a lot of people make the error of going, oh, you messed up the count or something. And they're like, no chit chat.
1: Oh.
0: Yeah, pretty strict.
1: This sounds so weird. This is reminding me of, remember when we were kids, it's got a proper name where you would... Oh, chainmail.
0: Chainmail.
1: It's
0: remember
1: like
0: chain
1: the
0: mail?
1: Modern day chainmail.
0: It really
1: you'd
0: is.
1: You'd get sent the letter and then you'd post it and send it to someone yeah. else. And then that went into email territory and it'd be like, send this on to 10 people and God. Your dreams will come true.
0: I still feel embarrassed. I got tricked by that. And I knew, like, you know when you do stuff when you're a kid and your parents just go, okay, we'll do
1: yeah.
0: it. Like, and they know. But I definitely got... You know,
1: yeah, I was never allowed to send the chainmail on. Mum would be like, nah, and so it would always end on me. I'd be like, oh, okay.
0: Yeah.
1: Okay. So there you go. You're on your new chain mail.
0: Yeah, and but see, if you do the quick maths, 1,000 members.
1: Yep.
0: We've each got to drink 1,000 beers to get to 1 million. 1,000 times 1,000 is 1 million.
1: That's a few years.
0: Well, this is the thing. Like, what's the time? Like, how quickly can we achieve our goal?
1: But if you had a big night on the piss, wouldn't you have like 10 beers?
0: 10, I'll be under the counter.
1: Okay, 6? So
0: well,
1: would
0: I probably
1: you
0: have
1: 1, 2. Like you'd have to take a yeah. photo of each of them. Ah, okay.
0: You know what? It's annoying now because it's definitely encouraging me drinking more.
1: Ah.
0: Uh-huh. Like 4 p.m. I'm like, well, I'm going to add one to the tally.
1: Oh, so you're really into
0: but
1: it.
0: But then I get annoyed when I have a beer out and I miss uploading it. So I'm like, well, there's a miscount.
1: Yeah, okay. Well,
0: do you want to join?
1: No.
0: Great Northerns are like,
1: yeah.
0: No Great Northerns.
1: Yeah, no Great Northerns, no chit chat.
0: No chat.
1: Nah, I'm going to leave you to that lame group.
0: This is what men do. Still don't know who dobbed me in, but hey, if you like this podcast, dob in a mate, send it to a mate.
1: Yeah.
0: I'll enjoy it.
1: Yes, please do, because if you're listening, it means you must think it's okay.
0: Yep.
1: Send it around. Follow us on Insta, TikTok, all that jazz. Watch us on YouTube if you like.
0: Please do.
1: Okay. Bye.
0: Bye.
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3: Johnny, on Reddit at the moment, there is something that we all do here in Australia that just the rest of the world go, huh? No hat, no play. Well, we live pretty much on the ozone layer. We are pretty much on the sun here.
4: You kind of need it. Yeah.
3: Here in tropical North Queensland.
4: They probably freak out about slip, soft, slap as well. You're like, what are they doing over there?
3: Chicken salt is another one that blows mind of the rest of the world.
4: How do you not have chicken salt?
3: They've never tasted it. 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
3: Chicken
4: extra.
3: Salt.
4: Yeah, 100%.
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4: Well, I think that kind of blows our mind too.
3: And there's also toiling as well. No one knows what toiling is in our national anthem.
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1: Johnny, on Reddit at the moment, there is something that we all do here in Australia that just the rest of the world go, huh? No hat, no play. Well, we live pretty much on the ozone layer. We are pretty much on the sun here in...
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2: They probably freak out about slip, soft, slap as well. 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
2: 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We do.
1: And there's also toiling as well. No one knows what toiling is in our national anthem.
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0: 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Sounds old. 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
1: Johnny, on Reddit at the moment, there is something that we all do here in Australia that just the rest of the world go, huh? No hat, no play. Well, we live pretty much on the ozone layer. We are pretty much on the sun here.
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1: Johnny, on Reddit at the moment, there is something that we all do here in Australia that just the rest of the world go, huh? No hat, no play. Well, we live pretty much on the ozone layer. We are pretty much on the sun here in...
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1: And there's also toiling as well. 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
1: Johnny, on Reddit at the moment, there is something that we all do here in Australia that just the rest of the world go, huh? No hat, no play. Well, we live pretty much on the ozone layer. We are pretty much on the sun here in...
2: You kind of need it.
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2: They probably freak out about slip, salt, slap as well. 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
2: extra.
1: Salt.
2: Yeah, 100%.
1: Another thing that blows the rest of the world's mind is the fact that we are girt by sea.
2: Well, I think that kind of blows our mind too. We do.
1: And there's also toiling as well. No one knows what toiling is in our national anthem.
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1: Johnny, on Reddit at the moment, there is something that we all do here in Australia that just the rest of the world go, huh? No hat, no play. Well, we live pretty much on the ozone layer. We are pretty much on the sun here in...
2: You kind of need it.
1: Here in tropical North Queensland.
2: They probably freak out about slip, slop, slap as well. 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
1: Late night.
2: Late night.
1: Late night. It's late at night.
2: Yeah.
1: It's late at night. See, like, I'm up as well, so I'm obviously just struggling to say the words at the moment. But we realise it's late night. Keeping you up is what we're doing.
2: What's your... Okay, servo right now. First thing you get.
1: Sausage roll.
2: Really, at this time?
1: Pretty much always.
2: Sausage roll?
1: I love a rat coffin. I find it very hard to say no to them. If, particularly in those pie warmers, because they're in that lukewarm temperature, which people don't like, but I love.
2: Yeah, because then it's straight in the mouth, isn't it?
1: It's really good.
2: Because there's not any concern about it being too hot. You know that you could probably destroy that rat coffin before you're back in your car. Anyway, here are our best bits, by the way, from yesterday's show. Hope you enjoy them. It's Will and Woody.
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4: I know you moved on to someone new. 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

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I heard you moved to Austin, got an apartment and settled down. And every once in a while, I start texting, write a paragraph, but then I delete the message. Think about you like a pastime. I could cry you a river and get you baptized. Or I wasn't ready to act right. 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

0: sleep? It's Will and Woody keeping you up.
1: I want to talk to you about Tom Cruise's nemesis.
2: God, it's got to be... I'm trying to think Tom Cruise, Arnold Schwarzenegger. Nah, it's not quite right.
1: Same era. You got that right. So
2: Jeremy Renner.
1: Before I give you Tom Cruise's nemesis as well, I'm interested to know whether Jeremy Renner and Tom Cruise are actually close. Similarly intense people. And you remember Renner played a couple of roles. He's cameoed in Mission Impossible.
2: He has too. Yes, they like
1: each other.
2: He was the guard who was looking after.
1: Yeah, they like each other.
2: Yeah, okay.
1: What I would like to do though, 131065, because I'm talking about nemesis is very much like a Disney villain sort of a setup, or it's something that you'd hear about in professional sport or Hollywood.
2: Yeah, or
1: the Wild West, or war, like wartime. A lot of people had nemeses when you're fighting against the general.
2: Yeah. For us mere mortals, you say, I hate that person. You don't call them your nemesis.
1: Well, it feels almost a bit over the top. That. It does feel over the top, but I would love to know. On 131065, if you've got a nemesis,
2: it'd be cool having a nemesis.
1: Have you got one?
2: I don't have one.
1: I'm not asking you. You can text us as well. 0429 131065. If you're a mere mortal with a nemesis, have we got a nemesis?
2: No, I was just trying to rack my mind for that. Maybe Dua Lipa for a little bit. But that was one of those situations where we saw her as our nemesis and she didn't even know who we were.
1: I think this is the thing, we had an issue with her, but she didn't know who we were.
2: It wasn't really an issue. We just wanted her to promote our sushi roll effectively, which is crazy to think.
1: The true definition of a nemesis is that you both have to equally hate. Equal parts hate each other.
2: Well, you have like one,
1: the,
2: but I won't
1: the Duke
2: it.
1: Of York and Napoleon.
2: You have one, but I definitely won't mention that one. It's an entertainment industry.
1: Yeah, I've got one.
2: Arch nemesis.
1: Yeah.
2: Yeah, and it's funny.
1: And it came out of nowhere. Yeah,
2: and when it's real, it's like, whoa.
1: Yeah.
2: You know?
1: Yeah.
2: It's an arch nemesis.
1: Well, cool. I've cooled off on that a little bit, but I think I think it's still pretty hot for me.
2: I think it's definitely still real. I think if that person walked into this room, it'd be icy.
1: It'd be a bit frosty, no doubt. It'd be Frost Nixon. But look, 131065, if you've got a nemesis, I'd love to hear from you. The reason we're talking about this, we'll keep thinking about our nemesis, Woods. The reason I want to talk about this, though, is Tom Cruise's nemesis, as I said before. So this person has said that they kept going for roles in the 80s and 90s that Cruise kept pipping them for. So
2: Matthew Broderick.
1: No. So they tried for Jerry Maguire.
3: Show me the money!
2: Oh, iconic.
1: And this actor was like, I want to do Jerry Maguire. And they said, no, no, sorry. Tom Cruise has got that. He also read Top Gun. And he was like, wow, this is going to be just it in a bit. And they said, really sorry. Tom Cruise has got it.
2: Matthew McConaughey.
1: Too early, 80s and 90s.
2: Damn.
1: So I can tell you who it was.
2: Righto.
1: Rob Lowe.
2: Rob Lowe.
1: Sorry for the anti. Sorry, I built that up. It's a bit of an anti-climax. But
2: I'm sorry, but Rob, grow up, Rob. I just you can't. Don't sit here and.
1: Hey,
2: tell
1: Rob
2: us
1: Lowe's
2: that,
1: a big deal.
2: I get it. But don't sit here and say that the only reason you didn't bag Jerry Maguire and Top Gun was because of Tom Cruise. I don't reckon you were in the top 10, Rob Lowe. I'm sorry.
1: No, man. He got sent the script. I'm just reading here, actually. Man, hilariously, you brought up Matthew Broderick before. He's also got beef with Matthew Broderick. he said that he tried for Ferris Bueller's Day Off, and he didn't get that either. So he's had a howler, Rob Lowe. I mean, I keep seeing Rob Lowe in that firefighting show. That's probably all I've seen him in recently. I haven't seen him in much more than that. Anyway.
2: He had Harry and Meghan over to his house in Canada as well.
1: Rob Lowe
2: welcomed him with open arms.
1: Was he in
2: Come
1: Jag?
2: And stay in my house.
1: Rob Lowe, did you
2: nah,
1: Jag?
2: Different guy. Rob Lowe wanted that role. Didn't quite get it.
1: All right, let's take some calls up next, or you can text us. I'm happy to, if we don't get anyone, it may well be the case that no one in real life actually has a nemesis. Happy to be proven wrong. Would love to be proven wrong. If you have a nemesis. Yeah.
2: I have an idea for someone who could become our nemesis.
1: 131065. I'm interested to hear that up next. Yeah. I'll try and come up with who our nemesis is as well. You can text us. We love the text line. 0429 131065. Do you have a nemesis?
2: The more I think about it, the more I think this person I'm thinking of could be our nemesis. They took our job. They've taken our job before.
1: Feels like the wrong time to be saying that. It's Will and Woody.
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1: 131065, right now, I'm asking, have you got a nemesis? And I don't think anyone's going to call. I really don't, because I think it's very, very rare that this happens in real life. It's reserved for sports stars, army generals, and actors like Rob Lowe, who I actually don't think quite meets the definition of nemesis, because I think for a nemesis, there needs to be like equal hate and rivalry, even respect. Yes. I think that nemeses over time develop respect for each other because they respect each other's craft. Yeah. They're equally weighted in terms of their aptitude. That's a nemesis.
2: I'm sorry for a sporting reference here, but like Anthony Mundine, Danny Green, for so long, they had this like nemesis. And for like, it just, because of that rivalry and that aggression between each other, like it made so much money. They just kept fighting each other. It was amazing.
1: Often happens in sport. Yes.
3: Katy Perry and Taylor Swift was a very famous one.
1: Bang.
4: Is that right?
2: Boom.
3: Yeah, remember they had the girl squad?
1: No, I don't remember that.
2: I also missed that. I don't remember that. I mean, who's writing in here, Lord v. Charlie XCX? Is that a thing?
5: Yeah, that's a thing, but I think producer Annalise is more across it than I am.
2: AB? take it away, Annalise.
6: They used to get compared quite a lot, and then eventually they just kind of, because they were being compared so much, they naturally became rivals against each other. And then they released this song called Girl So Confusing, where Charlie asked Lord to come and appear on it and talk about how she felt during that time of the comparison.
2: There you go.
6: It was really iconic.
2: Well, they started coming out, Miley Cyrus and Nicki Minaj for a while had a bit of a thing, didn't they?
1: Yeah. Was it Miley or was it Nicki Minaj?
2: You're Miley. Miley. What's good? What's good? What's good? That's what she said. I've got an idea for us, Wilbur, around a nemesis. Let me know what you think.
1: Kendrick Lamar and Drake.
2: Oh, yeah. Current. And that's still kicking along, isn't it? Kicking along.
1: Let's get ourselves out of that hole.
2: I've got it. Sorry, I got something caught in my throat. I've got one I want to throw at you. This actually could be, because I actually feel like as a radio show, it's just people in the entertainment industry. Mm. It's very important to have an arch nemesis, right?
1: Because I think
2: it creates a storyline.
1: Mm-hmm.
2: What are your thoughts on Georgie Tunney being our nemesis?
1: Oh, yeah. I quite like her, though.
2: Yeah, I know. I like her, too.
1: She's nice.
2: I like her.
1: Millsy, on the other hand, I'd happily...
2: What about even them as a couple? Just, like, both of them? Like, because we're two.
1: Mm. Millsy did ask me out for coffee and then asked me to help him move.
2: Boom. There you go.
1: Honestly, the doggest move. Perfect. He was like, mate, come down. I'll shout you brekkie. Would love to catch up. It's been way too long.
2: Dog move.
1: Literally finished putting my final mouthful of eggs in my mouth. And he goes, by the way, I live around the corner. You told me you got a few hours spare. I've got to move some stuff. And I was like, you pig.
2: Yeah, dog move.
1: That was a dog move.
2: Okay, perfect. Also, Georgie Tunney took our jobs on Australian Ninja Warrior.
1: She did.
2: Right? There's just a little bit bubbling away here.
1: Yeah,
2: do you know what I mean?
1: Yeah.
2: And I just feel like they'd be the perfect people to like, I don't know. I don't know how we get them back.
1: Get them back. Egg their house. I know where they live.
2: Great. Perfect.
1: Good start.
2: Well, let's do that tomorrow. And then I think that's how it starts, right?
1: I love that. I like that. I would love that. I think that would be a good...
2: Maybe we should...
1: I don't know, we can't egg their house.
2: Tomorrow, let's just keep pranking her. We'll just keep calling her and...
1: Calling Georgie Tunney.
2: Yeah.
1: Yeah. And she does work here. At what point is it just annoying?
2: Well, that's...
1: Because she's got to get us back.
2: Yeah. And that just might be a bit annoying for her.
1: And if she takes this job, then we won't have any job.
2: That's also true. Well, we'll sleep on it.
1: I've got some other nemeses that I think that have popped up for us over the years.
2: Yeah.
1: Smallsy, recently.
2: You think, yeah. He kind of, what was the main attack there?
1: He took the Billie Eilish interview.
2: That's what it was. Yeah, okay.
1: So I think we owe him one.
2: Sure, yep.
1: Carrie-Anne Kennelly.
2: The only reason there's, and this is one of those ones where she doesn't realise she has beef with us, but the only reason it's weird is because you...
1: I thought she was Sonia Kruger.
2: Yeah, that's right.
1: I said hi, Sonia.
2: Well, no, not only that. You were like, Sonia. So you kept saying it, and she was walking the other direction. And then, I mean, I was just walking next to her. And I could have jumped in earlier, to be fair.
1: You let it happen.
2: I let it happen. We walked right past her, and then I told you it's Carrie-Anne Kennelly.
1: Yes.
2: Who else do you think could be our arch nemesis? I don't think Carrie-Anne Kennelly would care enough.
1: The other one is the guy that was The Bachelor and you hooked up with his girlfriend.
2: It's his name. Lockie.
1: Yeah.
2: Kind of fallen off the entertainment industry a little bit.
1: Oh,
2: though,
1: there we go. There's the deliberate swipe.
2: Star 102.7.

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1: working.
0: It's Will and Woody keeping you up.
2: Hey, we've got Patrick Bramall and Harriet Dyer in the studio. Colin from Accounts returns for a third and final series out now on Binge. Brand new episodes dropping weekly. Woods, before we get into the chat with you lovely guys, I had a moment in the shower before. We're both very excited to talk to you, but I remember the last time there was contact with you guys.
3: Yep.
4: You've said excitement in the shower. You've said contact.
3: Go.
4: Those are the three words that have popped out at me so far.
2: Woody. Okay, well, Woody ended up with your number, Pat. Private number. And I couldn't remember how this was pieced together. Can I just relive how that happened?
5: So I sent you both a direct message on Instagram saying I wanted you involved for a bit for the show. Do you remember this?
3: No. Was it for season two?
5: It was for season two. And what I witnessed was, Harriet, you throwing your man Patty straight under the bus and effectively saying, I'm busy, but Patty would love to do the chat.
3: Oh, did I? Maybe I was busy, though. I might have been shooting something.
5: The way that I read it was, poor Patty here's been stitched up. He doesn't want to do it either. But now that you, Harriet, have basically said Patty's not doing anything.
3: Do we have dementia? It's not even early onset. It's just onset.
5: And Patty, you basically said to me, hey, mate, just so you know, though, happy to do this for the show, but as of today, you will delete this number and never, ever contact me ever again.
4: Yeah. And I feel like you did.
3: Did you really say that?
2: He did.
4: It does sound like something I would say.
3: He would have been joking.
4: Oh, definitely.
3: You can text this man constantly.
4: 24/7, guys.
3: Really? He's available.
4: We'll put the number here. We'll put the number probably just there.
3: Also, can I say, Patty is an extrovert. He says yes to all things social, chatty. Oh, it's like not an ish.
4: Hey, I don't mind.
3: I'm not. And so I was A, busy, but B, shy guy.
2: Yeah, nice.
3: Got it. Shy guy. Hashtag shy guy.
2: Because you put the fear of God in Woody. Like,
4: for
2: Woody.
4: Real?
2: We were going to cold call you a number of times.
3: We're going to text you every day.
4: Every day now.
5: I could talk to you guys for hours, and I will talk to you, Patty, for hours.
2: Yeah, definitely. Your number. I've locked
4: tonight,
2: it down.
4: I'm 1 hour a day.
3: Yeah, I can't believe you took that serious. I feel so sad for you. He was definitely joking.
4: I'm kind of proud that you, like, thought I was serious.
3: People do.
5: I thought you were joking because I think he's so funny, but then at the same time, I was like, if there's a world where he's a very private guy, I'm not going to invade that because I do respect you both so much.
3: Oh.
5: So I'd never want to annoy either.
3: Oh, my God.
5: You.
3: Please text. That's so funny.
5: I'm going to text all the time.
3: I'll give you my number.
5: Great. Perfect. We'll do a group chat. Let's do a group chat. We're going to do a group chat. Starting with foot picks, then we're slowly going to work up the leg. It's weird as soon as I've involved Harriet with that. That got really weird.
3: Yeah.
5: Harriet's involved now.
4: You made that weird.
5: I did.
2: Can't send Harriet.
4: It was really normal before that moment.
2: Can't send Harriet your feet. We got more with Pat Bramall and Harriet Dyer right up next on Will and Woody, talking all things brand new season of Colin from Accounts on Binge. It's Will and Woody.
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2: Australia's script writing, show creating couple genius. Pat Bramall.
3: Nice, great sell.
2: And Harriet Dyer. I wrote that down. I'm reading from a script. We're talking all things Colin from Accounts Returns for a third and final series out now and binge. Final season.
3: I didn't think it could possibly get better. I feel like season two was better than season one, and the first three episodes of season three are phenomenal as well. So everyone
4: Thank
3: should go
4: you,
3: and
4: mate.
3: Watch it.
2: Yeah,
4: really
2: mate,
4: appreciate
2: honestly.
4: It. Yeah.
3: When did you decide to start every season with the car crash?
4: I don't know. That just we just thought when we hit the dog in the first one, we thought, wouldn't it be funny to like hit a person in the second
5: yeah.
4: one?
5: Yeah,
4: but then the third one, we're like, what is this?
5: We've got
4: like,
5: to do something.
4: Just got to punctuate it.
3: Was that one take? That all yeah. happened in real, yeah. and you had to nail your line in one take, Patty.
4: Yeah, and he had to yes. sit there and pretend that it didn't just happen behind.
5: And
4: his
5: it
4: head.
5: Was meters behind me.
4: Remember he
5: the
4: just stunty sat
5: going,
4: there.
5: Going. You know, if it's if something goes wrong, something, I'll leap across and I'll grab you. And I was like, in my mind, I was like, well, that's not happening. Okay, no worries, because I'm like, I want to get this shot.
4: Yeah. Yeah.
5: Contrast that with this Apple show that I just did.
2: Yeah.
5: And I had to stand with Dan Henschel, like, on this cliff in regional Victoria, like, meters. We weren't going over the edge. We were, like, literally 3 meters from the edge.
4: Just yeah. chatting.
5: Just chatting, right? Just chatting with a nice backdrop. We had harnesses and full no, like, rigs and stuntmen no, handing off.
2: Yeah,
5: like,
2: yeah,
5: it was
2: yeah.
5: unbelievable.
4: The level of safety, yeah.
5: yeah.
4: Whereas and Colin was like,
5: Colin's like,
4: a huge car accident happened. Just And I had to stay holding his gaze, even though yeah. I was on camera, yeah. and I knew he could tell from my eyes
5: that it was coming.
4: It
5: and
4: was
5: I could
4: okay.
5: hear it behind me. It was a car screeching behind me.
3: And yeah. the guy who crashed nailed it too. Like, his stumble out of the car, it was all perfect. It was perfect. Yeah.
4: Thank you.
3: No worries.
4: Yeah, that cost a lot. And they were like, why? It's in the yes. background.
5: Yeah.
4: It's no characters. And we're
5: we
4: like,
5: initially
4: please,
5: said, we initially wrote it
4: just
5: and went,
4: keep it.
5: Hey, we want two cars to collide. And our line producer was like, absolutely not too much money. And went, okay, how about a peloton of cyclists come down and collide? And
4: like men in middle age, like the mammals, the middle aged
5: like,
4: men.
5: That's heaps more expensive. And then we bartered and we ended up on basically one moving car hitting a parked car, and that's how we managed to do it.
4: Yeah, we offer them something more expensive. They're like,
2: you highballed them.
4: Well, we didn't know it was highballing. I would have been happy to crash a Peloton because they're so annoying.
2: That's awesome.
5: I mean, funny.
2: That's the trick. Woody's
4: Sydney
2: a big cyclist,
4: thing.
2: By the way. He's a big lycra cyclist.
4: Sorry, mate. I'm sorry for your people.
5: You're not that big. You look like you work out. You cycle, do you?
3: I do. I'll send you some photos of my next ride.
5: That'd be great.
3: I'll send you some shots.
4: Literally do, though.
2: You don't know what you've opened up.
3: You're in big trouble. You're going to change your number.
2: I'm getting a sense of like, he's like, oh, it's still a little bit of fun. And then he's going to turn the mics off. And
3: I'm going to get my phone
4: now.
3: Really won't. I'm going to get my phone now and text you.
5: I'll send a text going, hey, mate, that was all funny and shit. But
4: you seriously text me.
3: I'm just sending you a text.
4: Yeah, do it, literally.
2: Get out of here, guys.
4: Love you guys. Be good.
2: Bye. Love you guys. Bye. Congrats.
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7: 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Well, we live

0: pretty much on the ozone layer. 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
0: Here in tropical North Queensland.
1: They probably freak out about slip, slop, slap as well. You're like, what are they doing over there?
0: Chicken salt is another one that blows mind of the rest of the world.
1: How do you not have chicken salt?
0: They've never tasted it. And that is when you go to your local fish and chip shop, it's like chicken salt or no chicken salt.
1: You're like,
0: absolutely
1: extra.
0: Chicken
1: extra.
0: Salt.
1: Yeah, 100%.
0: Another thing that blows the rest of the world's mind is the fact that we are girt by sea.
1: Well, I think that kind of blows our mind too.
0: And there's also toiling as well. No one knows what toiling is in our national anthem.
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0: Phil and Woody on your radio late at night. Said this before, but don't confuse us for a late night show, guys. We're the real deal.
1: Yeah.
0: We're actually just so good that they're replaying us.
1: Yeah, replaying our best bits from yesterday's show. This bit of fresh gear, though. Question for you.
0: You sure you want to do...
1: I know.
0: Well, the standard's quite high for this show because this is replays.
1: I know. This is a great question. At what time do you not bother to go to sleep? Like, if you've been up, what like 3 a.m., you going to sleep?
0: Yep.
1: 4?
0: Yep.
1: 5?
0: What have I been up? What have I been up? What have I been up doing?
1: Partying. It's you, mate. You're an animal.
0: I'm still going to sleep.
1: 5?
0: Yeah.
1: 6?
0: What am I doing the next day? There's a lot of context.
1: Kids wake up at 7.
0: Are
1: you even bothering putting your head down? Or are you just going, just charging straight into a
0: coffee?
1: Have
0: I got a partner?
1: Yes, you're real. Yes, you have a wife.
0: Okay.
1: Sam.
0: Well, then, yeah, just say, can I have a couple of hours of sleep while you look after the kids? That's the answer to all that, yeah.
1: Oh, yeah. Okay. See what I mean? No partner?
0: No, not going to sleep. Well, I can't.
1: What time?
0: Because the kids wake up at 6. So who's going to look after? I have a 6-month-old child. This is a stupid hypothetical. You haven't thought about it.
1: Fair enough.
0: Best of the best, best of the best, best of the best of the best is what I said the first time, and I'll stand by it. That's what you're going to hear up next.

0: early. It's Will and Woody keeping you up.
1: The best of the internet, according to me.
2: Will's Reddit.
3: Beware of the blob, it creeps.
4: I just want to confirm. Do I still have a buzzer in this segment, or have I lost my buzzer privileges?
5: If it may, you can try.
4: That's not a buzzer. That's not a buzzer. Should mean that if I hit the buzzer,
5: buzz him out. He's carrying on way too much.
4: Your buzzer against me.
5: All right, here we go. So Jesse Eisenberg, yes. I've been trying to get to this story for a little while.
4: I know.
5: It's real. I've got some amazing audio of Jesse Eisenberg. Okay. Jesse Eisenberg, obviously a very famous actor. He played Zuki Zuki in The Social Network, amongst other things. Mark Zuckerberg, I should say.
4: Yes. Yeah.
5: Anyway,
4: played Lex Luthor in Superman.
5: I do really like. What's that one he played with Kieran Culkin recently?
4: He wrote it and he directed it.
5: That was very good.
4: I want to say horrible it's called The Trip or
5: thing,
4: something.
5: Insulting person. Annalise, find it quickly because Kieran Culkin won the Oscar for it.
4: A real pain. Great movie. Jesse Eisenberg.
5: He wrote it.
4: Yeah, anyway, go on.
5: I think he's great. He's so great. Mm. This, I don't think it gets any better than this. This is him talking about when he discovered kidney donation.
6: When I heard about kidney donations, my first thought was, why is there not a line down the block of the hospital? I don't even call it a sacrifice. I got treated like a king in a hospital for 3 days. I would donate a kidney every single day if I had them. And the most interesting part of this entire experience for me was sitting in waiting rooms with people who were having the worst day of their lives. And I am there on this kind of like happy little quixotic jaunt.
4: Wow.
5: He found out you could donate a kidney. Yeah. He walked straight down to his local hospital and was like, I only need one. Get it out.
4: That's awesome.
5: And got one out and immediately cancelled everything and was like, I need to remove this because I know somebody else needs it.
4: Does he know where his kidney went? Does the person know they've got Eisenberg's kidney?
5: Don't know. That'd be cool. I reckon that might be in breach of a privacy.
4: If I'm Eisenberg, though, like I think I'd want to know. Like, you know, you want to be able to check in on them. You know, give them a call. How's the kidney health?
5: Is that because you're under that weird superstition that people might adapt?
4: A little bit.
5: Start barbecuing their carrots at 8 o'clock in the morning.
4: It'd be interesting, right?
5: Yeah.
4: It'd be a little bit interesting. Yeah, like, has some of my spirit.
5: I think that
4: gone
5: happens
4: with
5: your heart transplant.
4: Yeah,
5: that's fair. That's the myth. I think kidney, it's just processing your urine at the end of the day.
4: But I think also, like, selfishly, and this is maybe a little bit wrong, but like, I'd maybe call that person and say, like, hey, I'm moving house.
5: Oh, yeah, because I think this
4: How's
5: is why
4: my kidney going.
5: So I think this is why it's private.
4: You want to give me a hand?
5: I think this is why it's private.
4: Did you want to? Oh, no, you're busy, are you? Oh, how's that kidney going?
5: Yeah. I think it's why it's private because they don't want that. from one great guy to another great guy.
4: Yes.
5: So I saw this interview the other day. I'm a Star Trek fan.
4: Yes.
5: So this is from a while ago, but it was when Benedict Cumberbatch played the villain in Star Trek. It was Star Trek Into Darkness, the new trilogy. Simon Pegg was involved, and I think Simon Pegg's amazing.
4: Yeah.
5: Simon Pegg's in an interview with the lead female in the movie, and the questioner asks a really pretty sick question. Uh-huh. It was in and around the time when Benedict Cumberbatch was voted sexiest man in the world. Do you remember that? Have you ever considered him super sexy, Benedict Cumberbatch, Annalise?
7: He's not forefront of my mind.
5: He's not, right? No. But he was the sexiest man in the world at one stage.
4: Yeah.
5: Anyway, the interviewer basically says to this woman, I can't remember exactly what her name is, but he says to her, how hard was it being around the sexiest guy in the world? And basically, were you, totally infatuated with him? Anyway, Simon Pegg sees a flag and goes, don't worry, I'll step in here.
8: The Cumbers Bumbers Wombers. The Benedict that everyone sees is a little different to the Benedict you know. The real Benedict is like,
9: hello, I'm Benedict.
8: He talks like that. And he's what I call dyspraxic, which means he can't dance and he can't sort of like physically move himself. But you switch a camera on the guy, he becomes this super sexy, live Sherlock, super intelligent. It's like cut and it's like,
9: was that any good?
8: And you're like, Benedict, forget, someone's going to see that and they're going to know. So what, after a take, Benedict will be shepherded into a small room and just kept there. And we tell him he's there for, I just stay there, Ben. We'll be out. We all go and have dinner and lots of stuff. And he just sits there like playing with his, we've got a little toy. It looks like a Rubik's Cube, but it's simpler. It's like four, not six.
7: Oh, God, so
8: the Benedict that all the girls love and stuff, it's a myth.
4: That is awesome.
5: How good is
4: That's
5: that?
4: That's really great stuff. He's very funny.
5: He's so good.
4: He's very funny.
5: So there's some great stuff there. A final thing from Will's Reddit that I learned today, Woodrow, and you guys can spend your time scratching your head about this, but it is 100% true. If you are in a room of 23 people, there's a 50% chance that two of them share the same birthday.
4: Oh. Is that impressive? How am I supposed to feel now?
0: It's Will and Woody.
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1: Joe Jonas is going to be here on Friday.
2: Yes. I'm a sucker for all the subliminal things.
3: No, and we usually wouldn't be talking about that so much. But the fact of the matter is, Joe Jonas owes us a massive promise. So, yes, he's going to be performing at the halftime show of the NFL on Friday. But 2 years ago, he was on this radio show, Wilbur, playing our famous game, Can You Hear It?
1: He was.
3: Where you guess beer or soft drink based on the sound of the can opening.
1: He was going through a midlife crisis.
3: He was a little bit, a divorce.
1: Yeah.
3: If you will. And we gave him a little bit of brevity during those divorce proceedings.
1: Mm.
3: And then within that mind that was going, well, I think we provided some brevity.
1: Brevity.
3: Like lightness, you know, during an otherwise rather heavy time.
1: Okay.
3: Anyway, he made us a pretty crazy promise when he was playing Can You Hear It?
0: He's been done! Joe Jonas!
4: Wow.
0: Wow!
4: Will and Woody will be opening up for the Jonas Brothers. When we perform in Australia, two songs of my choosing and wardrobe of my choosing. And I'll just say, you don't want to miss that show.
3: That never happened, right?
1: Yeah.
3: We never went on stage and performed before the Jonas Brothers.
1: No.
3: And then all of a sudden, like you said before, Wilbur, we find out that Joe, he's going to be within a kilometre of this radio studio performing at the MCG.
1: Yeah.
3: So it felt like the exact right time to try and get him to fulfil the promise.
1: Yeah.
3: I think the question we all had is, how do we get his attention to remind him that he owes us a promise? So we asked our listeners. Ava, how do you think we should get Joe's attention for when he's here in Australia?
5: So here's an idea. I went to a Coldplay concert and there were like fans everywhere holding like massive signs to get their attention, and it worked.
3: Interesting.
5: So maybe like go to a concert or have multiple people or just go to the front row with a massive sign and say, you made a promise, you didn't keep it.
3: That's a great idea.
1: That's a great idea. Where are the Jonas Brothers playing next?
3: God, it was a great question from you, and it was Madison Square Garden where they are performing.
1: Mm.
3: So that was 2 weeks ago, and amazingly, we did find someone who was in New York.
1: Well, not amazingly. There's lots of people in New York.
3: Yeah, well, you're exactly right. But, I mean, how many of them actually listen to us?
1: That's true.
3: But here was the moment that we found someone. There's no budget for us to send someone over to New York and hold a sign for us to get Joe's attention.
1: Yeah.
3: We can't even afford to pay for someone's ticket who's already in New York.
1: Is that right?
3: The great news is a woman called Amanda has said to us on our social media.
1: Yes.
3: I live in New York City and I'm going to the Jonas Brothers concert on Friday the 21st.
1: Wow, huge! Woo! That's massive!
3: Woo! Okay.
1: So what are the chances?
3: I know. Well, high, because we're a very popular show.
1: Yeah, of course.
3: Very high. Okay, so we had someone going to the concert. They were willing to hold a sign. Our digital producer, Sexy D, was the one who was talking to Amanda on social media, and he gave us
1: an update. Kept it above board, surprisingly.
3: Very surprisingly. I didn't think he had it in
1: her. No, I didn't think he had it in her. I didn't think she had it in her. I mean, once Sexy D gets on the DMs,
3: I know.
1: Hard man to repel.
3: I couldn't agree more. Yeah. Anyway, Sexy D was on the show.
1: Sick as ever out there, Sexy.
3: Sexy D gave us the update last week as to how Amanda went at the concert.
1: Yes.
3: Sexy D, over to you. What's the update?
6: That is right, Woody, my boy. I do have an update for you.
3: Talk to me.
6: So Amanda has messaged through to us and she has gone to the concert.
3: Great.
6: She has brought the sign.
3: Here we go.
1: Yeah.
3: Here we go.
6: And she was far, far back in the audience, so Joe didn't say it.
1: No.
6: But, you know, that's something.
3: Just felt like this could have been an off-air chat. Definitely felt that way. I was
1: still
3: feeling,
1: feel like it could have been.
3: Well,
1: you could have wrapped that up pretty quickly.
3: And I had wrapped it up. In my mind, I had wrapped it up. I was done. I'd put it down.
1: Yeah.
3: Our executive producer, Joe, has come in today. And, Joe, you're saying there is a huge update to bring this whole thing back.
7: Massive update, and I feel like I need to come in and tell you.
3: Whoa. Let's go. Right,
1: let's kick Annalise out.
3: Let's kick, go on.
1: She's in the middle of taking her Invisalign out.
3: Yes. Let's go to a song. Joe's coming in up next to give us the huge update as to how we can get Joe Jonas to finally fulfil his promise. Will and Woody.
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0: late or up early? It's Will and Woody keeping you up.
1: Woods.
2: Joe Jonas made us a huge promise 2 years ago.
1: He
2: said we could perform with the Jonas Brothers when they were touring Australia 2 years ago.
1: Yes.
2: We have had the plan, Will, to get his attention. He's going to be here in Australia this Friday. He's literally going to be just over a kilometre away from us.
1: Yep.
2: It feels like the perfect time to get his attention so finally he can fulfil the promise that he owes us. And our executive producer, Joe, is in the studio right now with an update.
3: So,
2: yes,
3: producers have been doing some reconnaissance.
2: Here we go.
3: And I think we can get you two tickets.
2: What?
3: To the NFL game where you can potentially talk to Joe Jonas yourself.
1: Shut up.
4: They're lost.
1: What?
4: How?
1: No. I don't believe you.
3: Producers.
1: No, everything here is a stitch up.
3: No, it's not.
2: No, it's not a stitch up. I believe. We all want this.
1: I don't believe you.
2: Right, hang on. Just slow down. Because so Joe Jonas owes us.
4: Woody,
2: he owes us a promise.
4: Don't believe them.
2: No, just
4: don't
2: let me,
4: believe
2: just let
4: them.
2: Me believe for 2 seconds and then I'll crush in flames
1: okay,
2: if I have
1: good.
2: To, right? He owes us a promise.
3: Yes.
2: You've just said we can get two tickets to he's performing the halftime shows at the end. CJ, right?
3: Yes.
2: But you just said talk to Joe.
3: Well, so you have to figure that out yourself.
4: What do you mean?
3: It's just two tickets to the game.
2: We're close to the stage?
3: Don't know yet.
4: Oh, so all we know is we're going to the game. You could have told us this off air.
3: No, first I need you to check your diaries.
2: I can be free. I will make myself free.
3: Oh, really?
2: Yeah.
3: Friday night?
5: Gates open at 7 a.m.
4: It's a day match.
3: Oh, is it a day match?
4: It's a day match.
5: 10:35 a.m. is when the game starts.
4: Oh, yes.
2: Oh, that's, yeah.
4: 100%.
2: Done.
3: I'm perfect then.
2: More than happy to.
3: And you're happy to create your own. Well, no. Show starts at 4. So.
2: Okay. So we're still doing work.
4: Good day.
3: Yeah, absolutely.
2: Right.
3: Well, you would have had the opportunity to meet Joe before that day's show, so you absolutely still be required in the studio.
2: Yeah, it's a fair point. Okay, so you're saying we're going to be in the stadium.
4: So you just got to stick a seat.
3: I can get you in there, is what I'm telling you.
2: And then
4: you've got to.
5: Stop trying to make it sound sexier than it is. I've got you two tickets in the nosebleeds to the MCG. There's going to be 95,000 people there.
2: What are you reading?
3: Thanks to the limited edition Y Series NFL wines, the Aussie wine putting you right at the centre of the action.
2: Okay.
3: They're giving us two tickets. It's from a sales rep in Sydney. Thank you very much, Brett.
2: No, love that, Brett.
5: Thanks, Brett.
2: Brett.
5: Love your work, Brett.
2: Are we getting a couple of those wines?
3: I don't think so.
2: All right.
4: So what's our link in with Joe? Is there any path that you can foresee where we actually do get to talk to Joe?
3: I reckon you guys can create the world's biggest sign and then we're creative on how we get that in.
2: Recruit
3: some people that are also going down.
2: What if we blow up one of, you know, the car dealerships? We can talk about this more tomorrow, but you know the car dealerships that got those big wobbly guys?
4: Yeah.
2: You could, like, deflate it.
4: Oh, you need compressed air and that's a lot.
2: No, but it's deflated when you go in. Mm. Blow it up.
3: Yeah.
2: Yeah, someone will figure it out.
3: I mean, listeners might have ideas on how we get, like, the world's biggest sign into there anyway.
2: Okay.
3: Second part, they are only letting talent use these tickets. So we can't be there with you, so you have to capture all the audio and all the video yourself. So Sexy D can't be with you either. We just have to leave you be, and we put our trust in you that you will get, first of all, Joe to see the sign. Second of all, you'll get all the video and all the audio to play back on the radio show that night.
2: Feels like a lot
3: of
2: hard
3: work. Which is just really doing your job, isn't it?
2: Yeah. It's not doing that.
4: Is it worth it?
2: We just do the fun stuff.
4: If I had a chat, can't we just get a chat with Joe? Just
3: I don't think he wants to talk to you, mate.
4: No one wants to talk. No.
2: What's the fine for running on a field these days?
3: Since this is all thanks to the limited edition Y Series NFL wines, the Aussie wine putting you right at the centre of the action. I don't reckon we want to do anything that brings the game into disrepute.
4: So the idea is we take the sign into the game.
3: Yep.
4: Which says Will and Woody, Joe, contact Will and Woody.
3: Perfect.
4: Right.
2: Oh, and then we've got it. Like,
4: what happened to the skywriting? Too expensive.
3: Well, yeah.
5: And you asked people to call and nobody called.
4: About the skywriting.
2: What's out there? Like, surely there's some skywriters out there.
3: We have tickets, so we can get in there. It's the closest we've been.
4: It's the closest we're going to get.
2: It's a great step. It's a huge step. We're in the stadium now. We just have to get his attention.
3: Say you have 50 people all holding a letter each.
2: Yeah.
3: He will see that.
4: Yes. That's clever.
2: And we can also.
4: They don't have to stick together or anything. We just put them all in order.
2: Yeah.
4: Hand them out to everyone and go, guys, can you hold this up at the same time?
2: Yes.
4: And
2: you could charm someone who's sitting closer as well, just in case we're not super close. He will see it. He's going to see it.
4: So Joe DM Will and Woody. It's starting to sound a little bit better. It's still a long shot, but it's all we've got, really.
3: And just one more time, thanks to the limited edition Y Series NFL wines, the Aussie wine putting you right at the centre of the action.
4: Okay, cool. Let's go with it.
2: Huge.
3: Okay,
4: I've got to check my diary, but yeah.
3: Great.
2: Because I should be free. We work that day. surely that's free in your diary.
5: My time is precious. All right. It's Will and Woody.
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0: 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I said

0: replacing snores with laughs. It's Will and Woody keeping you up.
1: Woods,
2: I think with the invention of things like AI and just technology getting better and better, I think guys in particular have lost the ability to know when is the right and wrong time to flirt.
1: Yes, yes.
2: I think it's a skill that we just don't have it anymore because it's, you know, we're on the dating apps and whatnot. I managed to witness this morning, Will, and please don't tease me for this, it's important for the story. I was on my bike simulator this morning.
1: Yeah, that'll be hard.
2: Right.
1: What were you watching?
2: For those that don't know, I wasn't watching anything. I was just watching myself in a virtual world cycling.
1: Great.
2: In a land called Watopia.
1: Awesome.
2: And for those that don't know a bike simulator, it's people from
1: all... No one cares.
2: No, it's important.
1: No.
2: It's important for the story. People from all over the world can log into this virtual world and we're all cycling together in Watopia, right? And you can chat with people.
1: Ah.
2: Now, while I was cycling, I managed to see a guy trying to flirt with a girl. I've never seen it before.
1: While you're riding?
2: Yeah.
1: Do you have a photo? Can you see what each other's profile is?
2: You can choose to add a photo if you like, for sure. You can see where everyone's from. So it says like where you're from and then obviously your name and then you can see each other's stats. So people would know that I'm level 61, which is quite impressive.
1: Okay. And is it like a simulator? Is it just voice chat or is it text chat? Or do you see a video? It's just text chat.
2: And you can give people thumbs up. There's a lot of thumbs up action.
1: Who's texting in cycling? No one taking it seriously.
2: Well, see, there's certain apps you can get where it's easier to text.
1: Have you got a headset?
2: No, you can't talk. You can only type. So you might say like, "You're on fire, John," or something, "Great climb, Mary."
1: Have you ever said anything?
2: So I don't chat because I just focus on cycling. Okay?
1: You've never said anything?
2: Some people chat to me.
1: What do they say?
2: I don't really actually even know how to write back because I'm just, you know, I'm not very technologically sound.
1: What do they say to you?
2: They might go like, "Great climb, Wood Dog." That's my name in the virtual world.
1: I assumed as much.
2: What I've never seen is flirting on this virtual simulator, right?
1: Yep.
2: But all of a sudden this morning, this was a real treat. I was on a bit of a climb and there was clearly a guy who said, "You finishing this route?" Question mark. Because you can do different routes.
1: Like a double entendre?
2: I don't think he was going for that, but who knows. Anyway, this woman then goes, "Me?" Question mark. Because she wasn't even sure he was talking to her.
1: Yeah.
2: And then he goes, "Yeah, I saw we had the same mileage, so I assumed we were on the same route. Are you finishing this route?" Question mark. And then everyone who was in this peloton got to witness her just go offline.
1: Hang on. Is he actually flirting with her though, or is he?
2: Who really knows? But it was like you just don't ask
1: someone.
2: She
1: just goes nah.
2: She's been offline. She just disappeared. Right. So it's got me thinking, and I think we need to use the platform.
1: Sorry, before we go on, you said it's the worst place to flirt. I think if you're into cycling, surely that's a great place to flirt because you know someone else is into cycling there.
2: I think it's similar to like flirting with someone at the gym.
1: Okay.
2: Which I think is a we're all getting a sweat on in there. We don't want to be asked.
1: Would you mind someone flirting with you at the gym, Joe?
3: Depends who it is.
1: Right.
2: I think the whole. I don't know.
1: You don't want to be a creepy guy.
3: But an easy place to be like creepy. Mistaken for just an absolute freak.
2: Okay. Yeah. Well, this is exactly what I want to talk about right now. I want to mention between junior producer Annalise, who's in the studio, and you, Will, as to whether you believe these places that I'm going to name are flirty places or not flirting places.
1: It's been 10 years since I flirted.
2: Yeah, and I'll be interested to see, like, just how off you are here. Okay.
1: Okay.
2: So I'm going to ask you first.
1: In a similar time for Annalise, by the way.
4: Shut up.
2: She's out there.
4: I'm out there. Depends on the day.
2: We're just not mentioning specifics, but she's out there.
1: Okay.
2: Now, Will.
1: Are you texting someone right now?
4: No, I'm writing my notes for the show.
2: Nothing specific.
1: All right.
2: Now, Will.
1: Yeah.
2: Do you think it's okay to flirt with someone in a cafe when you're waiting for your coffee?
1: Yep. Yeah.
2: Annalise.
4: Yeah, I'm down for that. Yeah.
1: Absolutely.
2: I think
1: this is going to be a very, very easy pass, Mark, by the way. You've got a desperately single woman and a guy who's been out of the game for ages who thinks everything's above board. There's not going to be one place which is out of the
2: Wouldn't you feel trapped there, Annalise? It's like because you're waiting for your coffee and you feel trapped.
4: Yeah, but I can just pick up my phone. I'm not stressed. I'll just be like, I can shut that down as much as.

0: I can start it up.
1: Tick. Let's make things more interesting here. Will, do you think it's okay to flirt with someone on a beach?
2: Ooh, beach is tricky. Beach is a bit of a flag. I know you have before.
1: And how did it go for me?
2: Very well.
1: No, at the time. Oh, awfully.
2: Sorry. You ended up with that chick you were there in Europe. But no. If you're fully clothed and it's winter, not a problem. If you approach someone and they're just in bathers, I think it's hard to get out of the, are you just approaching me because you want to,
1: Yeah, Annalise?
0: On beach, on sand, I'd say no.
1: On sand.
2: Oh, so it's water.
0: In water.
2: Yeah, you've done some water flirting before. Look at you, you little turtle. Have you done a water flirt before?
0: I haven't water flirted before, but I'd be open to it. Because you can just like dive away. Do you know what I mean?
1: Oh, yeah.
2: No, that's not what I was saying. I was saying the reason that water flirting is okay is because they can't see the merchandise. It's heads above water. Like, you only see the head.
0: Yeah, so it's just like a bit more like less vulnerable.
1: Clear. Also, fully, you can't be at waist. I can't flirt at waist level.
0: Well,
2: you can if you want, you sicko.
1: I mean, we've been.
2: Annalise has told you, as a woman, she wants it above the shoulders.
1: Okay. I think this one's a really interesting one. And this is the last one we'll do today. I think we'll do it again another day.
2: Yeah.
1: I've always wondered whether this was inappropriate or not.
2: Yeah.
1: Dance floor.
0: Ooh.
2: Ah, perfect.
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4: Johnny, on Reddit at the moment, there is something that we all do here in Australia that just the rest of the world go, huh? 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
1: Johnny, on Reddit at the moment, there is something that we all do here in Australia that just the rest of the world go, huh? No hat, no play. Well, we live pretty much on the ozone layer. We are pretty much on the sun here.
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1: Johnny, on Reddit at the moment, there is something that we all do here in Australia that just the rest of the world go, huh? No hat, no play. Well, we live pretty much on the ozone layer. We are pretty much on the sun here in...
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2: Good morning, Louise Nielsen here with you. A 28-year-old woman has been charged after threatening another woman and stealing from her following a two-vehicle crash at Portsmouth. Police say on Friday afternoon, a red Kia carrying several occupants collided with a Toyota Corolla on Draper Street. The 49-year-old woman driving the Toyota got out of her vehicle before the 28-year-old woman exited the Kia, threatened her and stole property from her. The 28-year-old woman then allegedly fled in the Kia before others entered the Corolla and fled. The Westcourt woman has been charged with several offences, including stealing, two counts of contravening a domestic violence order and one count of breach of bail. Proposed breach bail go-to-jail legislation is currently being considered by Parliament. Committee hearings are being held across the state, with one being held at the Crystal Brook Flynn in Cairns this morning. Member for Barron River, Bree James, says community feedback is incredibly important.
3: And it's a great opportunity for local residents to have their say if they've got lived experience in regards to being victims of crime in our region. We'll have lots of locals there that are sharing their story, plus the committee from Brisbane, which compiles of, you know, three people from the LNP and three people from the opposition.
2: And as part of Dementia Action Week, there are calls for more conversations aimed at improving awareness and reducing stigma. Dementia Australia CEO Professor Tanya Buchanan says we aren't talking enough about the condition, despite it being the nation's leading cause of death.
4: This year, there are estimated to be close to 500,000 people living with dementia in Australia and 1.7 million people involved in their care. We know the number of people in Australia living with dementia is expected to increase to more than 1 million by 2065. And dementia is currently the leading cause of death in Australia.
2: An estimated 2,445 people in Cairns currently have dementia, though that number is expected to increase 83% in the next 30 years.
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5: Hi, I'm Phoebe Humphrey. Charges have been laid after a shooting in Sydney that's left an 11-year-old boy in hospital. Emergency services were called to Norwest last night with three 18-year-olds arrested. One has since been charged. Police do not believe it's linked to organised crime. Anthony Albanese has issued an urgent plea for guardrails on AI. The PM is in New York for the United Nations General Assembly, releasing a statement with 21 other world leaders warning the technology poses security and safety risks. It's calling for global guardrails to ensure AI remains under human control. Two-thirds of Aussies support cutting migration numbers. The latest news poll also reveals 52% of voters consider immigration to be a mix of benefit and harm for Australians. And the White House press pool has gone on strike. A number of major networks are halting TV coverage of daily Donald Trump events in solidarity with CNN. The president has barred CNN, Politico and MS Now reporters from the White House grounds.
1: 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If we're not your local, move closer.
5: In sport, Collingwood's Nick Dacos has won his first Brownlow medal with a record 47 votes. That's 11 votes clear of runner-up Bailey Smith and 13 ahead of the third-place Marcus Bontempelli. The 23-year-old telling Seven he owes a lot of his success to his brother, Josh.
6: Well, I couldn't have asked for a better role model since I've entered the club, mate. You're my brother, one of my best mates. But, yeah, I love coming into work every day and getting better with you.
5: And Panther Nathan Cleary is good to go for the prelim against the Knights after a foot injury. That's the latest news and sport.
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9: Around Cairns and the coast today for your Tuesday morning, the Bureau is saying a partly cloudy one. Wednesday's looking like a shower or two, and then Thursday is looking like a shower or two. Today we've got a max of 28 degrees.
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9: Good morning and happy Tuesday. It is 5 minutes past six. Good morning, Johnny.
13: Morning, mate. How are we doing?
9: Yeah, I'm okay now.
13: Oi. No, I'm not. Okay.
9: No, I just...
13: So you're wiping your mic then?
9: Yeah, there was a funky smell.
13: Oh.
9: But now I think I've just put too much spray and wipe. So now I'm inhaling.
13: Yeah.
9: Other than that, all gravy, baby.
13: Excellent. Like to hear it.
9: All gravy.
13: Yeah.
9: A big nice. Show came up this morning. Your chance to win lots of things.
13: Yeah, there's heaps.
9: School holidays.
13: Heaps on the go. We want to sort you out. Particularly, like you said, mate, for school holidays, we've got Star's Fun Fix, and we've teamed up with Captor Group here to bring you a whole bunch of different experiences around Cairns and the coast. So this morning, you have a chance to win yourself a family pass to Australia's largest butterfly aviary in Caranda.
9: Nice.
13: It is the Butterfly Sanctuary.
9: Also got Taipans tickets up for grabs, $1,000 for you to win.
13: Kanto Cup.
9: Johnny and Inky's Cane Toad Cup.
13: Yeah.
9: Had a visitor at my house last night, afternoon. Yeah. Walked outside.
13: Words getting around.
9: In the backyard. Yeah, I did. I said that on our social media post. And I was like, what am I going to call you? It was like he was just kind of going, goo-hoo-hoo, over here.
13: I've got my hand up.
9: Happy to be a part of the race.
13: Yeah, nice.
9: Word is getting out there.
13: It is.
9: For Johnny and Inky's Cane Toad Cup, especially in the Cane Toad community. They're excited.
13: They're pumped, man.
9: They're training is what they're doing.
13: I like it.
9: Let's get into it. It is Johnny and Inky on Star. Good morning.

0: minutes past six, Johnny and Inky on Star 102.7. Good morning and happy Tuesday.
1: Yesterday I brought to the table that I made a purchase over the weekend, and depending on who you ask, it was kind of accidental, the purchase.
0: What do you mean depends on who you ask? It wasn't accidental.
1: Well,
0: you had a chance to get out. But I watched you make another bid. Like,
1: it was exciting.
0: So it doesn't depend on who you ask.
1: Well, it does a little bit because, like, I went in for excitement, not to fully win. I just thought that there was enough time left for someone to outbid me, and they didn't. And they did. Yeah, but then.
0: But then you decided to go another one.
1: Yeah, because it was exciting.
0: Anyway.
1: Anyway, so I had to go pick up the purchase yesterday. It was a signed, framed Lionel Messi jersey from the...
0: It's Argentinian, so yeah. I don't think they call...
1: But I'm Australian, so...
0: I don't think they call Lionel.
1: Yeah, but I'm Australian, so he's
0: what
1: Lionel.
0: A feeling.
1: He's Lionel. In Australia, he's Lionel. Anyway. I went yesterday to pick this thing up. On the night, I didn't even really see it. I saw it for like all of 5 seconds before they packed it away. They said, "Do you want to take it with you?" I'm like, "There's absolutely no way I'm going to get this into PJ, so I'm not taking it with me." So ended up yesterday going to council to pick it up, which, by the way, I'd never been to council before. It's my first time. First little trip down there. It's not a bad little spot. Went down.
0: Not a great spot if you've got fines to pay.
1: No, there was a few people that were pissed off when they were walking in the door, and I noticed that with those little envelopes. I was like, ooh.
0: As you walk in.
1: Yeah, I was like, oh, boy. Everyone's like sitting there like, yeah.
0: What a great spot. This is lovely.
1: Everyone's talking to me through their teeth. I was like, oh, okay. Bit of a vibe change here. But yeah, I got there and then I was like, oh, I've got to pick up this piece, blah, blah, blah, all good. I parked out the front. There's a little express parking at the front of council there because I was like, I'm just going to dip in, grab this, leave. Mm-hmm. Got the ladies there, lovely, helped me out. They went down. They said, oh, we've got to go down to the basement or whatever to pick
0: town.
1: It up.
0: But
1: yeah, wherever they've stored these items. And they've come out, and I didn't realize how big this freaking thing was. It was huge.
0: Big frame?
1: Huge.
0: Yeah, right.
1: Huge frame.
0: Is like it signed?
1: The jersey signed. It's got a certificate of authenticity. Thank God I didn't check that before making the purchase either.
0: Has he worn this?
1: I don't know.
0: Like our mayor, Amy Eden, didn't she wear over the weekend a signed jersey that was up for auction on Saturday night?
1: I don't know if it was the exact same jersey, but she was given a Guernsey from the AFLW Hawthorn team with the whole team signatures on it, and she was wearing it on Friday night at the AFLW.
0: It was also up for auction on Saturday night.
1: Do you think it was the same Guernsey?
0: Well, I
1: think it was.
0: Are you supposed to wear a signed? No, I didn't think so.
1: No, because the Hawthorn people, I was with them at the AFLW, and they said, oh, I thought she was going to frame that one. Anyway, we digress. I've got this huge, giant, messy frame. Mm. I've taken it to the car, and I'm like, yeah, cool.
0: They're
1: like,
0: do you love him as a player?
1: No, not really.
0: Okay.
1: I was like... But he's the GOAT.
0: Yeah,
1: he's the
0: right,
1: GOAT all time.
0: Yeah.
1: Man. It's going to be worth it.
0: Yeah.
1: But I've taken it to the car. They've gone, are you all right with this? I said, yeah, I should be fine. I've taken it to Susie, the Vitara, out the front of the council. Mm. 20 attempts it took me to get this bloody thing in the back of the car.
0: She didn't fit.
1: I had Rocky's car seat in there.
0: Oh, of course.
1: So I couldn't
0: huge.
1: Put all the seats down.
0: Yeah.
1: Do you know what I mean? So I've had to try and angle this thing in there. Mm. And I'm sweating because I'm thinking, like, I don't want to break it either. And it says on the certificate of authenticity, any, like, damage to... Certificate of authenticity. It said on that, any damage to the frame voids the...
0: Ah.
1: And so I got really nervous. So I'm trying to angle this thing in. And the lady at the reception at the council, because it's all glass, can just see.
0: They're just watching me. Yeah.
1: And I've just taken an attempt after that. I've gone in the booth and I've gone on the side. I've tried to look in the front seat. I've got all the doors open, the boots open. I've got this massive frame that I can barely carry. And I'm trying to angle it in. Eventually got it in. Cannot see out the back of the car, but I thought, screw it. Let's just... close the boot, off we go. Yeah, it fits perfectly in this little alcove in my apartment.
0: Oh, it's not going anywhere. You keep it forever.
1: I think I might.
0: It is Johnny and Inky.

0: is Johnny Nicky on Star 102.7. I can't believe that I almost missed this, Johnny, but there is something that is back.
1: Yeah.
0: Bear Week.
2: Bear Week.
0: Wow. It's about to kick off.
2: Has it been a year already?
0: It has.
2: Has it really been a year already?
0: Bear Week is happens in an Alaskan national forest, and this is where we can watch bears eating and fattening up all week. And then we vote on the fattest bear. And we mean this with a lot of love because they need to fatten up before they go into hibernation. So you get to sit there at home on your own couch or maybe at your office and your desk and maybe...
2: Just have it on in the background. Whatever you're doing, just
0: we
2: have it on.
0: We did last year.
2: I was going to say, you were a huge watcher of Bear Week last year.
0: There was because there was a couple of bears and a smart idea. What they do is they put themselves upstream. Oh. So you kind of, there was like a little kind of waterfall thing.
2: Yeah.
0: So you'd have the salmon that would come there and they didn't
2: jumping
0: have to move.
2: Into their mouths.
0: Yeah, basically. And how quickly they can eat a salmon is their claws are so sharp.
2: Yeah.
0: Their teeth are so sharp. And also, you've got when you're watching it too, like they're very, this is my spot, territorial.
2: Right.
0: So no one can come
2: it's
0: into this area.
2: It's a bit argy-bargy if there's.
0: A little bit, yeah. A
2: it's exciting
0: bit.
2: Stuff. Bear Week really is exciting. The great thing is you can vote, like you said.
0: Yes.
2: And there was over, I think we saw a stat, there was over 1 million votes last year.
0: Wild.
2: On Bear Week 2025. So 2026 is set to be an even bigger year. Is there any front runners? I know last year there was, they started to name a few of the bears and there was a few front runners for.
0: Not yet.
2: Bear Week.
0: Not yet. Not with any names yet. They've only got the 1-2, 1-3-2 family versus the 2-8-4 family.
2: Right,
0: so
2: okay.
0: Names of families haven't and bears haven't been named just yet.
2: Okay, that's always a very exciting part of Bear Week. So that
0: in
2: which
0: the just.
2: Is great to know because you haven't missed the best part of Bear Week yet. We're still getting there, so that's great. What? When is voting closed? Do we know? Is there
0: got a week?
2: Got a week to vote.
0: We've got a week.
2: There you go.
0: And
2: where can people watch the Bear Week? Where's
0: on
2: the...
0: there? If you go onto the one moment, please let me get. I'll get exactly where it is.
2: Right.
0: It is the.
2: Write this one down, people, because you want to be watching this. Like we said, put it on the background.
0: Conservation, and if you jump onto their website, it'll take you to like a YouTube, like live streaming. And here's the thing: what you can do is there's different cameras set up everywhere, so you can choose where you want to stream. You can choose, you know, which kind of area you want to
2: pick, yeah,
0: yeah, which bear you want to watch. We seriously had this on the background at home last year.
2: Yeah,
0: it was.
2: I know.
0: Instead of having, you know, normal TV or kids shows that sometimes do your head in, it was nice to have that, and you've got the surrounds of nature, Mother Nature. You're in Alaska. I've never been to Alaska. It was
2: amazing.
0: Lovely to be there last year.
2: Fantastic.
0: So Fat Bear Week, it is happening and it's kicking off.
2: You can Google it, by the way, Fat Bear Week. It'll come up with everything. You get all the stats, you get the videos, the links, like you said. It's a great watch.
0: It's a great week. It's a great week.
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2: 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Close enough.
0: La, la, la, la, la. 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

0: 26, Johnny and Inky on Star 102.7. A shout out to the officers that were swooped by a plover.
1: Oh, those things are deadly.
0: Have you? They are.
1: They're relentless too.
0: They are. The amount of times that we used to get swooped playing on the oval as little kids at school. I don't know if you've seen the footage, but pulled somebody over on a motorbike for a random breath test.
2: Do you have a bike license or a license at all?
1: Oh, my God.
2: I'll do a quick breath test. I consulted the Edmund Police Station. And they require a specimen of breath of the roadside breath test. It's just a pile of swooshing. Yep.
0: Female officer has had to duck for cover because
2: the lover is just
0: swooping. Obviously, there needs some eggs.
1: Because they become very
0: protective if there's young or if there's eggs that are around.
1: Or the plover's mate was in the car and he was trying to help him out.
0: News on the way.
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12: Good morning, Louise Nielsen here with you. Advanced Cairns leaders have met with federal politicians in Canberra to push for the Far North to become a major defence maintenance hub. The Peak Regional Economic Development and Advocacy Organisation for the Tropical North is advocating for Cairns to play a role in a project which includes the potential to homeport new Navy vessels. The group believes our region has the workforce, infrastructure and strategic location to support defence and our allies across the Indo-Pacific. A parliamentary committee is holding its public hearing in Cairns this morning for breach of bail go-to-jail legislation. Local residents with lived experience of crime will share their feedback at the Crystal Brook Flynn today, along with the committee from Brisbane, including three members from the LNP and three from the opposition. Member for Barron River, Bree James, explains the process.
13: So once the committee hearing has finalised, the committee will then review the report and put forward any changes or amendments that they feel fit to the bill that was proposed in Parliament. And then the next stages to that will be the bill will be finalised in Parliament and we will vote on it, and hopefully the laws will be passed before Christmas.
12: A new survey suggests we aren't talking enough about dementia, despite it being the nation's leading cause of death. One in two Australians say they have little or no knowledge, even though 500,000 Aussies are currently living with the condition. An estimated 2,445 people in Cairns have dementia, though that number is expected to increase 83% in the next 30 years.
14: Skin cancer, sun safety, mental health and heart health are all discussed more openly than dementia. And as a nation, we've done a great job in having these really important conversations with national campaigns like Slip, Slop, Slap, Seek and Slide, and asking each other if we're okay. Those conversations have made a real difference. But with dementia, we're not there yet.
12: Dementia Australia CEO Professor Tanya Buchanan there. and a 73-year-old man has been charged after it's alleged he supplied drugs to two 14-year-old boys in Cairns City. Police say the Parramatta Park man supplied a quantity of cannabis to the boys on the Esplanade on Saturday night. A city safe security officer alerted police to the incident, and the man was charged with two counts of supplying dangerous drugs to a minor. He'll front Cairns Magistrates Court on October 6.
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15: Hi, I'm Phoebe Humphrey. Anthony Albanese has joined forces with other world leaders calling for international action on AI. The PM is among 22 world leaders penning a statement warning the rapid development of the technology poses serious safety and security risks if not managed. The statement comes on the eve of the UN General Assembly in New York. A new poll shows plenty of support for One Nation's push to let Aussies redirect some of their super contributions into their take-home pay. A Compass poll that was commissioned by One Nation found 62% of voters supported the plan, 28% were against it. And Collingwood's Nick Daicos has created history in bagging his first ever Brownlow medal. The 23-year-old polling a record 47 votes, 11 clear of runner-up Bailey Smith. He's told Seven he owes a lot of success to his brother Josh and to the Pies.
16: It's been a hell of a ride. It's been a really exciting 5 years, and I feel like we're in the window to attack again, and we've got some really good youth, so I'm so grateful.
0: Cairns RSL Club. If we're not your local, move closer.
15: In sport, good news for Roosters fans. Sam Walker's teammates are confident he's fit and ready to return for the Chooks for this weekend's NRL prelim against the Dolphins. The 24-year-old suffered an ankle injury in round 26, but Victor Radley has told Nine he'll be back.
17: So I think he will be 100% fit. During that game, I feel like he'll be fine, and I think it'll be more after the game, he'll pull up sore, but then he's got to wait anyway.
15: And the Lions hold their final main training session today in Brisbane ahead of Saturday's AFL Grand Final against Fremantle. That's the latest news and sport.
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21: Euro saying today a partly cloudy one. There is a slight chance of a shower. Wednesday is looking partly cloudy with a high chance of showers, and then Thursday is looking like a shower or two. Today we've got a max of 28 degrees.
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0: 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This is Johnny and Inky on air now. Star. Go!
21: Good morning. It is Johnny and Inky. Feeling a little tired, both of you and I, this morning.
22: I don't know what is going on.
21: I am. Thank goodness we give away free things in the Star Car, because there are things in the fridges, and I just went and had to squeeze one of the fridges, and there was a Red Bull down there.
22: Great. So we're going to split that?
21: Well, yeah. So I've just given you the can, and I've had a couple of sips.
22: How much did you have?
21: Wee! Not a lot. But that is...
22: You sound more up and about.
21: Shout out to those that drink those every day.
22: Like, yeah, that's...
21: That is...
22: Yeah.
21: Like, that smacks you in the face.
22: Yeah, it does.
21: I understand why, yeah. But yeah.
22: Yeah.
21: But we got the
22: what
21: no...
22: About, but that's the small can.
21: That's the no sugar.
22: Yeah, that's what I mean. Like, that's a small no sugar. You see those people with the... You know the cans that are like litre cans?
21: Yeah, Nicky's got them.
22: Oh, my God.
21: Nick smacks one every single morning.
22: Off the walls.
21: I don't know. And no, we're not judging anyone at all right now.
22: I don't know how
21: you get through it.
22: Wow.
21: It's like an iced coffee. You know, it's just whatever your routine is, you get into it.
22: Yeah, true.
21: And that's what you like to, and how you like to wake up and kind of get some energy for the morning. Coming up soon. Johnny went camping over the weekend.
22: You did, ya?
21: I did. Things are changing in my household.
22: I'm actually quite shocked by this.
21: So
22: I know.
21: Me too.
22: I didn't pick you as a camper.
21: Me neither. Like I said, the tides are changing. Up next, though, recapping our chat we had with Mars, my sister station, 4CA. Summer.

0: Johnny and Inky on Star 102.7. Good morning. Over the weekend, we had the 150 years of Cairns, the ball, the gala night.
1: Yeah.
0: And also the fireworks that happened on the Esplanade. Yesterday, we got Muzz from our sister station, 4CAM. Because something happened to him that happened to a couple of other people at the event.
1: Yeah, it was quite impressive, actually. He had a bit of a night, though, Muzz. Bit unfortunate with his little situation early in the night, and then you upset him a little bit as well.
0: Yeah. I never thought I'd be yelled at over a steak. Muzz lost the soles of his shoes.
1: Oh, that's right.
2: On the way there.
1: That. Yes. I remember you saying that to me.
2: You know the little Anzac Park? I went through there and suddenly thought, oh, God, my left leg feels a bit weird. Kept walking. No heel. Seeing you don't wear black shoes very often, you know, those type of ones, the ex-lawyer ones.
1: Yeah.
2: Got them out, all good, polished. They're looking so schmick.
1: Yeah, they look good from the top.
2: Didn't think about the sole, though, so fell off. So I limped into the ball.
0: But didn't the other one also come off, or did it stay intact?
2: I decided I was going to drive home. Probably 15 years old. I went to the bar to go and get myself a soft drink as such. Couldn't believe it. Then the other one fell off. But at least it evened it up so I could use both
1: legs. Yeah, true.
0: So Muzz was wearing ballet flats, basically, at the dinner. But you know that, Muzz, you're not alone. I met two other women inside, and it's the same thing. We live in the tropics. So you feel like things disintegrate a lot quicker, and there's also mold as well.
2: Yep.
0: And there was a lady that, there was a gentleman that was under the table.
1: Yeah.
0: What was going on here? He was pulling her heel off because she had that, like, her heels were talking.
1: No
0: Every
1: way.
0: Time she walked, it was kind
2: like
0: of slapping.
2: Like a big crocodile.
0: And there was another one that also lost their heel as well. I'm like, this is the night for it.
1: But bizarre.
2: But the best thing about those type of events and, those put up type of tents, lots of gaffer tape. So the guys that in the technical area with gaffer tape, they used all their gaffer tape for shoes all night.
0: Taping everyone's.
2: Yeah.
0: It's what happens though, right? You buy these heels and you haven't worn them or shoes for many, many years. You pull them out and you go, great. Blow the dust off.
2: Yeah, all
0: sorted.
2: And
0: then all of a sudden you're talking the whole way in. Because the soles falling on you, Muzz.
2: Hey, great.
0: What have you done with them now?
2: I fixed them. I got them all sorted out, ready for the next
1: great.
2: One.
1: So look
2: next
1: at that.
2: Time
1: he's
2: around.
1: Even a cobbler.
0: You fixed them?
2: I fixed them because I bought some shoe goo for another pair of shoes
0: God.
2: The same day.
1: Wow.
2: And so I managed to use them.
1: Wow, just get rid of them, Murray. You know, I'm actually quite surprised you two are talking after you didn't let Muzz have the rest of your steak.
0: That's right.
2: I got you. You were filthy.
0: Because there was an alternate drop that happened.
2: Yeah.
0: And I don't eat seafood. And Muzz was sitting next to me. And I can't taste still.
1: You did want the steak. I can see it in your eyes.
0: And I still can't really taste things. So I just thought I'd had a couple of bites. And I was like, no, I'm all good. And I looked at Dills from the afternoon. He was there. And he also had fish. And I thought, I'll give it to Dills. And I pass it to Dills. And Murray is like, furious.
1: As soon as that steak went across the table, your face, mate. Oh, my God. If looks could kill.
0: He asked Dylan for half of it.
2: No. I got a bite. Hey, no. It was all good in the end because you gave me the panna cotta. So I'm
0: all
2: good.
0: I did, yes. On you, Muzz.
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0: joining Nikki on Star 102.7. Good morning. It is 6:47. Times and tides are changing in my household. I love sleeping underneath the stars, Johnny. And the stars I'm talking about are 5 stars from a hotel. Where I've got room service, I have got the air conditioning remote with me.
1: You had me there so hard. That's gold.
0: I love that I've got a cushy bed. I love that there's a pillow menu when the hotels that I like to go. They're the stars that I like to sleep out underneath.
1: Yeah, and that's so tracks. That is gold. You had me there. You had me full. I was about to launch at you then. That is great. Yes. And that's why I'm so, when you brought this to the table and you brought it to me on Saturday night when we were at the 150-year ball and you said to me, hey, actually not staying at home tonight. And I thought, oh, you got a hotel, didn't you? How good are you?
0: Like, awesome. Wild.
1: Yeah, nice. I'm like, this is going to be a big night. And then you're like, no, I'm actually staying somewhere else. And when you revealed...
0: Caravan park.
1: I couldn't believe it. I could not believe it.
0: So, I mean, for many, many years doing this job, I have... Of course, I've camped. I've gone to camps when I was at school. My family were big on staying up at Tinaroo Dam, and we would do that a lot.
1: Yeah.
0: We had a shouse up there. It was more like a shed.
1: And we loved it.
0: We just had our swags in there and doonas, and that's based in a twist. And that's all we needed with the best view right on the water at Tinaroo.
1: Nice.
0: So it's just not my preferred way of spending a night is camping. And I've done lots of them. I've been forced in this position to go and do lots of them.
1: You've done it, but it doesn't mean you have to like it. Like.
0: Yeah. And I think that's what I do is if I'm committing to something, I'm going all in. And we're going to have a good time doing it.
1: Yep.
0: So I had noticed that my fiancé, Matto, had been looking at something.
1: He got the itch.
0: He has.
1: Yeah.
0: And I'd noticed that a lot of his history on his Googling is camping trailers. You know, the camper trailers that you have. And it was because my little one talks about camping. She wants to go camping.
1: Nice.
0: And of course, as a family, let me tell you, we've got some of the most special spots
1: here in our
0: backyard where you can go and you can be by yourself if you want to, or you can be, you know, with others. It is, why wouldn't I utilize getting out in our backyard
1: Absolutely.
0: And checking out what we have?
1: No, couldn't agree more. I just don't think that you're just that,
0: Trailer has been purchased.
1: Want to be a good camper trailer.
0: We've gone in because we don't know what to expect and how far off-road we're going to go. And let's start at the base and then we can figure things out if we want to,
1: if
0: we want to continue doing this.
1: Don't go too hard too early. Like a lot of, you don't want to be the all the gear, no idea type family, you know?
0: There's it's a king-size bed inside there. There's a pull-out kitchen. We're doing all right.
1: Okay.
0: This was the very first time that we actually, over the weekend, was when we got out and about and we used it.
1: But didn't you try it first?
0: Yeah, we first time was in our backyard. We camped in our backyard
1: first. Because if anything goes wrong, straight inside, guys. Let's go.
0: And we had the same thing too. We actually spent the weekend at Coconuts.
1: Nice. It's a great spot there, isn't it?
0: It's a ripper spot. Yeah. And the one thing that I did notice, a couple of things. One of them was obviously there was a lot of kids' sport on the go. Maybe there's some carnivals.
1: Oh, nice.
0: Because around us, there are so many kids and families that are waking up all in the same shirts.
1: Yeah.
0: And it was like a sport shirt. And they were getting ready early to go. And I heard one mum saying, make sure you pack all of your electrolytes you'll need for blah, blah, blah, blah, blah, blah, blah.
1: Yeah.
0: And there wasn't just one of those. There was lots of them within the caravan park.
1: Okay. Well, it is finals time for a lot of sports. So, that makes sense.
0: School holidays too. So, don't they normally do carnivals and tournaments and things like that?
1: Absolutely.
0: The other thing that I noticed when I was camping over the weekend at Coconuts is everything is done one-handed. Everything. And you become quite skilled at being... doing things in one hander because there's always a beverage. Everybody walks around at a certain time. In the afternoon, the beverages change, but in the morning, it's a coffee. So you constantly are doing things one-handed. You're pushing the pram. You've got the kids' stuff. You're setting things up. You're cooking one-handed. You're talking to everybody one-handed.
1: And this is the thing. This is why you've got to do these trials, because you've learnt this now. You know whenever you go to purchase your next camping item, whatever you need, can I operate this one-handed?
0: Yes,
1: exactly. Going to be the new question you ask.
0: Left hand is always occupied with a beverage. It doesn't matter what time of day it is. There is always a beverage.
1: Probably makes makes camping a little easier, doesn't
0: it? In the left hand, everybody, Johnny. Everybody has got doing things one-handed.
1: So
0: everybody.
1: How did we, what was the overall result from the weekend?
0: It was really fun. Coconuts is a great spot.
1: It is, isn't it? They've got a lot for the kids there.
0: Feel like you're a world away. Yeah. Woke up Sunday morning, had a spot of tennis, then jumped on the jumping pillows. There was movie nights as well that are on the go. Nice. It really is a great spot, it is.
1: When are we going to venture out into the proper outback, though? That's going to be the real challenge.
0: Probably soon. It was nice to kind of do a bit of a trial run to see how we went.
1: Yeah.
0: I'm tasked with absolutely nothing.
1: Great.
0: And that is
1: Passenger Princess styles.
0: Yep.
1: Love it.
0: The best thing about coconuts as well is you can order, you can get these like lots.
1: Yeah.
0: And they have got an ensuite there.
1: Oh.
0: So you've got a shower, you've got a toilet, you've got a vanity, you've got a mirror, you've got all the things that you want.
1: Yeah, I'm pressed to find that out in the outback though, mate.
0: That's
1: baby steps.
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0: Good morning. 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
6: Good morning, Louise Nielsen here with you. A 28-year-old woman has been charged with a string of offences after she was involved in a two-vehicle crash at Portsmouth, where she threatened and stole from another woman involved. On Friday afternoon, a red Kia carrying several occupants collided with a Toyota Corolla on Draper Street. When the 49-year-old woman driving the Toyota got out of her vehicle, the 28-year-old woman exited the Kia, threatened her and stole property from her. The 28-year-old woman then allegedly fled in the Kia before others entered the Corolla and stole it. The 28-year-old has been charged with seven offences. Investigations are ongoing. Police are urging anyone with relevant information and vision to come forward. A Cairns Economic Development Group is advocating for the Far North to become a major defence maintenance hub. Advanced Cairns leaders have met with federal politicians in Canberra to push for the Far North to play a role in the 8,710 program, which includes the potential to homeport new Navy vessels. With more than 4,600 marine industry workers, the Cairns Marine Precinct, the Emerging Common User Facility and Cairns Airport, the group believes our region has the workforce, infrastructure and strategic location to support defence and our allies across the Indo-Pacific. And calls for an increased national focus on a condition impacting 500,000 Australians. As part of Dementia Action Week, there's a push for more conversations aimed at improving awareness and reducing stigma. An estimated 2,445 people in Cairns have dementia, though that number is expected to increase 83% in the next 30 years. Dementia Australia CEO Professor Tanya Buchanan says people living with the disease are being left behind.
7: Silence isn't neutral. It has a real cost. And when dementia stays out of the national conversation, it certainly leaves people alone when they need connection the most. But care standards stagnate and the systems that should support people just don't keep pace. Our policy attention, research, funding, they all follow where national conversations go.
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8: Hi, I'm Phoebe Humphrey. Collingwood's Nick Dacos has paid tribute to his brother Josh while accepting his first ever Brownlow medal. The Pies superstar polling a record 47 votes, 11 ahead of the next best in Geelong's Bailey Smith. The 23-year-old telling Seven the enormity is still sinking in.
9: I truly am a bit lost for words, to be honest, to be up here. It's a massive honour for me and I'm so grateful, so thank you guys.
8: An 11-year-old boy remains in hospital after being shot in Sydney. Emergency services were called to Norwest just before 5 last night to find the boy with injuries to his face and neck. An 18-year-old male has been charged while two others were released pending further inquiries. Police do not believe it's linked to organised crime. And new stats show Aussie drivers are paying some of the region's highest fuel prices, with unleaded here around 87 cents a litre more expensive than what it costs in Japan and costing a lot more than in the US and South Korea.
5: Cairns RSL Club. If we're not your local, move closer.
8: In sport, it's D-Day for Lachie Neale with the Lions star to front the AFL Tribunal tonight in a bid to play in Saturday's grand final against the Dockers. He's trying to overturn a one-match ban for gut-punching Jack Ginnivan in Saturday's prelim win over the Hawks. Brisbane holds a main training session today before flying to Melbourne. And South star Latrell Mitchell could hit the NRL open market from November 1. The 29-year-old is one of six players entering the final year of their deals in just under 6 weeks' time. Injuries have meant that he's only managed 34 games for the Rabbitohs in the past three seasons. That's the latest news and sport.
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1: Yesterday the weather was glorious. I've got a girlfriend in town and she took the family to Fitzroy Island.
10: Nice.
1: She said it was the most glorious day ever. Of course it is.
10: Amazing.
1: And you think about it too, Fitzroy Island is like a short boat ride away. If you're thinking about things to do this school holidays, don't forget about our beautiful island.
10: Yeah, exactly.
1: It's a great spot. She sent photos through and I was like, oh my gosh, this is beautiful. Around Cairns and the coast today, the Bureau is saying a partly cloudy one. A slight chance of a shower today. Wednesday is looking like a shower or two, and then Thursday a shower or two. Today we got a max of 28 degrees.
10: And right now in Bungalow it's 21.
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3: Let's make something of it. Wake the

0: G'day.
1: Hello. Happy Tuesday. It is Johnny and Minky, day two of the school holidays. How are we feeling, everybody?
2: Yeah, we all good. We're all organised. The kids not going too crazy yet. They haven't eaten yet at home.
1: Anybody else had to watch a full replay of Moana acted out in
2: live
1: the backyard?
2: Action. Yeah.
1: In a box that became a boat. Makeup. Anyone else had to do that last night or yesterday?
2: I don't know about
1: just
2: specifically
1: me.
2: That. What was it? How do you review the performance?
1: Very creative.
2: Very long?
1: A creative interpretation. Do you know what? It was actually really sweet. My little one was doing it, but I was fighting for my life. You know when your eyelids just want to close?
2: They've got that heaviness to them.
1: So heavy.
2: Yeah.
1: So heavy.
2: Yeah.
1: You may have experienced this at school once or maybe at a wedding or, I don't know, you're in a meeting and you're just... It's no disrespect to anybody that's talking.
2: Yeah.
1: It's just you're fighting for your life to keep your eyelids open.
2: Your body's there, but the mind is leaving the conversation.
1: Yeah.
2: It's drifting off, yeah.
1: Yeah, I'm only in the second act.
2: Ooh.
1: And I was like, whoa.
2: Yeah, you got a long way to go there.
1: We do. Coming up soon. Something found at the op shop that...
2: Op shops are great for like
1: they
2: finding
1: are. They are.
2: Little hidden gems.
1: Yep.
2: Yeah.
1: This one though was found and it shouldn't have been donated because it was gifted to our mayor, Amy Eden.
2: Oh no. Oh no.
1: Up next though, talking about school holidays, let us send you to the Butterfly Sanctuary.
2: Stars Fun Fix. Teamed up with Cap the Group this holidays, giving you a bunch of places to go. Got a

0: joining Nikki on Star 102.7. Good morning. Happy Tuesday. It is 12 minutes past 7. School holidays. First week of the school hollies on the go. I was staying at Coconuts.
1: You were?
0: In White Rock over the weekend. We've got a camping trailer now.
1: What an ambitious way to start the school holidays.
0: Yeah, it was a lot of fun. It really was. And there were so many kids that are out and about. Oh, the rigs, Johnny.
1: Yes, I can imagine.
0: The rigs. And I'm talking about people's cars and their big trucks. There's some big money in it.
1: Yeah.
0: Some of the rigs are wild.
1: I think you're in trouble, though, because I think that's the way that it works is you start off with something like what you've
0: something
1: got
0: small,
1: and then you just keep adding to it and it just keeps getting bigger and more evolved.
0: Met one family. They've been 2 years on the road.
1: Yeah. Oh,
0: three
1: really?
0: Kids.
1: Really?
0: Yeah, 2 years
1: wow.
0: on the road and living life and loving it. After COVID, they were like, this is, we can't stay in one spot.
1: It is kind of the dream, isn't it?
0: The biggest boat I think I've ever seen in my life.
1: Wow.
0: Absolutely huge.
1: Yeah. I do like that. I like that idea of being on the road and
0: not on the road again.
1: Yeah, and changing a destination all the time. Like never, you know, falling asleep in the same backyard. You know, always just
0: eating
1: sort of
0: servos.
1: Yeah,
0: yeah.
1: I don't mind road trip snacks. To be fair, you never eat something that you normally would. It's always something different.
0: 40 41 1027 school holes. We know that sometimes it can be difficult to entertain the kiddies.
1: Big time.
0: So we want you to head along to the Butterfly Sanctuary.
1: Yeah, family pass up for grabs right now. And remember, you can enjoy 15% off Rainforest Station, Wildlife Habitat, and more of these school holidays thanks to Captain Group. It stars Fun Fix. Family pass for the Butterfly Sanctuary up for grabs.
0: What is the name of the beautiful butterfly we get here that is blue?
1: Ooh. I actually don't know.
0: It's glorious. Starts with a U. Sounds a bit like Ulysses. Ulysses.
1: There you go.

0: here for the boy. It is Johnny Nicky on Star 102.7. Good morning. Happy Tuesday. It is 17 minutes past 7. Jodes and Cora, good morning.
1: Hello, how are you?
0: Yeah, good. Second day school holidays, how are they treating you?
1: They're all right. The kids are off to vacation care today and I'm off to work.
2: Oh, you got it sorted then, Jodes. That's the way to do it, right?
1: They have way more fun at vacation care than they would at home.
0: Say that. Yeah. They pack in a lot in the vacation care, don't they? So they're in for a treat.
1: They do. They've got water slides today.
2: So. Oh, great. They're going to be nice and tired by the time you reach them, Jodes. That's the key.
0: Jodes, we want to send you to the Butterfly Sanctuary. What's the name of that beautiful blue butterfly that we see flying around our neck of the woods?
1: Ulysses butterfly?
0: It is a Ulysses butterfly. Aren't they glorious? How blue they are. I once was doing Earl Hill, which is a walking track out the Northern Beaches, and a Ulysses followed me. Just knew that I was struggling, obviously. Just thought,
2: better keep an eye on this one.
0: I'll help you. I will help and guide the way. Look at my pretty wings. Don't think about what's happening in front of you. Don't look at anything else.
2: Wow.
0: Jodes, well done. Congratulations. You and the fam bam are heading to the Butterfly Sanctuary.
1: Amazing. Thank you so much.
0: You're welcome. Have a good day at work. It is Johnny and Inky on Star.
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0: ACOS taking out their Brownlow medal last night.
1: Record
0: we now,
1: votes too.
0: Yeah, it was
1: 47,
0: big.
1: 47, yeah.
0: It would have been. I don't know if you saw the Herald Sun. It was the front page, yeah. And it was half of the page was taken up with a photo of him, and it was by Nike, and there was a Nike tick, and it said inevitable.
1: And this is before the count.
0: Before the count,
1: it was a $1.06 favorite or something. Never been a shorter favorite in the history of the Brownlow.
0: Good on him. We now look ahead at the grand final happening this weekend.
1: Huge, yeah.
0: Look at Kylie Minogue.
1: Yes,
0: is performing.
1: And Brizzy going for three in a row. Just quietly.
0: Yeah, that'll be interesting.
1: Massive.
0: And there's going to be no Wolf time, I've heard.
1: Wolfie time
0: for 3-0.
1: It's where there's like a dong, like a bell, like a funeral procession bell, and the screen just flashes Wolfie time like that. That just flat, and then the 3-0 fans go feral.
0: Right. Well, it's not happening
1: it's
0: for
1: not
0: the
1: happening,
0: grand
1: no.
0: final. Not happening for grand final. Johnny, you love yourself a little bit of an op shop shop.
1: Don't mind an op shop shop. You can find a bit of gold in there from time to time. I do like when you finally get that bag of op shop clothes that you always say you're going to donate out the boot.
0: Oh,
1: that's always a good feeling, isn't it?
0: It's been with me for a few months.
1: Yeah.
0: It is. And it is a good feeling when you do that.
1: Mm.
0: A lot of the times too, especially when I was younger, when you went to an op shop, you were going to an op shop party. So you wanted to find the most far out clothing that you can.
1: It's always fun.
0: Going back to the 70s or 80s, the big shoulders, the, you know, all of that's kind of back in style these days. But also the cost of living. I mean, when you go to an op shop, you can kind of, you can find the good stuff and it can be at a cheaper price, which is some good news.
1: And fashion comes around, you know what I mean?
0: It does.
1: Like there's a lot of stuff that people would have thrown out going, oh, this isn't in fashion anymore. And nowadays it's coming back into fashion.
0: I have noticed though that the big cowlick, the big sprayed cowlick that we had in the 80s, that hasn't returned.
1: Still hasn't remained a return
0: about,
1: yet.
0: Think about Dirty Dance. What was it called? The Strictly Ballroom. Remember that? The big fringes?
1: Mm.
0: Thank goodness they haven't come into play again. But the things that you find, hey, and what if you find in the op shop something that you've gifted somebody and they've decided to donate it?
1: Yeah,
0: and
1: rough.
0: It hurts the feels. And this
1: that's
0: is
1: rough.
0: Understandably so because this has happened to our mayor, Cairns Mayor Amy Eden.
1: Oh, no.
0: She has donated something that somebody has found and gone, hold on, my family donated that to you. And it's something that's from our culture.
1: Oh,
0: and it's
1: no.
0: something that you should really keep. Now, please excuse me if I say this wrong. It is a traditional Cook Islands ikatu. And what it is, it's a beautiful, handmade, one-of-a-kind, almost crown that is given to somebody.
1: What?
0: It's like a flower crown or garland. And it holds deep cultural connection of the Cook Island peoples.
1: Oh, no.
0: And Amy Eden has donated it. So then somebody has found it.
1: Oh, no.
0: And it was at the Bundas Street Lifeline store sitting in the window.
1: Oh, my God. This is not good. It's not good.
0: The lady that has found it, her mother is the one that made the one-of-a-kind piece.
1: God.
0: And Amy Eden, our mayor, has come out and said, look, this is an inadvertent and upsetting mistake. Absolutely misunderstood how special this was. And I'm absolutely extremely disappointed. And my apologies that I've actually donated this.
1: So did they buy it back?
0: I don't know. A close friend of theirs spotted it and took a photo.
1: Oh,
0: and then it's gotten back to the family that have decided to make it for our mayor of Cairns, Amy Eden.
1: Mm.
0: And then they've now seen it in an op shop.
1: It's like when you want to re-gift something.
0: Yes.
1: You know when you get a present and you go...
0: Yes.
1: And you've spoken about this before, especially with little ones. They get a lot of repeat presents, right? And it's just the way it is. And so you go, okay, cool, I'll put some of those aside so I can, when they go to a birthday, I can re-gift it.
0: Mm-hmm.
1: But what happens if you go to the party and the person that's gifted you that... Yeah.
0: So I've had this panic quite a couple of times. Is the re-gifting.
1: You've been in Amy's position?
0: Only because either little one's not into it.
1: Yeah.
0: And we're very grateful.
1: Of
0: a lot of the times I just say, you don't need to bring a gift.
1: Like, no.
0: I'd rather. She's not into it, not her vibe. We've already got one of those.
1: Yeah, yeah.
0: Or it's something that she's just not into. And so you do. You put it in the re-gifting bag because I'm normally at birthday parties every weekend.
1: Yeah, exactly.
0: And you do.
1: You can't be buying presents every weekend. So re-gifting is a very financially smart decision.
0: You run that risk, Johnny, that you're about to give somebody something that they
1: don't remember who gave it.
0: Yes. Amy Eden, sorry. But isn't there also something else that has happened with Amy Eden in an op shop?
1: Yeah, it was the pants, remember?
0: That's right. That was
1: controversy.
0: The pants and she saw her.
1: Well, but did she? Because remember, we cross-referenced the photos and the pants looked different.
0: I don't think we've ever looked so hard at the trees. was it a big plant or someone in somebody's pants or something?
1: Maybe just take a rest in the op shops for a little bit. Maybe just, you know.
0: News on the way, then your chance to win yourself $1,000 on Star.
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15: Good morning, Louise Nielsen here with you. A 28-year-old woman has been charged after threatening another woman and stealing from her following a two-vehicle crash at Portsmouth. Police say on Friday afternoon, a red Kia carrying several occupants collided with a Toyota Corolla on Draper Street. The 49-year-old woman driving the Toyota got out of her vehicle before the 28-year-old woman exited the Kia, threatened her and stole property from her. The 28-year-old woman then allegedly fled in the Kia before others entered the Corolla and fled. The Westcourt woman has been charged with several offences, including 2 counts of contravening a domestic violence order and 1 count of breach of bail. As part of Dementia Action Week, there are calls for more conversations aimed at improving awareness and reducing stigma. Dementia Australia CEO Professor Tanya Buchanan says we aren't talking enough about the condition, despite it being the nation's leading cause of death.
16: This year, there are estimated to be close to 500,000 people living with dementia in Australia and 1.7 million people involved in their care. We know the number of people in Australia living with dementia is expected to increase to more than 1 million by 2065, and dementia is currently the leading cause of death in Australia.
15: An estimated 2,445 people in Cairns have dementia, though that number is expected to increase 83% in the next 30 years. An elderly Parramatta Park man has been charged, accused of supplying drugs to 2 14-year-old boys in Cairns City. It's alleged a 73-year-old man supplied a quantity of cannabis to the boys on the Esplanade on Saturday night. A city safe security officer reported the incident to police and the man was charged with 2 counts of supplying dangerous drugs to a minor. He'll front Cairns Magistrates Court on October 6. And proposed breach bail go-to-jail legislation is currently being considered by Parliament. Committee hearings are being held across the state, with one held at the Crystalbrook Flynn in Cairns at 9:30 this morning.
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10: Hi, I'm Phoebe Humphrey. The Prime Minister has inked a statement with other world leaders calling for global AI safeguards. Anthony Albanese is among 22 leaders signing the declaration at the United Nations in New York, warning the rapid development of the technology could outpace government's ability to manage it.
11: Australians do want to know that artificial intelligence won't be in control of us. We need to shape how it rolls out rather than have artificial intelligence shape the way that our society functions.
10: The Queensland government assures it'll be sticking to budget when it comes to Olympic builds for the 2032 Brisbane Games, but it's ruled out giving regular cost updates. And Collingwood's Nick Dacos has won his first Brownlow with a record 47 votes. That's 11 votes clear of runner-up Bailey Smith, the 23-year-old, telling Seven he owes a lot of his success to his brother Josh.
12: Well, I couldn't have asked for a better role model since I've entered the club, mate. You're my brother, one of my best mates, but I love coming into work every day and getting better with you.
0: Cairns RSL Club. If we're not your local, move closer.
10: In sport, James Tedesco has made history after becoming the first player to be selected in the RLPA Players Dream Team six times. The Roosters star named in the fullback role, while Dolphin Kurt Donoghue was named as the impact player in the squad, telling Nine it's pretty special.
17: I'm pretty lucky, you know, coming at the 20-minute mark. A lot of my starters do a lot of the hard work for me, so yeah, definitely give them some of the credit.
10: And thousands of Lions fans are set to watch the players train for the final time in Queensland before heading to Melbourne for Saturday's grand final against the Dockers. That's the latest news and sport.
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19: Sun's out. Bureau is saying today partly cloudy one, a slight chance of a shower. Wednesday is looking like a shower or two, and then Thursday is looking like a shower or two. Today we've got a max of 28 degrees.
20: And right now in Bentley Park's 22.
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19: Your chance to join us at Johnny and Inky's Cane Toad Cup after 8:30 this morning. Good morning. It is Johnny and Inky. It is 7:37 right now. Your chance to win yourself $1,000 cash. Cold, hard cash.
20: Yeah, spend it on whatever you want. It is the 1K minute thanks to Ken Frost Homes. Brand new homes available now at White Rock and Clifton Beach. We have 10 questions right here. If you can answer them all correctly within 60 seconds, that $1,000 is all yours. We'll come in handy first week of school holidays, I reckon. I'm going to give you one of the answers right now. So there's only nine more to go. Straight from the top, you would have heard about it in the news just then. Who won the Brownlow last night in the AFL with a record-breaking 47 votes?
19: Nick Dacos.
20: That is right.
19: Did you see his cufflinks?
20: I did not, no.
19: It was a Nike tick, yeah. And underneath it, it said Nick. Instead of Nike,
20: yeah, nice.
19: Nick, yeah.
20: He's a poster boy for the AFL. Let me tell you, he's on a rocket ship to the moon, that kid.
19: That kid.
20: He is. He's a kid still. Is he? The thing. He's young 20s. Like,
19: I just listened to his bit of his speech for the Brownlow last night.
20: Yeah.
19: And the way he spoke about things.
20: Yeah. Oh, he's been media trained. Don't worry about that.
19: Then spoke about a sweet little boy, Logan, who's currently fighting cancer, and he spent a bit of time with him this year. And yeah, good on him. 4041 1027 is the number to call if you'd like to win yourself $1,000.

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2: Three-way team this morning. We have got Alex, Trevor and Julia. Good morning, team.
3: Hey, guys. How you doing?
2: Yeah, good. Are we? What's the split here when we win $1,000?
3: Well, we started as a dynamic duo and then Julia joined. Now we've got Monique. So we're the awesome foursome.
4: So that means it's eating into your winnings there, guys. Every time you add a team member.
3: The profit margin is shrinking.
2: Look at Trev. Trev's not happy. It is eating into
4: He's a numbers man. He knows.
2: Let's do this 10 questions, 60 seconds. Get all right. That coin is all yours. You can pass on the question. And I hope we've got time to get back to it. Team, are we ready?
3: Yeah, we're ready to go.
2: Johnny, you ready?
4: I am,
2: okay.
4: Yes.
2: Your time starts. Good luck. Now.
4: Who won the Brownlow last night in the AFL with the record?
2: Correct.
4: In soccer, how many minutes are played in a standard match before added time?
3: 9:45.
2: Correct.
4: What is the name of the fairy in Peter Pan?
5: Tinkerbell.
2: Correct.
4: Which Australian state is home to the Barossa Valley?
3: South Australia.
2: Correct.
4: What is the only even prime number?
3: 6.
2: 2. 2, correct.
3: 2.
4: In tennis, what piece of fruit traditionally appears on top of the Wimbledon men's singles trophy?
3: Strawberries.
2: Incorrect.
3: Pineapple.
2: Correct.
4: Which country is credited with inventing the sauna?
3: Japan.
2: Incorrect.
3: Iceland.
2: Incorrect.
5: Russia.
2: Incorrect.
3: Sweden.
2: Incorrect.
3: Denmark.
2: Incorrect.
3: America.
2: Incorrect.
3: Australia.
2: Incorrect.
3: France.
4: In Roman mythology, who is the equivalent of the Greek god Zeus?
2: It's also a planet.
3: Pluto.
2: Incorrect.
3: Jupiter.
2: Correct.
4: What word describes something that occurs every 2 years?
3: Biannually.
2: Correct.
4: Yeah. Far out. We got down to number 10, team.
2: Well, we did. I think we went to every country apart from Finland.
4: I listened to him. You did very well today,
2: you
4: team.
2: Did.
4: I got to say, you were blitzing through those questions and it was just the sauna one that tripped you up, really.
2: Yeah, and I do love question number two. It was just throw out any number. I think I had 45
4: It was
2: 90, obviously.
4: Yeah.
2: I did hear that in the background. You guys work well as a team.
4: Do.
2: Sorry we couldn't give you $1,000. Have a great Tuesday and give it a crack another day.
3: We'll be back.
2: I love that. I'll be back. And we hope you are. It is Johnny and Inky on Star.

0: After 8 o'clock this morning, your chance to join us courtside in the corporate box, the star corporate box at the Kenfrost Homes Cairns Taipans season opener. This Wednesday, but that's tomorrow night.
1: Yeah, it's very exciting.
0: It is Johnny Nicky on star.
1: Now, the Brownlow medal was on last night, and we know Nick Dacos won the Brownlow medal for the first time with a record 47 votes. So no one's ever polled more votes in the Brownlow medal previous years. An amazing achievement. And as you said as well, they were already kind of predicting this win with the big lift out in the paper and the Herald Sun the day
0: page.
1: Before.
0: Had a Nike tick, and it just had a photo of him, like, looked like he got a goal or something, kicked a goal, and it said inevitable.
1: Yeah, and let me tell you, all the coverage was centered around him as well, even leading up to the medal count. You know, it was very much, and Sportsbet had him at $1.06.
0: Right.
1: So it was like the shortest odds you could possibly have in the Brownlow. No one's ever been shorter odds. So in a way, I think people sort of already knew last night's result before the count happened.
0: Was he always the bridesmaid and never the bride?
1: Yeah, so the last two, he finished second.
0: Gotcha.
1: Particularly last year was quite interesting because I don't know if you remember, but Matt Rao, who is the guy that eats grass before the game.
0: He smelled the balls recently.
1: We spoke about that. He ended up winning the Brownlow, and it was kind of unexpected. And he got out to a very early lead in the votes last year, and then just no one could sort of chase him down. It was quite an unbelievable, because everyone picked Dacos again last year to win it. So it was kind of a surprise result there. Last night, I got home and I said to my partner Jess, Brownlow's on, and she loves her AFL as well. She gets into it quite a bit, and especially Brownlow night, she loves obviously the red carpet. That's a big part of it too. And so I was preparing dinner, and she goes, "I'm going to chuck it on." I said, "Cool, well, no worries, all good." So she chucked on the Brownlow. I'm making dinner, and then as you do, you sort of like once the votes start, you kind of start to go, "Oh, I'll dip in and have a look who's winning and stuff like that." And I always say every year, I'm not going to watch the Brownlow, but I always get caught.
0: Mm-hmm.
1: And I go, "Oh, actually, this is getting quite interesting. I'll have a look." You get to look back at the year that's been as well. And so you get to look back on some of the games and some of the moments that your own team has had a bit of success. So it is quite exciting. But I'm making dinner whilst this process is going on. So I'm kind of dipping in and out. And there was a couple of things that happened during this, during the Brownlow presentation last night that I thought, This is quite interesting. Now, Brownlow tends to normally go quite late into the night as well, so I don't always get to watch the end of it. But we were powering through last night in the coverage that we were watching, and someone even mentioned the guy reading the votes is going really quick, and it must have been something that they...
0: Quick game's a good game.
1: ...they had spoken about. But then it got to the retiring players. And they do this big presentation where they do the retiring players for the year. And I looked at them, and I saw a player in there that I was like, he's from Port Adelaide, but I'm pretty sure he retired last year. I thought that's quite interesting that they're mentioning him.
0: Is this where they had the Phil Collins drummer and saxophone player?
1: Oh, the saxophoner, yeah.
0: Was that the retiring one?
1: That wasn't that exact one, but I know what you're talking about. Yeah, that was very highly talked about. But then another thing that happened that I thought, this is quite interesting. They had Lachie Neale on the screen, and he was sitting next to his wife. I thought, they broke up, didn't they? That's a bit odd. Maybe they're back together. I thought, okay, fair enough, moving on. And then I looked at the votes and Matt Rao, again, absolutely dominating early. And I thought, wow. So about an hour 20 into this, into the coverage. And then they get Patrick Dangerfield, who plays for Geelong. And they pull him out of the crowd and they go, "So Paddy, how you feeling? Into another grand final this weekend, Geelong versus Brisbane."
0: Geelong aren't playing this weekend, are they?
1: That's when I realised my partner has put on the 2025 Brownlow medal.
0: Oh, last year's. How do you do that?
1: An hour and 22 minutes.
0: How do you do that?
1: It was an option when you go onto the Channel 7 Plus on the app. The only way you could watch the Brownlow last night, there was an option to watch the 2025. I thought, God, they're wrapping this one up quickly this year.
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1: Hey.
0: What?
1: You know a bit about those.
0: Yeah, we're new to it. We are. So if you're looking at those, there's motorcycles there. 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Is it called camper trailers or camping trailers?
1: Camper trailers? Camping?
0: Planned trailers. There's livestock trailers and boat packages. There's four-wheel drives. 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There's industrial switchboards. There's decking. There's power tools. There's Aboriginal artwork. There's stamps. There's coins. There's a lot.
1: Might be quicker to list what's not there, to be honest with you. The great thing is you can view on-site the day before the auction, or you can go online and scroll through to see if there's anything this fortnight that's what you're looking for. Every Wednesday fortnight, they hold an online auction. 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

0: It is Johnny and Inky on Star 102.7. Coming up next, the first game for the season for our Ken Frost Homes Cairns Taipans is happening at the Cairns Convention Centre tomorrow night, taking on the Tassie Jack Jumpers. And you have a chance to sit courtside in the Star Corporate Box with a little bit of hospitality as well.
1: Yeah, we like to do this for the first home game of every season. Get the corporate box, take it off the team here at Star, and give it to you, the people of Cairns.
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3: Good morning, Louise Nielsen here with you. Advanced Cairns leaders have met with federal politicians in Canberra to push for the Far North to become a major defence maintenance hub. The Peak Regional Economic Development and Advocacy Organisation for Tropical North Queensland is advocating for Cairns to play a role in a potential program which plans to homeport new Navy vessels. The group believes our region has the workforce, infrastructure and strategic location to support defence and our allies across the Indo-Pacific. Proposed breach, bail, go-to-jail legislation is currently being considered by Parliament. Committee hearings are being held across the state, with one held at the Crystal Brook Flynn in Cairns this morning. Member for Barron River, Bree James, says community feedback is incredibly important.
4: And it's a great opportunity for local residents to have their say if they've got lived experience in regards to being victims of crime in our region. We'll have lots of locals there that are sharing their story, plus the committee from Brisbane, which compiles of, you know, three people from the LNP and three people from the opposition.
3: A new survey suggests we aren't talking enough about dementia despite it being the nation's leading cause of death. One in two Australians say they have little or no knowledge, even though 500,000 Aussies are currently living with the condition. An estimated 2,445 people in Cairns have dementia, though that number is expected to increase 83% in the next 30 years.
5: Skin cancer, sun safety, mental health and heart health are all discussed more openly than dementia. And as a nation, we've done a great job in having these really important conversations with national campaigns like Slip, Slop, Slap, Seek and Slide, and asking each other if we're okay. Those conversations have made a real difference. But with dementia, we're not there yet.
3: Dementia Australia CEO Professor Tanya Buchanan there.
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6: Hi, I'm Phoebe Humphrey. The Treasurer has described recent violence across New South Wales as horrific. Four people died, including a child, in separate incidents in the state over the weekend, while an 11-year-old boy is in hospital after being shot overnight. Jim Chalmers telling the ABC he's thinking of all Australians affected by family or domestic violence.
7: Well, it's absolutely horrific. I think the weekend's events and the events overnight have been heartbreaking for everyone involved. You know, as a dad of an 11-year-old boy, I can only imagine the heartbreak.
6: Two-thirds of Aussies support cutting migration numbers. The latest news poll also reveals 52% of voters consider immigration to be a mix of benefit and harm for Australians. And it's been a night of celebrations for Nick Daicos after winning his first ever Brownlow medal. The Collingwood superstar finishing on a record 47 votes. He's told Seven he didn't make it home last night after accepting the award.
8: That is true. Got a little bit of rest, but it's nice to spend the night with friends and family.
2: Cairns RSL Club. If we're not your local, move closer.
6: In sport, thousands of Brisbane fans are set to watch players train for the final time in Queensland before heading to Melbourne for the AFL Grand Final. While the Dockers will hold their main session tomorrow, skipper Alex Pearce telling Seven he's trying to stay focused as excitement builds in the West.
9: I try to focus in on what we've done each week throughout the season and things we can control.
6: And Sam Walker remains a chance to play for the Roosters in Friday night's prelim clash against the Dolphins. The star playmaker could play his first game since injuring his ankle in round 26. That's the latest news and sport.
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11: Sun's out. It's beautiful. Bureau is saying a partly cloudy one. There is a slight chance of a shower. Wednesday, this stage is looking like a shower or two, and then Thursday is looking like a shower or two. Today, we've got a max of 28 degrees.
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11: It is 7 minutes past eight. Good morning, Johnny and Inky on Star 102.7. Coming up soon, we're going to catch up with Two Story Corey that is out in the Star car, but right now, your chance to be sitting courtside tomorrow night at our Ken Frost Homes Cairns Taipans first home game of the season, taking on the Tassie Jack Jumpers.
12: Yeah, it's pretty special. If you've never been to the basketball before here in Cairns, the Orange Army really turn it on every home game, and we will need a lot of that this season. We've got a new team, a lot of new players in, a lot of excitement as it is the beginning of the season. So we want to pack this place out, but particularly courtside is a lot of fun at the basketball, isn't it, mate?
11: It is. We are looking for two contestants. One contestant is going to be coming to the basketball courtside in the corporate box.
12: Yeah, nice.
11: The other is winning a family pass to Headlong.
12: So no one goes home empty-handed today. That's good.
11: We're calling it back and forth.
12: Okay.
11: There's some rules and regulations, though, when it comes to it, which is new for us because we don't do rules and regulations.
12: Not normally, no.
11: It's one of those name a type of flower.
12: Yeah. So we'll give you a category. You've got to name as many things of that category.
11: You can't say you can't say and you've got 3 seconds to answer it.
12: And it's a back and forth, right?
11: Roses.
12: Tulips.
11: Carnations.
12: Sunflower.
11: Lavender.
12: See? There you go. Very good, man.
11: Ums and ahs come into everything, don't they?
12: I know.
11: 4041-1027 is the number to call. You can join us at the basketball.
12: Yeah, courtside with a bit of hospitality as well as always
11: or
12: handy.
11: Or a family pass. You're going to go anyway.
12: Either way.
11: 4041-1027 if you'd like to head to the game tomorrow night.

0: It is Johnny and Minky on Star 102.7. Good morning, 11 minutes past 8. Taipans are coming from the left and the right filler bite. Snake bite. Tomorrow night is the first game of this season, taking on the Tassie Jack Jumpers.
1: And if you thought that Inky was having a bit of a moment there, that's actually apparently the Taipan song.
0: It is.
1: Have you got the CD yet, mate?
0: No, AJ is still okay. He's busy. He's still yet to drop the CD in.
1: Thought he said he's going to drop that one in Monday.
0: Two times the tickets up for grabs right now. It is either sitting courtside with us in the Star Corporate Box with some hospitality. Oh, you're going along anyway. You can win a family pass.
1: Yeah, four tickets to head along to the basketball. If you don't get the corporate pass, we've got two people on the line right now. We're going to be playing a game called Back and Forth.
0: Yes, we've got Kylie and Redlands. Good morning, Kylie.
2: Morning, Enki and Johnny.
1: Morning,
0: how
1: mate.
0: You doing on this fine Tuesday?
2: Good, thank you.
0: Great.
1: That's good.
0: And we've also got Connor. Good morning, Connor.
3: Good morning, Johnny and
1: Inky. Hey, what's going on, Connor?
0: Good morning, Connor. Have you been to a Taipans game before?
3: Yes, I've won tickets off the radio last year to the game.
0: Oh, nice. Great.
1: Okay,
0: awesome.
1: Let's go again.
0: Okay, so there's only a couple of rules in this, and we're not in for rules, but there are for this game. And you can't say or ah. And you also have 3 seconds to answer. We're going to give you a category. You two need to go back and forth until somebody either says or doesn't answer in 3 seconds. Does that make sense?
3: Yeah.
2: Yes.
1: Okay.
2: Yes.
1: Who's going first?
0: Ladies first.
1: Ladies first.
0: Ladies first. Your category this morning is chocolate bars. Time starts now, Kylie.
2: Dream.
3: Snickers.
2: Mars.
3: Milky Way.
2: Freddo Frog.
0: Ooh.
1: See.
0: Hold on.
1: I don't know.
0: We're going to Google.
1: Is it a chocolate bar, a Freddo Frog?
0: So maybe somewhere in the world you can actually get a chocolate Freddo Frog bar, like a
1: Okay. We've put a halt on the proceedings here, guys. You're going to have to just bear with us for a second while Inky does the little Google check. Sorry, Carly and Connor. I think we might have to change category at this point if we do get confirmation.
0: Letting you know, Johnny, letting you know, there is no Freddo Frog chocolate bar, which means Connor!
1: Connor is heading courtside to the basketball tomorrow night. But Kylie, the great news is you are not going home empty-handed, mate. You've got a family pass to head along to see our Taipans take on the Tassie Jack Jumpers' first home game of the season. Well done, guys.
2: Thank you.
0: You're so welcome. Connor, we look forward to hanging out with you tomorrow night.
1: Courtside, baby.
0: At the Cairns Convention Centre. It is Johnny and Inky on Star 102.7. 14 minutes past 8. Good morning.

0: can join us at Johnny and Inky's Cane Toad Cup after 8:30 this morning. It is Johnny and Inky. Good morning. 17 minutes past 8. We're just talking about the Taipans game that's happening tomorrow night at the Cairns Convention Centre. And there is a Taipan song coming from the left and the right for the bite, snake bite. And the
1: guy
0: looking for the CD for me joins it. It is AJ. Good morning.
2: Good morning.
0: AJ, you called up last week and you said, yes, it is a real song and you have got a copy of the CD. You are still looking for it, though.
2: Yeah.
0: And that's okay. Take your time.
1: I'm telling you guys, this thing doesn't exist.
0: It does.
1: It does not.
2: Johnny, it actually does, because David Hudson actually made it for the very first season. When they actually joined the NBL in 1999.
1: Yeah, but AJ, every time we get close to this CD, it seems like it pushes itself further away. You called up last week saying, yep, got the CD, I'm going to drop it off Monday, and now we can't find it. The CEO, Mark Beercroft, said, yes, I've got the CD, I'll bring it to you. He's now dodging Inky's calls.
0: Don't worry about what Johnny's saying, AJ. I appreciate you looking for the CD. The fact that you know you've actually got the CD in your collection somewhere. You've even got your dad looking.
2: Yeah, I even got my daughter looking. My dad was looking for it.
0: Nice.
2: Everyone was looking for it.
0: So. Take your time.
1: This is one of those Mandela effects where you guys think this happened and it actually didn't.
0: No, it did. We remember it, don't we?
2: Yeah, I remember. It was like, and actually played the didgeridoo in the song as well.
0: Yeah. Do you know who maybe I'll contact? It's David Hudson.
1: Okay.
0: I might
1: do whatever you think you need to do, mate, because it's so far so bad.
0: In the meantime, still look for the CD, and I appreciate you, AJ. Thank you.
1: Thanks, AJ.
2: No worries.
1: Keeping the dream alive, mate.
0: Yes, the tight ends are coming from the left and the right fielder, but ding, ding, snake bite. And that snake bite is going to happen tomorrow at the Cairns Convention Centre with our Tassie Jack jumpers.
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1: It is time to find out where you can score some freebies out on those Cairns roads and potentially, if you have a bumper sticker, score some cash. Let's find out where Two Story Corey is this morning. Morning, Two Story.
11: Morning, Sam. Hey, for a Tuesday, all the free stuff, it is with me at Barbecues Galore here on Anderson Street in Manunda. If you thought Barbecues Galore had closed down, you thought they'd disappeared, I'm afraid you'd be wrong. They have reopened. They're family-owned locally family-owned and operated right here in Manunda and celebrating with a huge sale happening this Saturday. Right now, if you do find me, though, I've got all the usual freebies. And as you said, Johnny, perhaps the first person that pulls up with a star sticker, they can be my first star sticker stakeout. Got a couple of grand up for grabs.
1: Wow. That's
11: need
1: big.
11: To have, I'm going to say you need to have the star sticker on your car, though, ready to go. No little tilty grabs.
1: Yeah.
11: And you could win some cash money. I'll see you before 8:40. Barbecues Galore here on Anderson Street in Manunda, up to 60% off. In-store, it is happening this Saturday, and your chance to pick up a Ziggy barbecue worth over $1,000. All happening. I'll see you soon. Let's play. Reef Hotel Casino now open until 4 a.m. It is Corey for Star 102.7.
0: Thank you, Two Story Corey. It is 8:24. This is Savage Garden.

0: news on the way, then your chance to join us at Johnny and Inky's Cane Toad Cup. Had a visitor last night.
1: You did, I saw that. Yeah, you can check that out on our socials, on the Facebook page there. The Cane Toads know, mate.
0: Getting out there.
1: They're putting their hand up.
0: I felt like he was presenting himself. Like, hello, Inky, I am...
1: I'm super fast.
0: Wasn't big, wasn't a big boy or big
1: agile.
0: Mama. But that's right. Yeah. You need some small ones that can be quite quick. So, he was like, yoo-hoo, are you the lady that's doing the Cane Toad Cup? It's like, yes, I am.
1: What a story. Imagine the Cane Toad that ended up coming to your house, winning the Cane Toad, taking it out, all the glory that it is.
0: Sign up Netflix. Like, so that could be a story.
1: That could be a doco. Yeah, absolutely, based on a true
0: story. Your chance to join us at Johnny Ninky's Cane Toad Cup coming up next.
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13: Good morning. Louise Nielsen here with you. A 28-year-old woman has been charged with a string of offences after she was involved in a two-vehicle crash at Portsmouth, where she threatened and stole from another woman involved. On Friday afternoon, a red Kia carrying several occupants collided with a Toyota Corolla on Draper Street. When the 49-year-old woman driving the Toyota got out of her vehicle, the 28-year-old woman exited the Kia, threatened her, and stole property from her. The 28-year-old has been charged with seven offences. Investigations are ongoing. Police are urging anyone with relevant information and vision to come forward. A Cairns Economic Development Group is advocating for the Far North to become a major defence maintenance hub. Advanced Cairns leaders have met with federal politicians in Canberra to push for the Far North to play a role in the Land 8710 program, including the potential to homeport new Navy vessels. With more than 4,600 marine industry workers, the Cairns Marine Precinct, the Emergency Common User Facility and Cairns Airport, the group believes our region has the workforce, infrastructure and strategic location to support defence and our allies across the Indo-Pacific. A parliamentary committee is holding its public hearing in Cairns this morning for breach of bail go to jail legislation. Local residents with lived experience of crime will share their feedback at the Crystal Brook Flynn today, along with the committee from Brisbane, including three members from the LNP and three from the opposition. Member for Barron River, Bree James, explains the process.
14: So once the committee hearing has finalised, the committee will then review the report and put forward any changes or amendments that they feel fit to the bill that was proposed in Parliament. And then the next stages to that will be the bill will be finalised in Parliament and we'll vote on it and hopefully the laws will be passed before Christmas.
13: And a 73-year-old man has been charged after it's alleged he supplied drugs to two 14-year-old boys in Cairns City. Police say the Parramatta Park man supplied a quantity of cannabis to the boys on the Esplanade on Saturday night. A City Safe security officer alerted police to the incident and the man was charged with two counts of supplying dangerous drugs to a minor. He'll front Cairns Magistrates Court on October 6.
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15: Hi, I'm Phoebe Humphrey. Anthony Albanese has issued an urgent plea for global guardrails on AI. The PM is in New York for the United Nations General Assembly, releasing a statement with 21 other world leaders, warning the technology poses security and safety risks. The opposition isn't sure about a Senate inquiry that's recommended the government take control of the 000 service from Telstra. It's done so following a series of network outages, but Liberal Senator James Patterson has told Nine he'd prefer the government simply make sure the current system works.
16: To put pressure on the telcos to deliver those services that Australians rightly expect and deserve.
15: Major TV networks in the US are refusing to cover daily press events with Donald Trump in solidarity with CNN, which has been banned from the White House. The president has barred CNN, Politico and MS Now from the White House grounds. And a new study shows a link between poor outcomes in kids whose parents are risky gamblers. The ANU research finding the kids are more likely to have poor physical and mental health.
0: Cairns RSL Club. If we're not your local, move closer.
15: In sport, Collingwood's Nick Dacos has created history in bagging his first ever Brownlow medal. The 23-year-old polling a record 47 votes, 11 clear of runner-up Bailey Smith. He's told Seven he owes a lot of his success to brother Josh and to the Pies.
17: It's been a hell of a ride. It's been a really exciting 5 years, and I feel like we're in the window to attack again, and we've got some really good youth, so I'm so grateful.
15: And Paul Gallen is coming out of boxing retirement to fight former Storm player Nelson Asofa Solomona in November. That's the latest news and sport.
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0: and Wolf Lane Spirits. 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
2: Sun's out. Bureau is saying today a partly cloudy one. There is looking like some showers maybe tomorrow. Partly cloudy with a high chance of showers. And then Thursday, a shower or two. Today we've got a max of 28 degrees.
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1: 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Johnny and Inky live right now.
2: Good morning, it is Johnny and Inky. Happy Tuesday, it is 8:37. Coming up next, I've got a couple of things to present to you for Johnny and Inky's Cane Toad Cup. Nothing big, Johnny and Inky's Cane Toad Cup, we have had this rolling around for a long time.
3: Last year. So good.
2: Too. And I've gone into the Beat Lab.
3: Oh.
2: And I thought that maybe I'd present a couple of other songs that maybe we have update.
3: Alternatives?
2: Yeah.
3: To the classic?
2: Yeah.
3: God, you want to be good.
2: I'm going to run them by your little ears coming up next. And your chance to join us at Johnny and Inky's Cane Toad Cup happening the 3rd of October at Gilligan's. It's a long weekend that weekend.
3: Oh, it's going to be a ripper too.
2: It is going to be.

0: It is Johnny and Inky on Star 102.7, 841. Gilligan's, long weekend. Saturday the 3rd, Johnny and Inky's Cane Toad Cup is happening.
1: Sure is.
0: And we are still looking for teams to join us. But before we get there, I've gone back into the Beat Lab because

0: not even running out of lyrics could dampen this song because she just went hard on the... Just don't lick the competitor. You cannot tell me. And I love that... I appreciate that you go to the Beat Lab quite a bit. You are a bit of an expert in the Beat Lab, I will say. You've made some great tunes over the years.
1: Made some woeful ones as
0: There's
1: well.
0: There's been some shockers too. Absolutely. They haven't all been hits. But that right there, and I still consider this to this day, the best song that's ever come out of that Beat Lab.
1: I just thought that, you know how sometimes artists, they remaster things. Look at what Taylor Swift did. Remember how she sold the rights to her songs and then she re-recorded them because she wanted them back and she changed a little bit. And I thought, well, we're going into a new
0: No one wants the rights to that song.
1: Season with Johnny and Inky's Cane Toad Cup. New location at Gilligan's. The Cane Toad Arena is going to be erected in the back deck at Gilligan's there.
0: It's
1: There's going to be some hospitality. It's going to be a lot of fun. I just thought that maybe I will present you a couple of songs.
0: Not sure I like
1: We don't
0: these.
1: Have to take them, but what are you thinking about maybe this one?
2: Hey!

0: kind of singing along.
1: Yeah. It's a lot wordier than the other one, isn't it? It's a lot more words to remember.
0: Don't lick the competitors.
1: Compete their way. Okay. Okay, a couple of notes. I like how upbeat it is. I like you can clap along to the beat. That's nice. Great. I like that. Little wordy.
0: Okay.
1: The goal from the last one was that there wasn't a lot of words to remember.
0: True, yes.
1: So that's why that one works. Yeah. The only rule. Yep.
0: Okay, may I present to you the second one that I went to the big lab with?
1: Sounds not a bad first attempt, I will say.
0: Funky vibes.
1: The Jackson 5 going on here.
0: Johnny!
1: Woo! Okay. Bring that cup around. Oh, bring it around, baby. Let's go.
0: Bit more of a funky vibe on this one I was feeling.
1: It's probably a little too

0: Bruno Mars to this, isn't it?
1: A little bit.
0: Yeah.
1: That's
0: the rule. I think like the last one, our original, it grew on me. Like, yeah. I remember I didn't initially love the original, and I was a bit like, oh, this is a bit silly, but then it grew on me a lot.
1: So
0: I could see that one growing on me a little
1: bit.
0: I'm not willing to completely get rid of the original because I just love the original so dearly, but that's a chance.
1: It's nice to know that your ear holes are open to maybe something.
0: Yeah, definitely open to it.
1: 4041-1027, we want you to join us, you and a team. You and two others get the chance to be a part of Johnny Ninky's Cane Toad Cup.
0: You've got to designate roles,
1: owner,
0: jockey or trainer.
1: 4041, if you'd like to join us for Johnny Ninky's Cane Toad Cup this year, happening at Gillian's, 3rd of October, 4041-1027.

0: It is Johnny Nicky on Star 102.7. Good morning, 8:49. Johnny Nicky's Cane, Toad, Cup. Sorry, Hazza. I was talking over your singing. It was beautiful. Appreciate it. We want you to come along with your team to Johnny Nicky's Cane, Toad, Cup. We've got Danielle and Baby. Good morning.
1: Good morning.
0: What did you think of some of the songs that I presented to Johnny? Better than the original or not really?
1: I thought the original was a bit twangy country, and I'm not a country lover.
0: Okay.
1: So I think the second one.
0: Okay. I like this feedback.
2: I didn't mind the second one. I feel like it could grow on you.
0: That's the first one.
3: All right. Toad Cup in town.
0: Did she like the first one or the second one?
2: No, second one.
0: Oh, sorry, my bad. Let's just stop that one. This one.
2: Yeah.
0: A little more funky vibe. Jackson 5.
2: Yeah.
0: We want you to come along to Johnny Nicky's Cane Toad Cup. Two friends you can bring with you. What posse would you take, you reckon? The owner, the jockey, or the trainer?
1: Definitely the owner.
0: Right.
2: Yeah, you want to be as far away from these cantos as possible, don't you, mate?
1: Yes, thank you.
0: Well, we're excited to have you along at Johnny Nicky's Cane Toad Cup.
1: Great. Thank you so much.
0: You're so welcome. Have a great day. It is Johnny Nicky on Star.
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0: Nickelback's come out with new music.
1: Yeah, long time actually. And for a while there, everyone was hating on Nickelback.
0: Yeah,
1: do you remember
0: Nickelback,
1: that?
0: Yes. Yeah. I do, yeah. Especially Dave Grohl from the Foo Fighters.
1: Yeah. Well, that's kind of strange.
0: It is Johnny Nicky on Star 102.7. We're getting out of here. Nicky is coming in next. We will catch you tomorrow morning from 6 a.m.
1: Bye.
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11: Hi there, Louise Nielsen here with you. Appeals for information after a 28-year-old woman allegedly threatened and stole from another woman following a crash at Portsmouth. On Friday afternoon, a red Kia carrying several occupants collided with a Toyota Corolla on Draper Street. When the 49-year-old woman driving the Toyota got out of her vehicle, the 28-year-old woman exited the Kia, threatened her and stole property from her. The 28-year-old woman then allegedly fled in the Kia before others entered the Corolla and stole it. The 28-year-old has been charged with 7 offences. Investigations are ongoing and police are urging anyone with relevant information and vision to come forward. Calls for an increased national focus

0: updates on a condition impacting 500,000 Australians. As part of Dementia Action Week, there's a push for more conversations aimed at improving awareness and reducing stigma. An estimated 2,445 people in Cairns have dementia, though that number is expected to increase 83% in the next 30 years. Dementia Australia CEO Professor Tanya Buchanan says people living with the disease are being left behind.
1: Silence isn't neutral. It has a real cost. And when dementia stays out of the national conversation, it certainly leaves people alone when they need connection the most. But care standards stagnate and the systems that should support people just don't keep pace. Our policy attention, research, funding, they all follow where national conversations go.
0: An elderly Parramatta Park man has been charged, accused of supplying drugs to two 14-year-old boys in Cairns City. It's alleged a 73-year-old man supplied a quantity of cannabis to the boys on the Esplanade on Saturday night. A city safe security officer reported the incident to police, and the man was charged with two counts of supplying dangerous drugs to a minor. He'll front Cairns Magistrates Court on October 6. And proposed breach bail go to jail legislation is currently being considered by Parliament. Committee hearings are being held across the state, with one held at the Crystal Brook Flynn in Cairns at 9:30 this morning.
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3: Hi, I'm Phoebe Humphrey. The federal government is again ruling out another cut to the fuel excise as the price of petrol hits new highs. The opposition is calling on Labor to back its plan to slash the tobacco excise to fund a cut to the fuel levy whenever oil hits $100 a barrel. But Jim Chalmers has told News 24 it's not on the table at the moment.
4: Yeah, it's not something that we've been discussing or considering, and that's because we think a better way to provide cost of living help is via income tax cuts, which those same Liberals and Nationals voted against in the Parliament.
3: Charges have been laid after a shooting in Sydney that's left an 11-year-old boy in hospital. Three 18-year-olds were arrested. One has been charged. And Nick Dacos has fronted the public after his record-breaking victory at last night's Brownlow medal count. The Collingwood star finished on 47 votes, 11 ahead of Bailey Smith in second place. He's told Seven he was very relieved to have won the award after all the hype in the lead-up.
5: To get it done was, it meant a lot to the family, and they were super stoked for me.
2: Cairns RSL Club. If we're not your local, move closer.
3: In sports, Sam Walker's teammates are confident he's fit and ready to return for the Chooks for this weekend's NRL prelim against the Dolphins. The 24-year-old suffered an ankle injury in round 26, but Victor Radley has told Nine he'll be back.
6: So I think he will be 100% fit. During that game, I feel like he'll be fine, and I think it'll be more after the game, he'll pull up sore, but then he's got a week anyway.
3: And Formula One races will be shorter next season. The F1 Commission has agreed to reduce races from 305Ks to 290 in 2027. That's the latest news and sport.
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9: Now, this is the sort of weather we want for the school holidays. I can see plenty of blue sky out above the Cairns Convention Centre, sitting around 23 degrees in the CBD, and today looking nice. Light winds with just a slight chance of a shower, dropping down around 18 or 19 degrees overnight tonight. Don't get used to that sunshine, though, because tomorrow we do have a high chance of showers, a medium chance of showers later on in the week, with a top of 28 degrees today.
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9: And I am super pumped for today because I'm going to be chatting to Ivor Davies, the lead singer of Icehouse, ahead of his trip up north for Savannah and the Round. We're also going to be giving you the chance to score a family pass and a fun fix to the Rainforest Station Nature Park. That's after 12 with a little throwback from 1994. Also a double pass up for grabs to get along to the basketball tomorrow night and some great tunes ahead of us. Tom Cochran's on the way, so we'll hit the highway with him. Bruno Mars up next, Jack Jones. And Ray, kicking off your Tuesday morning on Star 102.7.
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Cyndi Lauper, throwing it back in time to 1984. It is Star 102.7, home of your throwback lunch, which we do after 12. 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

With Nick Dacos taking home last night's 2026 Brownlow Medal, it is Star 102.7. I'm Nikki, and you know what I love most about the whole night? The fact that Essendon forward Nate Caddy took along his sister Kira instead of a date. Now that is brother-sister love at its finest. And this is Milky and Mulgrave.

Without Ken Frostholmes, Cairns Taipans in their first home game of the season tomorrow night at the Cairns Convention Centre, taking on the Jack Jumpers. It is Star 102.7. If you want to be there, get your tickets from taipans.com. Otherwise, I've got a double pass up for grabs after our 20 songs in a row. We've only got 3 songs left in there, and this one's from Somba.